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1: To ma yi aye eniyan pada.
0: That transforms the life of a man.
1: To ma yi ise eniyan pada.
0: That transforms the work of a man.
1: Owo iyipada atoke.
0: The hand of divine transformation.
1: Loruko Jesu.
0: In the name of Jesus.
1: Oluwa ko gbele o.
0: Ah, me Jesu.
1: Mo kede re.
0: I declare it.
1: Owo idide.
0: The hand of lifting.
1: Ti gbogbo eniyan a fi so pe afọ Olorun nikan.
0: For everyone to testify that only God could have done this.
1: Owo igbe lori soke.
0: The hand of lifting.
1: Ti gbogbo eniyan a fi wo pe ah Olorun nikan lo le se yi.
0: For everyone to come to the conclusion that only God can do this.
1: Agbi owo yen le o.
0: Ah, Jesu.
1: Mo so aso tele.
0: I prophesy.
1: Bibeli wi pe.
0: The Bible says.
1: Ninu iwe Daniel ori kewa ese kewa.
0: The book of Daniel 10:10.
1: Oni owo kan kan mi.
0: He said the hand touched me.
1: O gbe mi ku olori ekun mi.
0: And lifted me off my knee.
1: Mo so aso tele.
0: I prophesy.
1: Ibi to da odubule si.
0: Where you have been made to lay.
1: Ibi to ni ko kunle si.
0: Where you have been made to kneel.
1: Ibi to won ni ko ti lo to.
0: Where you have been told to kill.
1: Bako ti kan.
0: It's not yet your turn.
1: Mo so tele.
0: I prophesy.
1: Owo agbara Oluwa.
0: The hand of God's power.
1: O ya ko pe odide. Mo so tele o.
0: I prophesy.
1: Ni oruko Oluwa.
0: In the name of the Lord.
1: Olorun Jehovah.
0: Jehovah.
1: I can silence.
0: Yes, Lord.
1: Ogun apijo.
0: The battle of resemblance.
1: Koda aye re duro.
0: That stagnated your life.
1: Ogun yen gbina.
0: Jesus.
1: Ogun to fi jo awon to bi o.
0: The battle of resemblance with your parents.
1: Ogun to fi je ni to jo.
0: The battle of resemblance with the person you look after.
1: Bayi ni Oluwa wi.
0: Thus said the Lord.
1: Ogun yen gbina.
0: Jesus.
1: Mo so tele si o.
0: I prophesy to you.
1: Inu osu to wa yi.
0: In this month that you are.
1: Won ma ki oku orire.
0: Jesus.
1: Inu osu to wa yi.
0: In this month that you are.
1: Mo ni won ki oku orire.
0: Jesus.
1: Ninu yara ko sese.
0: In the room of impossibility.
1: Ti won fi akale si.
0: Where you have been abandoned.
1: Ninu yara ko bo si.
0: In the room of no success.
1: Ti won ni pe ko wa.
0: Where you are told to remain.
1: Ninu yara promise and fail.
0: In the room of promise and fail.
1: Mo so bi woli.
0: I speak as a prophet.
1: Ni osu yi.
0: This month.
1: O ma jade nbe. Money wa jade nbe. Owo to fi awon omo re pamo.
0: The hand that kept your children eating.
1: Owo ti o gba ka awon omo re dide.
0: The hand that refuses the elevation of your children.
1: Loruko Jesu.
0: In the name of Jesus.
1: Owo yen gbina dana. Mo so aso tele.
0: I prophesy.
1: Eni to n gba oja.
0: The one fighting you.
1: To ni ta awon omo re ba dide wa sako.
0: Saying if your children make it to the top, you will be pumped.
1: Toni to ba dide toni wa sako.
0: That if you are lifted, you will feel so proud.
1: Mo so aso tele.
0: I prophesy.
1: Pelu ase Olodumare.
0: By the authority of the Most High God.
1: Iru eniyan be.
0: Such a fellow.
1: A ma salogbe iku.
0: Ah, in Jesu.
1: Mo ni mo wize.
0: I speak and decree.
1: Eni to rerin si o.
0: The one smiling at you.
1: To finu ba oja.
0: That is fighting you internally.
1: Toni to ba dide ju bayi.
0: Saying that if you make it beyond this.
1: Toni wa sako.
0: That you will be so proud.
1: Toni ta awon omo re ba dide.
0: If your children are living.
1: Toni wa sako.
0: That you will be so proud.
1: Oga mo pray fun e.
0: I pray for you, Mr.
1: Eni to lo ni koja bi to wa yi.
0: God say you will not exceed this limit.
1: Loruko Jesu.
0: In the name of Jesus.
1: Won ma salogbe iku.
0: Ah, in Jesus.
1: Ose to wonu e ya pe o.
0: Ah, in Jesus.
1: Ogo ni foruko Oluwa.
0: Hallelujah.
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0: From Christ Apostolic Church Goshen Land, the settled by Mercyland.
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0: That is located behind Monarch Luxury Hotel.
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0: That some people know to be Miriam Hall.
1: Ni iyana Sapati.
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1: Idojukojo lo re Estate.
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1: Gbogbo omo Olorun to ngbo mi.
0: All God's children listening to me.
1: Mo da mi loju pe e tin gbo gbogbo jingu ati ipolowo to tin lo lati nkan.
0: I am very sure you have been listening to the jingles and all announcements that have been made since.
1: Nipa ipade to ma waye ni Saturday ose yi.
0: Towards the coming program on Saturday this week Saturday.
1: Ojo kokonla ninu osu keje.
0: 11th of July.
1: O ma lagbara sa.
0: It will be very powerful.
1: Ni ile anuyanju e.
0: And settled by Mesilan.
1: Ekeji ti a fe se isin foroyan yen re lodun yin.
0: This is the second time of that anointing service this year.
1: A de ma nse le meji lodun.
0: And we do it just twice in a year.
1: Ka tu to se mi o di February.
0: The next edition will come up next year February.
1: Nitori na.
0: Because of that.
1: Mo fe ko je ka jo pade.
0: I want you and I to meet together.
1: Gbogbo ibi to ba wa lo ti le wa.
0: You can come from wherever it is that you want.
1: Awon eyan nbo lateko.
0: People are coming from Lagos.
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0: People are coming all the way from Abuja.
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0: People are coming even from overseas.
1: Iwo na le wa ni ati bi to wa.
0: You can also come from wherever you are.
1: Koda o ti le de sile lati ale Friday.
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1: Wa ri church sun.
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1: A le jo bere lago meji aro.
0: Together we'll start the program by 7 a.m.
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0: Before 12 noon we are done.
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0: Everyone listening to me.
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0: Listen.
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0: Do not be delayed by who cannot save you.
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0: If anyone fixes a program for you for that day for you not to be in this world, just tell them to hold on to their program. Let nothing stop you from being here.
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0: Here you have been delayed.
1: Olorun awon woli.
0: The God of prophets.
1: O ma mu e kuro nbe.
0: Ah, big Jesu.
1: Bossa.
0: Listen.
1: Yara ogun ti won ti e mo.
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1: Oga.
0: Yes sir.
1: O ma jade nbe.
0: Ah, big Jesu.
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0: You must not journey the remaining 6 months of this year in battle again.
1: Ah, o ye ko jola anu.
0: You should be a beneficiary of mercy.
1: Awon eyan soro eri.
0: People are testifying.
1: O ye ki iwo na o soro eri.
0: You too should testify.
1: Kodapo mo awon to nso eri.
0: Just commune with the testifier.
1: Ki eri na o tenu e jade.
0: And let the words of testimony come from
1: you. Akori ipade iforoyan.
0: The theme for this anointing service.
1: Akori ipade iforoyan.
0: The theme for this anointing service.
1: Oni iyipada toke.
0: Says divine transformation.
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0: The hand of divine transformation.
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0: That hand is set to touch your life.
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0: One of the things that brings about transformation.
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1: iyipada wa,
0: transformation will come.
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0: The book of second king.
1: Chapter 4.
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0: We'll start from verse 1 to verse 7.
1: A de sare.
0: I will run
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0: ki o si san gbese re
1: oh my god
0: ki wa ati awon mo re ki o si je eyi ti o ku
1: e je nsare so aso tele
0: let me quickly professor
1: si ye eniyan to sami to le
0: to the number of people shouting a resounding
1: oh fuck gbese to ba e
0: the arrow of death that penetrated you
1: anu ma yanju e
0: ah mi jesu
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0: the arrow of death that penetrated you
1: anu ma yanju e
0: ah mi jesu
1: gbogbo omo olodun to ngbo mi
0: all God's children listening to me
1: da ba kiesi mbi
0: if you observe this
1: eri pe omo birin je gbese
0: you will discover this woman is indebted
1: o de sare lo ba eniyan olodun
0: and she ran to the man of God
1: ti se woli oluwa
0: who is the prophet of God
1: woli oluwa fun ni instruction
0: the prophet of God gave her an instruction
1: o ni ko lo
0: and told her
1: omo birin lo o de se be
0: this woman went and did as instructed
1: bo ti se be tan
0: immediately after doing this
1: ibi aye re yi ku oni onigbese
0: her lifestyle transformed from being a debtor
1: o de pada di oloro
0: and she became a wealthy person
1: o se gbese re
0: she paid off her debt
1: ebi o de pamo
0: and never took pants off
1: mo su aso tele
0: I prophesy
1: iyi pada ojiji
0: the sudden transformation
1: to ma mu oku onigbese
0: that we take away from debt
1: to ma so e di eni to ni lopodopo
0: we turn you into one with blood
1: iyi pada ojiji
0: the sudden transformation
1: to ma mu oku on yara ogun
0: that we take away from the room
1: to ba gbe lo yara ase yori
0: into the room of success
1: owo yi pada yen ma kan
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1: gbogbo omo na to gba mi
0: unconditionally
1: ipade di ojo tose
0: convergence is on top
1: ago meso abo haro
0: 9:30 a.m.
1: anu yanju e
0: settled by mercy
1: je ka pade
0: let us
1: ka to ma mura saturday
0: before we prepare for saturday
1: o le pe mi sorry number
0: you can call me on this number
1: is
0: 080-080-32-40-49-77
1: o tu le sorry adua mi gba
0: you can also pay an offering of answered prayer
1: god bless you
0: yo dara fun yin
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0: asoro maye o se o
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0: He is saying, "Pai pai."
1: Not by your power.
0: Ontenje.
1: What you are.
0: Ontenje.
1: What you are eating.
0: Ontetunda.
1: What we yet become.
0: A war long.
1: All lies with this God.
0: Sele se kabiesi for ba wabambi tewa.
1: Can you say your royal majesty?
0: Kabiesi oluaji se fini abaraki kijami.
1: Mimi ma o.
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1: Jesus.
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1: The one that death cannot kill.
0: Oruko re la se.
1: In your name is
0: You are Jehovah.
1: You are Jehovah.
0: El Shaddai.
1: You are El Shaddai.
0: Lilin of the valley.
1: You are the lily of the
0: valley. Rose of Sharon.
1: You are the rose of Sharon.
0: King of kings.
1: You are the king of
0: kings. Ancient of days.
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0: lati ago meje aro
1: from 7 a.m. this morning
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1: anywhere you are
0: ma bo o
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0: lati aro yi ni o ebun woli meje
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0: you will be a billion times better.
1: Amen. I saw that.
0: I say, come
1: here,
0: O Lord,
1: the Almighty.
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1: I trust that mercy.
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0: brother
1: my brother
0: waleri
1: hey now we have testimony
0: aleke dasa aleduza
1: waleri
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1: now you have your celebration
0: eh itare oyi
1: pa your story will change
0: oni ni mo gbogbo emi mi gbadua
1: today I pray with all my spirit
0: ogun jija re tan
1: your battles are over.
0: Nigba keje.
1: For the seventh time.
0: Ti won yi odi Jericho.
1: That the world can dwell
0: on it. Oyalule.
1: In better plan.
0: Loni.
1: Today.
0: Ogun aye fire.
1: Your battles are torn asunder.
0: Eku to sun lowo
1: yen. Your brother weeping.
0: Oda keje.
1: He's silenced.
0: Iji to nja o.
1: He's not fighting you.
0: Oda keje.
1: He's silenced.
0: Labi agbara Olodumare.
1: Under the power of the Almighty.
0: Wa rerin
1: aye. You will laugh for joy.
0: Labi agbara ti anu simi le. O so itan re.
1: You will say a new story.
0: Gbogbo ata to be wo yen. Israel ori farao
1: mo. Israel never stop there again.
0: Oh, niri awon
1: ta. You see them no more.
0: Gbogbo en to nbe fagagbaga.
1: They are challenging you.
0: Won wo ibo
1: je will be buried.
0: Sadrak Mesak Abednego. Won jade ninu ina.
1: They came out of the fire.
0: Awon to ko won sinu
1: ina.
0: Awon ina jo. Gbogbo en fogun ja. Awon logun ma pa.
1: That will kill them.
0: Leyin okoku birimu.
1: After the solid darkness.
0: Imole gbodo to.
1: They let me shine.
0: O pada rerin.
1: You will laugh.
0: O pada
1: you will be lifted.
0: Oh, Father Jay,
1: you will be great.
0: By Sagun,
1: receive victory.
0: By Dida,
1: receive lifting.
0: By Sarah,
1: receive prosperity.
0: By Sagun,
1: receive victory.
0: By Dida,
1: receive lifting.
0: By Sarah,
1: receive prosperity.
0: By Sagun,
1: receive victory.
0: By Dida,
1: receive lifting.
0: By Sarah,
1: receive prosperity.
0: By Sagun,
1: receive victory.
0: By Dida,
1: receive lifting.
0: By Sarah,
1: receive prosperity.
0: By Sagun,
1: receive victory.
0: By Dida,
1: receive lifting.
0: By Sarah,
1: receive prosperity.
0: Oh, Suke Jere,
1: God of
0: Fourere to bere.
1: Don't go till you have started.
0: Lock paria.
1: Perfect there.
0: Ye kava
1: leba. In the name of Jesus.
0: God of completion.
1: Alone asheke.
0: Oni alone yo sete me.
1: He said the Lord is perfect.
0: Ni asheke.
1: God that contains.
0: Osu keje.
1: The month of July.
0: Osu asheke.
1: In the month of perfection.
0: Ojo keje.
1: The seven.
0: Ojo asheke.
1: In the day of perfection.
0: Mejeji lokpa
1: kwa leni. Both of them combined today.
0: Lord asheke.
1: God will be perfected.
0: Oti marry.
1: You have married.
0: Wa bima.
1: You will have children.
0: Oti bima.
1: You have children.
0: Oma re aye.
1: That's why we live.
0: Omo tiye
1: children have lived
0: wa rowo to o ti rowo to wa je won omo
1: you benefit from the
0: ile ku to nkan ti
1: pa that you are talking for long
0: o si garagada
1: why today
0: mo wa be lo
1: I enter there
0: mo to je ti e
1: that which is yours
0: ibi ti won ji lo
1: where they stole it to
0: orun gba fun
1: o have retrieve it
0: on to wa se laye
1: what you kept to do the world
0: activate
1: it they activated
0: ogo re wa activate
1: it activated
0: lai to gbo mi
1: after hearing my voice
0: brasi sere
1: re begin to prosper
0: oga
1: my brother
0: mo fi as
1: don't jump with authorization.
0: Woli Allah
1: send me. Give me of authority.
0: Woli Samuel Adebayo.
1: Samuel Adebayo.
0: Baba authority.
1: Authority.
0: Ori oke ogo ti gbogbo agbaye. Mo wonu majemu lo.
1: I have covenant.
0: O serere.
1: You will prosper.
0: Ogun jija re
1: ta. Your battle is over.
0: Ori anu gba.
1: You receive mercy.
0: Ori anu gba.
1: You receive mercy.
0: Ori anu gba.
1: You receive mercy.
0: Awon kan ti lo saju.
1: Some have gone ahead.
0: Loju won lo.
1: God is greater than
0: that. Share video yo.
1: Share this video.
0: Mo pase.
1: I have authorized.
0: Orere.
1: Good things.
0: So reset that.
1: From today,
0: Loma reset.
1: Achieve them.
0: Loma reset.
1: Achieve them.
0: Lolowo.
1: Be wealthy.
0: Lolola.
1: Be rich.
0: Lolora.
1: Be honorable.
0: Lolowo.
1: Be wealthy.
0: Lolola.
1: Be rich.
0: Lolora.
1: Be honorable.
0: In the name of
1: Jesus.
0: In Sunday paper.
1: Go to your altar.
0: Hallelujah. Meje.
1: Seven hallelujah.
0: Oh my yato.
1: Make it different.
0: Meje meje lojojuma.
1: Seven every day.
0: Oh, okay. Meje muni.
1: You need the covenant.
0: Ain't come.
1: Some of you don't know.
0: Meje muni.
1: It's the covenant.
0: If I die,
1: this program.
0: Anybody.
1: Today,
0: look where Ogun Odun
1: make it 20th year.
0: That is separate.
1: We have been having this program
0: 20 years ago. 2006.
1: That is 2006.
0: Ni mo bere pade wa
1: to
0: se.
1: Ni
0: awo yaya.
1: Atawo yaya.
0: Aja.
1: In aja.
0: Leko.
1: Ilegos.
0: Lo bere wo.
1: Ask as.
0: Baba se gandogo.
1: Baba se gandogo.
0: Ni ori oke wa ngba e.
1: Was a mountain.
0: Lo bere lo gbe.
1: Ask from everyone you know.
0: Gbe TV et Leko.
1: TV et Leko.
0: Radio Lagos Leko.
1: Radio Lagos Leko.
0: Lati man se advert.
1: That's why we to do that at.
0: Lo bere Bond FM.
1: Even in Bond FM.
0: Ni 2006.
1: As a 2006.
0: Bere ni sir.
1: Thank you.
0: Pade ye pe ogun odun.
1: Today is the 20th year.
0: Aye re gbodo gun.
1: Your life is just yes, sir. If salvation happened in your home,
0: what you want, church?
1: It has happened in church already.
0: Church.
1: We are all dancing.
0: Kotobi ko sele liye.
1: It's not enough as to dance
0: in
1: your home.
0: Ile eloye kojo
1: jabo of joy.
0: Dide.
1: Rise up.
0: Meje ni.
1: Seven hallelujah.
0: Hallelujah meje.
1: Seven hallelujah.
0: Ogo meje.
1: Glory seven times.
0: Osana meje.
1: Osana seven times.
0: Ati ye.
1: Life seven.
0: Hallelujah meje.
1: Hallelujah. Hallelujah. Hallelujah! Hallelujah! Hallelujah! Hallelujah! Hallelujah!
0: Can you see on the
1: count of the next place?
0: Oh, go, baby!
1: Oh, go! Oh, go! Oh, go! Oh, go! Oh, go! Oh, go! Oh, go!
0: Can you see on the
1: count of the next place?
0: Hosanna, baby!
1: Hosanna! Hosanna! Hosanna! Hosanna! Hosanna! 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Hosanna! Hosanna!
0: On the carry,
1: Iye, Iye, Iye, Iye, Iye, Iye, Iye, Iye.
0: Fear what can only
1: touch your head.
0: So I'm learning.
1: Say today.
0: Ori mi gba iyanu.
1: My head is a miracle.
0: Ori mi ko egun.
1: My head is just cast.
0: Ori mi ko epe.
1: My head is just bad.
0: Lonnie.
1: Today.
0: Ori mi gba anu.
1: My head is a mess.
0: Ori mi ko egun.
1: My head is just cast.
0: Ori mi ko epe.
1: My head is just bad.
0: Iwo ori mi o.
1: You my head.
0: Gba ayeye.
1: Receive celebration.
0: Gba iserere.
1: Receive prosperity.
0: Iwo ipe mi.
1: You my portion.
0: Iwo isedam.
1: You my destiny.
0: O gbodo ko iyanu.
1: You are not to just miracle.
0: Bi egbe re ba nkole.
1: With your best of beauty.
0: Lo ba won kole la.
1: You will build big houses.
0: Bi egbe re ba rale.
1: With your best buying land. You will buy the big land.
0: Ori mi o.
1: Oh my head.
0: Oh God of Seru.
1: You will not be explained.
0: Amen.
1: Amen.
0: Ba ori eso.
1: I commute your head.
0: Ko lo da kan resi.
1: In the
0: name of Jesus.
1: Amen.
0: Na mo fe gbe awon eleri kan wole.
1: I come give some testifiers.
0: Sori ri pade ni.
1: This kind of program today.
0: To je ko gbo mi.
1: Why you are hearing me?
0: Oni majemu kan.
1: There you have a covenant.
0: Ti o gbodo mo se.
1: That must be activated.
0: Oluwa de ran mi si o.
1: I don't accept it to you.
0: To je ko gbo mi.
1: That's why you are hearing me.
0: Ago meje la ro.
1: 7 a.m. this morning.
0: Aye ne mazi. Only first section.
1: We beat the first section.
0: See about him, party.
1: Once we finish that,
0: I can see me there.
1: We'll rest for some time.
0: 24.
1: By 4.
0: I to be.
1: We start the game.
0: Only final.
1: Today the grand finale.
0: Operation.
1: Operation.
0: 777.
1: Ni wa jolu aloni. Before the last today.
0: Hello, wa kati me jelaro.
1: We start 7
0: at ni role.
1: 7 in the
0: night. Ti e yori.
1: You will never rejoice.
0: E yole ni.
1: You will rejoice today.
0: Omo kuni.
1: This young man.
0: Only ngba to turn phone.
1: He said when this gender for him.
0: Oh, padadon lokada.
1: He became an mistakenly.
0: Mistakenly.
1: Mistakenly.
0: Logbo eyan wa si
1: he brought someone to the program.
0: Aye, aye,
1: and his life changed.
0: Awon eri kan be ti mo fe be wole.
1: That person out of visit.
0: Are ni eri.
1: And this
0: mo fe to be wole.
1: How to start again?
0: Mi omokunrin wole.
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4: 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Some are in Londo State.
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0: from glory to glory but the same guy
5: no
0: one anger
5: amen
0: it told them to
5: you amen amen
0: bon gbadura fun e
4: I pray for you as
0: you ba se foju kan woli le
4: as you like to see the prophet today
0: iwo no ri kan gba
4: now you receive something
0: I
4: will receive something
0: mo yan ni mo so ko mo fe gba
4: no I said I must
0: I love back bank
4: how many want to receive
0: so pele ni 77
4: today 77
0: emi na fe gba
4: I do want to receive things
0: adua mejeje
4: this time prayer point
0: e gba
4: pray then
0: adua on the 7th
4: it's on the 7th prayer
0: o pase
4: you decree
0: iwo ile ku to ti
4: every closed door
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4: The God of my father's house.
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4: Give it unto me.
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4: I want to use glory.
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4: Give me global glory.
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4: Give me global glory.
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4: and you
0: want to
4: be greater,
0: I'll
4: be greater.
0: Ni wo ya moru.
4: By this time next year,
0: okiki mi
4: akko. My friend will be nice.
0: Mo ti bori ogun already.
4: I will come back to
0: you. Mi o se dadu o.
4: I must stop it. Oh, yeah.
0: You will be a billion times better. You will be rich. You will be great.
4: You that have tried yet. Remember, two oranges. Two apples. And baby material. That's what we bring to the program. By 7 this morning. And evening also.
0: 4
4: p.m.
0: Light is still
4: out. Hear me very well. The day the rain falls.
0: The
4: day you gather water. If I don't bring
0: in buckets
4: and water, you say too late.
0: Today
4: the grand finale.
0: Final.
4: The final.
0: Ondoro.
4: That's what I'm meeting.
0: The authority city.
4: Authority city.
0: Ondoro.
4: Ondoro. Tell everyone.
0: After custom.
4: Now you custom.
0: Ni waju ministry of agri.
4: Open ministry of agri.
0: Arin ilu ni o.
4: It's right there in the town.
0: Ko ja arin ilu o.
4: You are not going out of town.
0: Oga.
4: My brother.
0: Eni gbe gbese.
4: Today take
0: your step. Yo si dafu.
4: Amen.
0: In the name of Jesus.
4: Amen.
0: Lati oni lo.
4: From today.
0: Oh to fail him.
4: Amen. Now you fail no more.
0: Bi mo se npade eleni.
4: As I've been meeting you today.
0: Ni akure.
4: At akure.
0: Ora nu gbe.
4: Amen. You have done mercy.
0: Oh the rest.
4: You receive goodness.
0: In the name of Jesus.
4: Amen.
0: Sorry eni.
4: Today sir.
0: Covenant day ni.
4: It's a covenant day.
0: Gbogbo yen lo ti mo pe every year.
4: Everybody knows that every year.
0: Lamanda or a covenant of 7-7.
4: We give that opening of covenant of 7-7.
0: Until
4: next year again.
0: So, Bogbo, you must pray for that on the
4: wire. I'll be praying for everyone since on the
0: wire. All right, Jojuma.
4: Your daily offering.
0: Titi and you put on just 7,000.
4: The debt must be 7,000.
0: So everybody has sown seed of 7,000.
4: I'm not
0: going to be able
4: to
0: do
4: that. He had an uncle.
0: I feel that on a cement.
4: Sorry, cement.
0: Sorry, Shelley.
4: This one,
0: my gemune,
4: is covenant.
0: 21 year, Modun.
4: Covenant time next year.
0: You will be a billion times better.
4: Some
0: meta come back.
4: There are some 3 stars.
0: Toro, my say.
4: They are tied to this one.
0: Call account number.
4: Right now, this account is
0: missing.
4: Right now.
0: 09 7000 32 15 15 15 0 9 7000 7000 32 32 15 15 Echo Bank. Unity Bank.
4: That's Unity Bank.
0: Unity Bank.
4: Unity Bank.
0: 00 32 39 39 37 01 01. Oga,
4: my brother.
0: Ogori Abuja.
4: You're going with passports.
0: So gbogbo eyan bo leni.
4: Everyone is coming today.
0: Pelu fruit lowo won.
4: With fruits in their hands.
0: Agbon kan.
4: One coconut.
0: Pelu carrot meta.
4: And 3 carrots.
0: Everybody.
4: Gbogbo eyan ni
0: o. Ise woli to leni o.
4: It's a very powerful
0: potential. Yo si da fun.
4: Amen.
0: Awon sam meteta.
4: The 3 sams.
0: To ma lo leni.
4: Now use today.
0: One. 102.
4: Psalm 102.
0: 69.
4: Psalm 69.
0: At 113.
4: And Psalm 113.
0: Psalm 102.
4: Psalm 102.
0: Psalm 69.
4: Psalm 69.
0: Psalm 113. Olorun igbedide.
4: God of lifting.
0: Yo gbe odide.
4: Hey, man shall lift you.
0: When to ba gbo mi lenin.
4: Everyone hearing me today.
0: Because see the 777.
4: So that's the 777.
0: Until pa re ba wa ka.
4: Whatever you can afford.
0: Si o ba le se 7000.
4: You cannot do that 7000.
0: Say in Tobani,
4: do the amount.
0: Make sure, where,
4: but make sure
0: of the account. Sorry, okay, go
4: alone. You visit the account
0: to run to the way you are modern.
4: Because on the next day,
0: you are modern.
4: By the time next
0: year, you will be a billion times.
4: Now, what is the
0: book on a loja sondoro?
4: I wrote it on the road. I'll meet you there.
0: When Tobani,
4: anyone you see,
0: go soft
4: one. Tell them, I will use my glory.
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Sorry, Martin, not a gaddy, or not a version man. And better Bruno Fernandesi, or one Portugal. That guy was a ring, eh? That king got pure lenony, ready of Bruno Fernandesi, or their trauma to Lula Guy, Junior. I tell one mamma you talk with you. Why, mamma, or Junior, my boy, or your papa, that one's all an empire. What do you want to go contribution to? In your energy, Javier, yeah, but I yet in Lanawa, you. Gillian, how long are they having them, papi? Oh, no, look at love and the lad you are looking at it. Sorry, but my job, Toto. Oh, love and love and the lad you might be surrounded by that. Then the address music, kinky, kenge. Baba Tiago, LS, Roba. Oh, Lonnie, make the lap up. In your most good contribution, animal, you saw. Osman in them, Billy. Beva, learning by Divinitas Junior. Oh, only Maron. What your jet wanted there? Ellie Bratala, didn't Maron. Mike, only the man, Lonnie. It's my Laza. In your name, the man who's on Ragida. And just other casting in it. 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
5: 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Yeah.

0: Today's the seventh day in the month of July 2026. But of course, ladies and gentlemen, the sixth into the seventh of this month, 2026, will be remembered because the world witnessed the very end of Cristiano Ronaldo at the World Cup. A man who made his World Cup debut in 2006 on the 11th, of course, of June. A man who got his first World Cup goal also in 2006 and the 17th of June. A man who got his first World Cup hat-trick in 2018, also in the month of June. A man who scored his sixth World Cup goal in 2026 in the month of June. Portugal's all-time top World Cup scorer also in the month of June 2026. Oldest player to score in the World Cup knockout also in 2026, this time around in July. His final World Cup appearance has now come on the 6th of July 2026. Cristiano Ronaldo, he rewrote history. Cristiano Ronaldo, from 27 World Cup matches, 11 goals for Portugal, 146 international goals, 233 caps, 14 European goals, the only man to score in six World Cup. He's a living legend, Cristiano Ronaldo. And this moment, of course, we will be bidding farewell to him at the world stage, at the international stage, because Sigo Gongo, Si Ronaldo, he, of course, and his Portugal side yesterday into this morning were knocked out of the World Cup at the hands of the Spanish national team. It's the end of an era for Si Ronaldo. But today on the program, we will take out time to celebrate him and everything he represents, despite the fact that Portugal have been knocked out. Belgium did the talking on the pitch. The entire world celebrated every single goal that the Belgians scored against the Americans this morning, as is Belgium with a 4-1 win over the USA, led by Donald Trump. Off the pitch, on the pitch, ladies and gentlemen, we now look at the potential quarterfinal, semifinal, final round of this World Cup. If you're ready, join us on a Tuesday edition of Sport Tracker. Adetula Adeolu and Samson Adeyemi are seated. My name is Babajide Oluwaseuntola. Good morning. Welcome, man.
1: Yeah, top of the morning to you and to us, Paul Obasade. Thank you very much for joining us. It's very interesting to see Ronaldo play one of his last game for Portugal in the World Cup, because I don't know if this guy is still coming back, because he didn't say anything about still coming back or not coming back. But what I can say is Vitinha, Bruno Fernandes, alongside with João Neves, I think tough decision needs to be taken.
0: Tough decision.
1: And respect to the coach of Belgium for a tough decision this morning.
0: You're right.
1: In terms of selection.
0: All right. Samson Adeyemi, welcome to Sport Tracker Tuesday edition.
2: Well, Babajide, good morning, and good morning to everybody this morning. Well, the handwriting is on the wall already for the Portuguese national team.
0: All right.
2: They struggled getting to the round of 16.
0: Okay.
2: And here we are. Boys have been separated from the men.
0: Okay.
2: And now you like it or not, they try their best, but their best is not enough.
0: Hmm.
2: So they are heading home.
0: All right.
2: The day today.
0: All right. As we all know from the game yesterday, Portugal clashed against Spain in the round of 16. It was a place, of course, fighting for a place in the quarterfinals. But Mikel Merino, off the bench in the 91st minute of that game, gave Spain the lead and eventually the winner. Merino, according to some report, while on the bench, said the coach wanted to bring him on earlier. And he told the coach, no, give me more opportunity to study the movement of the Portuguese defense. And when it is time, bring me on, sir. He came on and he got the winner for the Spanish national team. We'll talk about Spain shortly, and what right now is a remarkable journey for them into the quarterfinal stage. But for Portugal, though, it is the end of the journey for them. It's also, some will say, the end of an era for a player like Cristiano Ronaldo. He's come, he's almost conquered. It's never meant to be for Ronaldo to win the World Cup. He will live still with his head held high. All the report overwhelmingly, and he confirmed it before that tie, that this was going to be the final game. What are your thoughts on Ronaldo at the end so far? A legend. Maybe, yes, he didn't win the World Cup, I repeat it again, but he's a complete and a total legend. He will be mocked by the rival fans, those who love Lionel Messi, but he will equally be celebrated by even the rival fans and those who also love him. They will come to respect everything that Ronaldo has created. He also revealed, before my joining this Portugal national team, we know where their current reality was. And I know right now what has been with the Portugal national team since I've also been with them. I've won 3 titles with Portugal. Before Cristiano, Portugal hadn't won anything. It's not even about winning. It's about even getting to the final. So Ronaldo has created a massive legacy. Very few would be able to match with this Portuguese side. What are your thoughts of the legend?
1: Well, when it comes to the legacy of football, right from the Premier League down to the La Liga.
0: Yes.
1: From La Liga down to Italian Serie A.
0: Yes.
1: From Italian Serie A back to the Premier League and also down to the Saudi Arabia League currently. You have to understand this man has given us something to hold on to in terms of football.
0: Okay.
1: And he is someone that loves the game, wants to score in the game, wants to prove himself, and no disrespect to him. I feel like people will never understand what Ronaldo has done so far until when he stopped playing. Because I've seen him cry. I've seen him win games.
0: You saw him cry again this
1: I saw him cry this morning. And I've seen him a lot of time in pain and not playing with his player. His team members went at the Euros that they won. And he was there sitting on the bench, shouting so that they can win.
0: Right.
1: And Elder scored that particular goal for them to win that particular
0: at the
1: tournament.
0: U20 2016.
1: Yeah. So there's a lot to come from him in terms of the passion attached to this round the little game of football. And banter aside, when you look at this Portuguese national team currently, people are hailing Ramos because he scored in the last game. No disrespect to Ramos. Nobody's better than Ronaldo in that team, if not for age. Nobody.
0: Samson, you have a very difficult task within the next few seconds on this Ronaldo issue because fans, rival fans, wanted him to fail, not to win that World Cup. Because, hey, the conversation from the Ronaldo fans would be he's on the same level as Lionel Messi. Ronaldo does not believe so. Ronaldo does not believe winning the World Cup places him on the same level as anybody, or whether or not it's a taint on his legacy if he doesn't win the World Cup. In fact, Ronaldo says, I won the European Championship in 2016. For me, it is the same dimension as a World Cup.
2: I keep saying it. When it comes to playing football,
0: all right,
2: Messi is naturally gifted. But Ronaldo want to play. He want to earn himself a name. He want to have a legacy.
0: Yeah.
2: He want to be the legend of the game.
0: Yeah.
2: That is why he's still here. Had he been some regular player, won't be hearing Ronaldo anymore.
0: All right.
2: Now I will say this: if you want to criticize somebody, you don't single-handedly criticize one player.
0: Okay.
2: Out of 11 players, out of 20 something player.
0: All right.
2: But based on the fact that he's the legend of the game, he has a legacy. He has a name for himself. That's why people keep calling his name every now and then.
0: All
2: whenever
0: right.
2: The Portuguese national team failed, you have to mention Ronaldo. But to me, he has to be the greatest player European football has ever produced. European football.
0: Yeah.
2: We're talking about the world right now.
0: I'm not comfortable with the fact that Ronaldo has compared winning the Euro 2016 to the same feeling of winning the World Cup. Some says he's trying to compensate now.
2: I don't either. Because if you want to compare winning European football
0: in Norwich,
2: you have to consider Lionel Messi winning the Copa America also.
0: You can talk about, you know, Portugal not having the history of winning the European Championship and then winning it. And that being an amazing, fantastic feat.
2: Yes.
0: But at the same time, he not still be on the same level as the World Cup.
2: Based on his passion, that is why he's saying this.
0: Yes.
2: Because you know that he has a passion for this game.
0: All right.
2: And he wants to win.
0: All right.
2: At all costs, by all means. It's not when it comes to the national team.
0: Okay.
2: There's some players that they only sign their club side. But when it comes to national football, they don't do anything. But Ronaldo is both sides, goes both ways.
0: Let us listen a bit to Cristiano Ronaldo.
3: Baby, my conscience is clear. I give my best. I won 3 titles for Portugal before Cristiano. Portugal hadn't won any titles. Well, I'm happy. The truth is that the biggest title I won with the national team was in 2016, which for me is on the same level as the World Cup, honestly. That's why. I repeat, I leave with a clear conscience, my best, and that's it. Tomorrow will be a new day and life goes on.
0: He says he leaves with a clean conscience. He says tomorrow is a new day. It's as simple as that. I give everything. I put everything for this team. So, of course, he's going to live with a clean conscience.
2: I don't think it's done.
0: You don't think he's done? You
2: think he want to go to the Euros.
0: To the Euros?
1: Yeah.
0: You don't think he's done with the national team?
2: I don't think so.
1: One more dance.
0: So, what the opportunity? I mean, all the reports overwhelmingly saying Ronaldo is done. Attributing those comments to him, saying also this is my last, you know, international tango country.
2: I don't think so. You want to try his another shot at Euro.
0: All right.
2: And if you eventually go to that Euro, if they fumbled,
0: all right,
2: I won't be happy with him.
0: All right.
2: Because right now, everybody knows that he gave his best at this World Cup.
0: All right.
2: Even though it's not enough. So it's just barred out on a good note.
0: Okay.
2: Right now. But if they fail right now to qualify to progress,
0: all right,
2: and they go to Euro also,
0: all right,
2: they fail to do anything tangible, I think it would be a
0: so the words of Ronaldo, it's been my last World Cup, yes, but now we'll have time to think. stay with my family. Mm. And then he says, life continues. I'm living with a clear conscience. Sometimes you win, sometimes you lose. Do you think Ronaldo will have regret?
1: I think he doesn't have any regrets based on the fact that he's legend of the game, all-time highest scorer for his national team, and also with my appearances. And the only thing is just that it feels like he knows something that we don't know.
0: You're
1: that's what I know. And the players themselves feel like this man needs to leave.
0: Let us go back again to one particular, you know, conversation that got me. And this was in October 2025, Rajan Nainggolan. Remember him very well, former AS Roma midfielder.
2: Yeah.
0: And this is what he says, former player with the Belgian national team. This is what he said about Roberto Martinez. He's not a football expert. He's a very poor coach. Belgium could have won titles if it wasn't for this man. With Roberto Martinez, there was no tactics or strategy. When we were in trouble, he would always tell us, pass to Hazard, pass to Kevin De Bruyne, pass to Lukaku. Never any style, never any tactics. He says, today I tell myself that I would have preferred to play for Indonesia for the respect that they would have also shown for me. This is Rajan Nainggolan from 2025 on Roberto Martinez. As we speak today, Roberto Martinez now has left the position as the Portuguese head coach. It is over. The Portuguese Federation is set to appoint a new head coach we're going to share his name with shortly. But what are your thoughts on him? Because I'm part of those who felt he heard that Belgian generation and then found a way to get the Portugal job.
2: Not only Belgium, this Portuguese national team also. Because I questioned the decision of hiring me in the first place. From
0: right.
2: the Belgium coach going to the Portuguese coach. Because he didn't have any impute.
0: I felt it severely underperformed.
2: So now I look at those people making the decision, those two national teams.
0: Mm.
2: Who are those guys sitting there and think that talking about Martinez is the next best thing for us?
0: Two proper footballing nation. And they gave their talent to Roberto Martinez.
2: It
0: needs to be questioned.
2: And during his time, they are very good players. You look at those players at Portuguese national team right now, look at their midfield.
0: You're right.
2: Look at the defense line. And look at the front line.
0: Mm.
2: The front line that consists of Ronaldo, Rafael Leão, and
0: okay.
2: João Félix,
0: okay.
2: and Pedro Neto.
0: All right.
2: You look at it, and they underperformed, all of them.
0: Sad.
2: Very overwhelmingly underperformed.
0: All right.
2: And look at the midfield also. The majority of this midfield play for PSG.
0: This
2: and
0: is
2: know how they do the things.
0: This is what
2: together.
0: Thierry Henry says. I'm going to say something that a lot of Portuguese supporters don't want to hear. He says, this Portugal team has massively underperformed.
2: Mm-hmm.
0: Not because they lack talent, but because too many of their biggest players never reached the level everyone expected. Bruno Fernandes has been dreadful by standard throughout the World Cup. The creativity, the leadership, the decisive moment. Then Henry says, you look at Vitinha. You look at João Neves, fresh from winning the Champions League with PSG. He says, they dominated Europe. Yet in this tournament, they have been almost invisible, missing in action when Portugal needed control. And he says, there's Ronaldo. People will blame me because that's the easy thing to do.
2: Mm-hmm.
0: He says he will not join them to blame Cristiano Ronaldo because he says you will have to build. Portugal kept on circulating possession when you had a man who, of course, was the greatest in the penalty box in terms of finishing.
1: Yeah.
0: And he says these guys hurt Ronaldo also.
1: That's the valid point. I love the fact that it was so obvious that Vitinha could not press forward. Bruno Fernandes had displaced passes. And when you look at the way they were moving, Mendes, had he been played in 90 minutes, he would have gotten an assist in that particular tie yesterday.
0: It was a bright spark from that.
1: That was the only thing that he had. And I fought the coach for not bringing another left back as good as Mendes in that position.
0: He looks confused, man.
1: And when you look at the fact that they won their last game with Rafael Leão and Ramos, why not start Rafael Leão ahead of João Neves?
0: So you're part of those who felt he should have started.
2: Yes,
1: yes, he deserves a place in the first 11.
0: All right.
1: And also, when you look at the all-round play, you don't have to use tactics for tactics.
0: Mm.

0: Let's talk about Bruno Fernandes, because he also knows he's getting criticism. So he says, I know some people are talking about me.
1: We did.
0: And Portugal players, saying that we don't do enough to help Ronaldo. I understand the passion of the fans because Ronaldo means so much to Portugal. But sometimes people misunderstand what happens on the pitch. Ronaldo is our captain. He's our leader. The greatest player to ever represent Portugal. One of the greatest players in history. Every player in this squad respect him. He says, what he has done for our country over the last 2 decades is incredible. We did our best. It wasn't enough to get the win over Spain. I apologize to the fans. We will come back stronger. And he says, the entire World Cup is a negative World Cup for Portugal.
2: Yeah, who will come back?
1: He will come back alone.
0: He's 30, 31.
2: He will come back alone.
0: In 4 years' time.
2: He will come back alone.
0: In four years' time, he will be 35.
2: Ronaldo will not come back with him. Because that's what they want. They want him out of the national team. And he's going out now. Either he likes it or not.
0: Which is my next question. What will the national team be like going forward without Ronaldo? If, in fact, he's going to step away now.
2: Well, they will have to make do without him.
0: Some say the shackles will be off and Portugal will be free flowing now that Ronaldo has gone. The general is going to leave them.
2: We will be here. You know, you understand that there is nothing special about this Portuguese national team without Ronaldo.
0: All right.
2: They are just like, I don't know. I don't want to use maybe a country like Tunisia.
0: It is
2: in
0: well.
2: Africa.
0: Yes. Was like that. Somebody that has John Neves.
2: Who's John Neves? Okay.
0: Nuno Mendes.
2: What did they do special in this Portuguese World Cup? Because I look at them, apart from those front line, the midfield, every one of them play flat footed.
0: Coach, I think, was the problem. If they have a solid manager, an experienced one, they will not struggle the way they have struggled. They have enough in them to bring and to play the best brand of football at this World Cup. But I think coaching also affected them. In fact, I think players, of course, share their own fault. But I think if you ask me, 65% coaching affected them World Cup.
2: That's why you have to question those people that make the decision of hiring Martinez in the first place. Because I don't, from his club side job,
0: yes,
2: with Belgium national team, yes, to Portugal, yes. I never said anything special about him.
1: Well, we have to look at the positive hand side. You know, when Martinez was a Belgium coach, Belgium is in top three.
2: Which top three are you talking about?
0: Given the talent that they had.
2: Why didn't win?
0: It's a surprise that Belgium
1: didn't win
0: anything.
1: Look, it's a boost on his profile.
0: They have a worse squad now, this Belgian side. If I far worse than 4 years ago, compared to 8 years ago.
2: And here we are
0: where they are now.
2: In quarterfinals.
0: Quarterfinal
2: I didn't mean there was no round of 32. In this particular field, they would have missed
0: the final. Yesterday, the cutlery. I mean, up front this morning. The cutlery up front.
2: Scoring two
0: goals. Don't go on the bench.
2: Without Lukaku. Yes.
0: And look at the got to the quarterfinal stage.
2: I will tell you, I didn't see the coach of Belgium.
0: And this coach said now, this coach today with this Belgian side.
1: Garcia.
0: I also have my qualms with him.
1: Garcia.
2: But he's still better than Robert Martinez.
0: It's obvious now. But let's talk briefly about Spain, though. 600 consecutive minutes without conceding.
1: Quite impressive. It's a good record.
0: It's the longest clean sheet by any nation at the World Cup. Compared to Switzerland with 557, Italy with 520. The last time they considered was Japan, 2022. Crazy, man. That's the Spanish national team.
1: It's a good record. That who is going to break that record must fight. Must be on his toes.
0: Unai Simon keeping clean sheet for fun.
2: And you see that major match you just mentioned.
0: Yeah.
2: Very crazy football game.
0: All right. Are Spain one of our favorites for this World Cup?
2: No.
0: Not yet.
2: Not yet.
0: Okay, not yet. So let's come right now to that Belgium tie. Belgium, USA. I mean, the entire world was angry with, the Donald Trump involvement that led to the change in that particular ruling for Laurent Balogo. He was involved in that game yesterday. Hey, he had the fewest touches in the first half. Because Belgium went crazy a bit on them. Took the lead, cutlery, and then almost immediately, Tillman equalized for the Americans there, 31st minute. But of course, almost immediately, the Belgian went ahead again to make it 2-1. And this time, they didn't look back. It was a 3-1, Van Aken, and then Lukaku off the bench to make it 4-1. But error after error. Mm-hmm. It was a funny game.
2: The goalkeeper.
0: Look at the balance of play.
2: The goalkeeper.
0: And that's not a 4-1 defeat.
2: The goalkeeper.
0: But every time they made an error, it was Belgium there to capitalize and put the ball from the goalkeeper to players in there. What happened to the Americans?
2: The goalkeeper turned himself to a comedian.
0: Did the Laurent Balogo situation affect them mentally?
2: No, I think that is the level of their level.
0: They're not making these errors.
2: Yes.
0: All through.
2: Yes.
0: In this tournament.
2: They've never been here before. So getting to this place.
0: No, they've been here. This is always their bus stop. So they know this stage all too well. It's one of 16.
2: When was the last time they got to the round of 16?
0: This is their state. They've done this now more than four times.

0: more than four times.
1: And I think their time is solved. That is why, because every other host country have gone home. So
0: okay.
1: Yeah, their time to go home. So whatever they do yesterday and this morning, we go against them.
0: I hope the Folarin Balogun noise did not affect them in any way.
1: Which noise?
2: It didn't affect them.
1: Yeah, they always making noise. They didn't make noise over there. They are happy.
2: What I know for sure is,
0: okay,
2: there's something that I believe that what will be if the right thing has been done. For example, if Folarin Balogun did not play this particular tie, there's high chances they might not score, concede this goal. There's high chances maybe the coach bring another DM, somebody to play up front, and it may be 3-5-2 formation.
0: Yeah.
2: But the over reliance of Folarin Balogun cost them a lot as they press high against the Belgian. And the funny thing is just that the goalkeeper also had an error. So even the Belgian were not too fantastic in all round play.
0: They didn't stand
2: out. They were just knocking the ball around and hitting the ball on the break.
0: But to do this without Jeremy Doku and Kevin De Bruyne, though, the coach has balls. Lukaku has been on the bench most of the time.
2: The only thing
0: the coach has balls, man.
2: I watched all the game of the Belgian side. Trossard is the most important player for them and Tilibank.
0: 17 chances created.
2: Yeah.
0: 2.16 expected assists from Leandro Trossard.
2: In every game.
0: He's only just behind Michael Olise.
2: So if you look at the Belgium side, they just work together as pressing team.
0: All right.
2: And nothing more. Doku came off the bench. He could not influence the game that much. Kevin De Bruyne sitting on the bench and watching from the bench.
0: All right.
2: I think sometimes disciplined players to perform in their next game is also good for this kind of tournament.
0: Is it discipline?
2: Yeah. De Bruyne takes most of touches on the ball without not taking them by his teammates. Doku drips too much without not taking them back.
0: So this is a wake-up call to them.
1: You're not
0: indispensable to this team.
1: And the coach has to think in that direction. Number one, De Bruyne is aging.
0: All right.
1: Lukaku is aging.
0: All of them.
1: Yes, you have to be thinking about life after them.
0: If not Hazard quickly left, he should be part of this team.
1: So now, injury has not been good to him also.
0: Yeah.
1: So if you want your team to not build around one particular player,
0: all right,
1: you have to look at the whole squad. That is where you have at least two or three players in the same position.
0: All right, so Belgium have reached the quarterfinals in three of their last four World Cup editions, having previously reached this stage only once in their entire history.
1: That is their last bus stop.
0: Yeah, so again, everyone says, as Samson has said, their last bus stop. Mauricio Pochettino, he says, I will rest now and relax a bit. We will see what the decision is from the Federation and from us. I can just say that I'm happy here, but it's not time to talk about the contract yet. That is from Mauricio Pochettino. Let's listen to him a little bit. Let him explain even better what happened, because I felt the manner in which they considered those goals is just heartbreaking if you're an American.
3: You know, everyone saw from the beginning we didn't connect with the game. We never were on the game. Even when we scored and we scored the goal 1-1, we conceded the next action. It was really tough from the beginning. To congratulate Belgium, they were better than us. I think wasn't our day. That is
0: right. It wasn't their day. I won't lie to you guys. Even after that match, I stayed up waiting 30 minutes, 1 hour. I was hoping that there would not be an official statement saying something had happened from that game and that game was going to be replayed. I will not lie to you. After the drama that ensued yesterday,
2: you know,
0: anything was possible. Bros,
2: enough here.
0: I never in my life would believe that a president would put a call through to the authorities it will directly influence a change. So, bros, to say it will not happen, I don't even know what else or what cannot happen again in world football.
1: After the match this morning, I was going through the social media and I saw the video where the coach, the president was saying that, he didn't tell them what to do.
0: Yes.
1: They knew what to do, but he has to make up because some people told him that the challenge was not a challenge.
0: Two
1: great athletes came together and collide and this.
0: I remember watching that video, as it was in real time, for 2 minutes, I did not know my mouth was open. It was my little girl, Michelle, who touched me. I said, Timmy, close your mouth. I was in awe watching it. This was a sitting president in 2026. Stalking
1: to the great.
0: All right, in the wake of that suspension of Folarin Balogun that was overturned, France now, the French Football Federation, they are now planning to appeal to FIFA to rescind Michael Olise's yellow card, which he received in their round of 16 clash against Paraguay. Because if he picks another yellow card, it means you miss the semi-final. So again, that yellow card they felt was unjust. France now say they also want to appeal. We're hearing again, I think it's the Attorney General, but something of that status in the UK is also studying whether they should also appeal the red card to Kwanzaa.
1: To be sincere,
0: yeah.
1: I think the red card to Kwanzaa is too harsh, very harsh.
0: I felt it was deserved, personally.
2: It's above the, it's almost close to the knee.
0: That was a nasty one, man.
2: It's a nasty challenge.
0: Thank goodness.
1: But he won the ball, remember. Right. Yeah. That's what the rule and regulation said. Yes.
0: Well, I didn't see that. What I saw was that leg, and I was afraid for him.
2: This is
0: unprecedented now.
2: Yeah. What I feel like, the round of 16, I think the round of 32 or round of 16 should just reflect for the yellow card.
0: Mm.
2: The quarterfinals and the semifinals should reflect for one yellow card so that it won't affect the final.
0: France has just been mischievous with, you know, making that appeal. But the message is being passed to FIFA. If we want to cause trouble with you, we will do it.
2: No,
0: and there's nothing you will do about it. So they should just know it and just read. So just appeal to them and tell them this is a one-off and move on. If countries decide to be mischievous, they will show you Pepe at this World Cup.
1: So
0: and that's the message.
1: A lot of countries will do that. Can't do that. England, the English national
0: team. Africa will not even do it.
1: No, forget it.
0: Keep quiet.
1: Now only between Morocco and Senegal, that can happen. But when it comes to World Football, but right. I think if France want to do it, they can.
0: They'll do it.
1: Because they
0: want to, they will do it.
1: They are one of the powers when it comes to World Football. So they should just talk to them one to one and say that, okay, the USA team is one of them. Let's move on.
0: All right, guys. So that is the fixtures. I mean, the results that we've given to you. Argentina will play against Egypt today, which is 5 p.m. And then Switzerland, Colombia. It's 9 p.m. Nigerian time. We'll be coming, of course, with the fixtures coming through. But right now, we're hearing that Akko Adams and Venezia have agreed agreed terms, personal terms. Mm-hmm. Venezia in the Italian league, by the way, the city are. And Sevilla's asking price is 15 million euros, according to the report. So Akko Adams did not, attend or come, you know, on the first day. They resumed for pre-season July 6th, which was yesterday, and Akko Adams was not present at the Jose Ramon Cisneros Palacios Sports City. But of course, we're hearing now he could join them, but their plans. He's having conversations with Venezia, expect something to materialize very soon. So Akko Adams could be leaving La Liga. I find that shocking.
2: I don't know.
0: Not even for Venezia.
2: I don't know why Venezia. Why not another club?
0: Why?
2: A club struggling.
0: Yeah.
2: Who just came back from relegation.
0: Why Venezia? What's happening,
2: why?
0: Man? But I know Sevilla need the fund. And if they're asking for 15 million euros, you would say it's little, but it's a lot of money for them, Sevilla. So they need to.
1: For Venezia to cover that amount of money.
0: Yes.
1: It's a very huge amount for them.
0: Yeah.
1: Because we know that even the biggest club in European, I mean, Italian football, has to manage. Talkless of teams that they are just
0: promoting. Look at Sevilla.
1: But I think even if it is championship in England, it's far better than
0: there's going no to money. There's no money in La Liga. So they're just, you know, going off script. If Sevilla was a side in the Premier League, they would have adjusted financially a long time ago.
2: Yeah.
0: But look, I think I was telling Badi Wadiemi yesterday. I was looking at Haaland play, and I was like, this guy in your Arsenal side is not bad, though. So he was laughing. He says, we don't have the wherewithal. He wants to go to Real Madrid. And I said, which Real Madrid? Madrid has not won the Champions League in how many years now?
1: Mm-hmm.
0: 2 or 3 years. Where do you think the money is coming from? Where would they get the money to be able to sign Haaland, to be able to pay his salary? Forget about this noise that they're a massive club, Madrid.
1: Mm-hmm.
0: But if Arsenal, if it's finance, and Haaland says, I'm going for who pays the most,
1: nobody.
0: I said, Arsenal will get to my head.
1: I don't think
0: Real Madrid.
1: No team will compete with the English
0: in the
1: team.
0: Premier League.
1: No.
0: Nobody can.
1: Maybe PSG, sure.
0: Okay,
1: maybe PSG.
0: That's the only side.
1: Maybe PSG.
0: Around Europe right now. But Madrid cannot. Don't even mention Barcelona. The levels are just on. It's crazy right now what they are cooking over there. And I feel sad for them in the Liga that they cannot compete so much financially. All right, quick update. Defending champions, House of Prayer, HOPFA, began their AmaPro Football Championship title defense on a winning note with a hard-fought 1-0 victory over Cornerstone FC. In the opening round of matches, Salahuddin Mashoud scored the only goal of the encounter just 2 minutes into the game, giving HOPFA, HOPFA, an early advantage. Despite sustained pressure from Cornerstone in search of an equalizer, Coach Oniye's side remained disciplined. Former champions Abri Sport fought back from a goal down to earn a 1-1 draw against a well-organized Car FC. Both sides pushed for the winner after, of course, Olamilekan converted a 75th-minute penalty to restore parity for Abri Sport, but it was not to be. Dole Soccer Academy and Araba FC also played out a 1-1 draw, both goals coming from the penalty spot in that. Dikalo FA matched the 4-3 winners over Na Royal in one of the most entertaining matches of the day. 4-3, the final score. Now, debutant TOE FC also enjoyed a dream start with a comfortable 2-0 victory over HMK FC. Early goals from Ilani Joshua and Mashoud Yusuf in the 13th and 18th minute proved enough to secure maximum point for them. So, of course, the opening day fixtures were played simultaneously at the Rashidi Yekini main ball and the KFA pitch inside the George Ini Stadium in Ilorin. Action will continue today with the following fixtures. Car FC against Amapro FC 8 a.m. Abri Sport against Gakumbi FC 8 a.m. HMK against Discovery FA 10 a.m. Dikalo FA will play against Op FA 2 p.m. Na Royal will play against Cornerstone 2 p.m. Araba FC against Lakon FA 4 p.m. And then Dawes SA 4 p.m. will clash with the NPFL All-Stars. So that's a tie, of course, and the fixtures and the update they give to us from the AmaPro 2026 as Lakon FA stunned NPFL All-Stars, you know, to start on a fantastic note. Chris Santos Uche, Super Eagles midfielder, he won the social media and he has shown his UEFA Europa Conference League winner's medal. He got it. Even if, of course, he didn't have a happy time with Crystal Palace, he got it. This is what he said. A devilish person might try to bring you down with their wicked action, but you are resilient and blessed, rising above their negativity.
2: At least
0: Thank you, UEFA.
2: At least it was part of the squad. So I think that's something to hold on to.
0: Who is the wicked person here?
2: We know the person. May I not mention him again?
0: All right. Nigerian under 23 head coach Eric Cholas reportedly identified 35 foreign based players eligible to represent the Olympic team as preparations begin for the country's next Olympic qualification campaign. According to the report, Eric Chow, who is also, of course, the head coach of the Super Eagles, has intensified effort, you know, to get the best legs there. Among the overseas players reportedly under consideration, a newly signed Brighton and Hove Albion winger Zadok Ioana, RB Leipzig winger Sleiman Sonny, from Lethal forward Umar Abubakar, all of them are right now attracting attention for their performance at the club level. We're also hearing that there are also some promising players. Promise Meliga of Norway's Kristensson, BK Mubarak Sleiman of Slavia Prague, Hafiz Umar of Reims, Emmanuel Michael of Austrian club LASK, Emmanuel Godwin of Czechia outfit Pardubice, and Akwe Victory, who also plays for Hungarian side. All of them have been penciled down. So we have players scattered around Europe.
2: Okay.
0: They are about to be assembled together. The future Super Eagles from the Olympic team. That's not bad. Looking forward to that. All right, so one quick update in the transfer market. Finnish record league winners, HJK, they've announced the signing of former Golden Eaglets midfielder Korib Aditola on a 1-year contract. And one of Tula's favorite, talking about Omosola Babajide. Yeah, she has now reaffirmed the Super Falcons' determination to reclaim the Women's African Cup of Nations title ahead of the commencement of the tournament. She says that the motivation for them is qualifying for the World Cup. So let's go there, defend our title, and win the World Cup.
2: Well, Omosola Babajide, she's a good lad, and she's very good. I'm more concerned about ladies.
0: The ladies?
2: Yes, the under 20 ladies deserve to play this tournament more than the current crop of call-ups that they
0: have. All right.
2: No disrespect to Francisca Odega. I think she has played a deal. I think the captain of the under 23 deserve to be in that squad the ladies.
0: Let's quickly have a look right now at the supposed fixtures that are left with us, or the potential one. As we all know, it will be France against Morocco in the quarterfinal stage. Now we know it will be Belgium against Spain. We also know it will be England against Norway. So we are waiting for who will be in that particular category of England-Norway. So England, of course, are going to avoid France. If they go all the way, they meet them in the final. England, by the way, and Norway, they keep an eye on Argentina. They keep an eye also on Colombia. Colombia, another side that people should be careful if. If Argentina meet Colombia, it will not be straightforward.
1: And I'm telling you, talk of, and I'm telling Messi, you, at least we'll get a true record from that fish.
0: Bring their South American
1: attitude
0: to this world stage.
1: All these are gra-gra, all these bass boys.
0: They don't say anybody, and I like it. I'm looking forward to it.
1: I pray they should give them a referee from Asia.
0: Okay. Let's see.
1: That one will allow them to do whatever they want to do. Keep so let's go there and enjoy yourself.
0: I mean, you guys confirm again that it is the end of the road for both Morocco and Belgium?
2: Well,
0: because Belgium face Spain, Morocco face France.
2: Morocco will dig deep to break France. Hmm. They have to dig deep.
0: France should be careful. So, and Mbappe and the rest. This one is going to follow you.
2: So, and I think Akimi, the way it overlap, he no go fit do this
0: one. Calm down,
2: he will calm down.
0: He knows his brothers there. He will never go out. Dembele and Mbappe. He played alongside all of them.
1: If only they have their day that day.
0: Yeah.
1: Have his good time that day.
0: Yeah.
1: Every one of them will know it.
0: So,
1: they're the back line. Because we know that. Whatever he has the opportunity to run at you first and second time,
0: Morocco have been on the front foot all through the tournament.
1: They will do that against France.
2: They will do that. Which foot they want to use this time?
1: They do that. They go on front four foot against France.
2: No foot against France.
0: All right. Let's talk about Tchouaméni. Man United, according to the report, have not received any green light from Real Madrid, you know, to discuss Aurelien Tchouaméni. The first step has to be for Real Madrid to inform Manchester United that they are open to a sale.
2: Mm.
0: But what they did know right now is that they like Tchouaméni. Tchouaméni's representative have also encouraged United. But Tchouaméni at United have told Tchouaméni that your current salary at Man United at Real Madrid, we cannot match it.
2: But
0: the only way
2: for
0: the deal to happen is for you to decide on a different salary structure if you want to join us. Mm. But according to Man United hierarchy, he's the perfect signing for them. So I don't know, but they're looking for midfielders. We know that 2 days ago, Chelsea midfielder was talked about.
1: I saw the news. Andrew Santos. Santos.
0: That's Tula's favorite player. So you're linked with Andrew Santos.
2: Yeah.
0: You're linked with Tchouaméni. Man United fan. You want Tchouaméni. You would not want Santos.
2: Yeah.
0: What if it's both of them?
1: What if Fernandes?
0: No, Otilo now. Otilo Tottenham. Tonali Otilo. They're too expensive.
2: I feel Tchouaméni is a well-proven player in Europe. So it's one of the standard of
0: his
2: team.
0: If it's available, take him.
2: If it's available for Mayu, they should just go in for it.
0: Because
1: if at least 80.
2: If it's 80.
1: You're going for 80 something.
0: Yeah.
1: I think Tchouaméni should go for 80 also.
2: They should just take it one after the other, if possible.
0: Okay.
2: It's a good deal for Man United.
0: Garnacho has been made available. He wants to leave.
2: No, who is coming for him?
1: Palace or Nottingham Forest.
0: You know,
1: that is his standard.
0: I said something on Twitter yesterday. You know how Arteta likes to resuscitate
1: Chelsea players.
0: Chelsea players.
1: Deadwood.
0: He's done it with Kai Havertz. He's done it with Willian. He's done it with what's the other man's name?
2: David Lewis.
1: He Kepa is a bang bang.
0: He brought Kepa. So
2: that one don't care anything.
0: Even Maneke. Yeah. So let us bring this man back. Garnacho, he can do it. How about to Arsenal?
2: I think Garnacho needs to learn. I think it's just attitude problem. Yeah, he needs
0: to
2: suffer.
0: Lock him up in cell or what? Is that what you're
2: trying to say? He needs to go and learn somewhere.
1: We bought together in review center.
0: Yeah.
1: He always said that maybe he's collecting salary from Chelsea also.
0: He has to
1: get their player on their book. Because the guy keep asking, why is he always buying Chelsea players?
0: All right. So, but, there's another name there. His name is Enzo Fernandez. Now, realistically, that Garnacho Nabanta, Enzo Fernandez has admirers in Arsenal.
2: Mm-hmm.
0: They've told us not to be surprised if there's eventually a move. Arsenal wants a midfielder. Alex Scott, they have been speaking with this £80 million. And they believe that they can do £18 to £90 million for Enzo Fernandez. So if he's available, then Arsenal will do that.
1: I think Scott. If Arsenal is going to for Enzo Fernandez, I think Arsenal, Chelsea will sell him on the cheap.
0: Mm.
1: Because you know that you will be directly empowering your rival.
0: Which rival
1: will
0: be that one?
1: Arsenal, Chelsea. They are in the Premier League.
0: Arsenal is rival to Chelsea.
1: Of course. Both of them are in London. They keep dragging. The best team
0: see,
1: in London.
0: Let
1: the best
0: us know, like, I know that me, my own hatred, but let's not deceive ourselves. They are not in the same category, Samson. If they mention Chelsea now, their category is Sunderland. Until they show me something different this season. They have no business being mentioned with anybody in the top six.
1: Arsenal fans, go and do
0: that. The way they're even moving the transfer market, you want to buy left back to replace Cucurella, you are going to Rayo Vallecano.
2: I say
0: we are Sunderland.
2: If any
0: Chelsea fan has anything contrary to tell me, please call in if you have the mind to. Araola sends you, by the way, is an option for Arsenal. We're hearing as replacement for Ben White. So Asensio can play right back. That's what Arteta is telling them.
1: What is happening to Ben White? Is he leaving?
0: All right. Yeah, they want him to leave. All right. What are your thoughts, by the way, on that, the whole mess involving the senator from Paraguay, the woman, and Kylian Mbappe? She said some really strong, powerful statement. I cannot believe
2: when it. I saw she's a woman, yeah. I don't have any comment for that.
0: Crazy. Why was she saying all that to Mbappe? Her name is Mrs. Celeste Marilla. And she says, you are, oh my goodness.
2: In that country, you know how women rule. Women know they, but
0: she's a senator. All right, just to measure a few of what she said to Mbappe. This brute hasn't even learned to write. Hey. Instead of breast milk, he grew up sucking on coconut.
2: Jesus.
0: And the most educated creature he ever heard were chimpanzees. You should be given, or you should have given him the middle finger. That's what she's telling the Paraguayan goalkeeper players, the goalkeeper, to Mbappe. He says he's a colonized Cameroonian pretending to be French, resentful, newly rich, arrogant, and even ugly. My God.
1: To Mbappe, all this is to Mbappe.
0: To Mbappe.
2: When a woman sees something response, like this,
0: Mbappe also had his response for her on social media. She's angry because she felt that the Paraguayan players were disrespected by some of the antics from the French players of in course. There. So that's why she felt they have no business disrespecting them. We play based on our tactics and our strength. Why are you to tell us that? Well, we're hearing now that she's threatening now to open legal proceedings against Mbappe. She felt and she's demanding a public apology also from Kylian Mbappe. She's demanding one. If not,
2: Mbappe, you call for her.
0: They say Mbappe, what he said also is not.
2: All
0: right, Emmanuel Macron has, of course, come out to support Mbappe. We're hearing the Paraguayan government also has distanced themselves from the statement
2: they don't
0: from
2: like
0: the
2: work.
0: Senator.
2: Bam.
0: You know, bam.
2: They don't let go.
1: maybe they have it ties together.
0: It's crazy.
1: There are
0: certain ways to that people disrespect.
1: Of course, when it comes to diplomatic, you keep quiet.
0: This woman, talk like this. I remember what the Belgian coach said about Senegal. And as subtle as it is, that was racism. He says, we know how this some of these
2: teams play.
0: When he reached this stage,
2: he finished them.
0: He finished us, Africa. He said, we know them. That gives the Buruburu.
2: It's a bad one.
1: The Senegal really showed that. Senegal forced our hand.
0: They always goof when time reach. All right, let's get your reaction now. 091-615-91011. You can call in and you can send us messages. All the drama from the action yesterday. Give us your update. Coach Babalolaudio says, good morning to all the best pundits in the house, Mr. Jide Adetulan Samson. Yesterday's game, Portugal versus Spain, was so interesting and beautiful. I put the blame on the Portugal coach. Most of Portugal are old players. Jide Ronaldo might win World Cup as coach in the future. That's my prediction for Ronaldo fans. Miracle of the century will happen in this World Cup. In the next game, Mexico versus USA. Mexico will knock out USA. Coach, I don't understand though. He's the Chelsea fan, so cut him some slack.
2: Maybe in a virtual football.
0: Let's cut him some slack. Coach, Babalola Ojo.
2: A virtual in the world. Don't carry baby.
0: All right. This one says, I have said it earlier. This Portugal team would just be like golden generation of Belgium. It is painful that CR7 didn't win the World Cup because he has given too much to football. The message from Tunde. All right. Pastor Isro Bamidele Omotosho from Adu Ekiti says, good morning, guys. Don't you notice this Paul Kubasi is the secret weapon in the Spanish team? The guy is great thing waiting. Paul Kubasi. I mean, the decisions he makes on the pitch as a defender, the passes. Sometimes I turn around and ask myself, is this Paul actually 19, under 20 years?
2: You know,
0: God, that's the nerves.
2: It's a blessing for Barcelona.
0: Wow.
2: Kubasi is a blessing for Barcelona.
0: People that know how to play football, they touch my soul.
1: That is it.
0: All right, let's get more calls coming in. Hello, good morning. Who's on the line with us?
4: Good morning, Rajai.
0: Good morning to you.
4: Adetula and Samson, good morning.
0: Who are we talking to?
4: Kenny from Tanke.
0: Okay, Kenny, you're welcome.
4: Yeah, you see, as much as I would say I'm a diehard Messi fan,
0: Watching
4: Spain eliminating Portugal yesterday brought tears to my eyes. Because of one thing. You see, banter aside, the era of good footballers are gradually going and fading out. Gone are the days of Modric, gone are the days of Zidane, Thierry Henry, and Co. That's maybe the new generation might not even witness them. But even my little boy, 3-year-old, somebody called Ronaldo and Messi.
0: Mm.
4: You understand? Now Ronaldo is gone and Messi is generally going off again.
0: Mm.
4: So I just imagined yesterday that I would have wished Argentina and Portugal in the final and they face each other at least for the last time.
2: That one, whoa.
4: Never happened. And we can't blame Ronaldo in 2000. The likes of 22 assist master was there all through.
0: No, you said 22 assist trophy. 22 assist title. Don't worry.
4: Your
0: I know where you are going to. I know where you are going to.
4: I want to ask a question.
0: Okay.
4: This team and the Norwegian team.
0: Okay.
4: Which team is better?
0: It's okay.
4: That Odegaard have to power the house.
0: So, you are saying Odegaard is a better midfielder
2: than Bruno?
1: Bruno is with you, Abi.
0: Are you Sabi? Now you continue.
2: In a country game,
0: we will meet in the Premier League.
2: We agree.
0: We will meet in the Premier League now. After you don't talk your own. We will come back and meet in the Premier League.
5: Hello, good morning.
0: Good morning, Ogami.
5: This is Okiki.
0: Okiki, you're welcome.
5: Thank you, guys. You see, I want to thank Tula for making the same comment I made earlier on this Yoruba fashion.
0: Mm.
5: And the guy was like, did I watch ball? I said, substituting Mendes with such a replacement is a wrong tactic from the coach.
0: Mm.
5: And if you could remember last week, Monday,
0: yeah,
5: to be precise, I said it on this particular program that with what Portugal is doing, I don't see them passing the round of 16. Because if you look at their game, it doesn't deserve to be more than that stage. Thank you, guys.
0: Thank you. It could be a thing of fitness. That's what I think personally. Maybe fitness.
2: For who?
0: You know,
6: Hello.
0: Nuno Mendes.
6: Good
0: Hello, good morning.
2: Hello,
0: good
2: morning.
0: Yeah, because if not, it's a lethal. Oga Olurebe, welcome.
6: Thank you. You see, I'm not happy with Rana yesterday, but the reality is that sometimes you need to bet some players, let him come in, that super soft, not like the way the Marina did. You know, he's an Arsenal player. But people don't really realize, look at the fantasy of the game very well nowadays. Now, they only believe up, at least if you are there for the 19 minutes, I can do it. He can't do it. Let's be realistic. It's aging.
0: Mm.
6: And when you are aging, a lot of certainty in your system is aging
0: right.
6: too.
0: Right.
6: You can't do anything about that. That is life.
0: Right.
6: You know, God knows everything, but you know, he's only people because he's out of the tournament now. I'm not happy, Shao. But it's part of the game.
2: Yes, I am.
0: The only thing we pay me for this World Cup now, Ronaldo, is call with Uzbekistan. Go call everybody, say you are back. That team, but I understand that's Ronaldo. This kind of thing, they turn my head upside down.
2: I was going to thank you.
0: Thank you. This World Cup has revealed some fakers. Imagine their clean sheet god chopping bench like Banku, and the one they try to compare with my John Terry Cavalio, sure, rolling and playing in the grass like a sport baby. He's talking about Ryan Gabriel, in case people cannot read between the line, me, I'm reading it. Rolling and playing in the grass like sport baby before Haaland. Day by day, game by game, we could see the Mateta Lamba Warriors exposed. England or France might win the World Cup. Good morning, Jai, Samson, and Tula. I am Dari from Basin. God bless Sport Tracker and Diamond FM. I remember when the Arsenal fans don't let me hear what they said. David Raya will be the number one goalkeeper now going forward. At the World Cup then. All right, Alhaji Sakato in Bariba says, Jide, I'm replying to your message on radio yesterday. I am in ND All-Stars in the ongoing Quarter All-Stars AA Veteran Cup, and we lost our first game. Yes, we lost our first game. But you see me? I won the competition last year. I have done it many, many times. Ask your in-law, Coach John. Coach Elijah, Brazil, even Oga Bayo Issa, the veteran, the legend, and others. I will also repeat it again. Because league is a marathon, my team will bounce back to winning wave this week. Alhaji Sakato in Bariba said, I've given
2: him
0: back.
2: Let's have it.
1: He didn't play.
0: Eh? He's playing now. That's what he's telling us now. He won it back to back. He's won it before. At least he did not measure my stomach. If he's Barista Fagbe Migo, don't go Facebook, go look my belly. Measure the size and then come and give us the size of everything. All right, let's take another call. Hello, good morning. Who's on the line?
7: Babajiro, good morning.
1: This guy is
0: comrade, you're welcome.
7: Yeah. See, I don't really understand how people think about football nowadays.
0: Yeah. Comrade.
2: Can
0: you don't hold your voice?
2: Asna, don't do this one.
0: Because comrade, they hit us. They told us, that Bruno Fernandes is not up to Odegaard. Now this was your opportunity.
2: Yes.
0: They come with voice.
2: They say Merino is better than him.
0: They tell me too. Merino is better than
2: that
0: Bruno.
2: Group now,
0: I cannot say anything. Hello, good morning.
8: Hello.
0: Yes, sir. Okay, we know hear you, sir. Oh, my God. Hello, good morning.
8: Hello, good morning.
0: Okay, we can hear this one. You're welcome.
8: Yeah, Ola from Tanker.
0: Ola from Tanker. Chula, I say you are a Messi fan. Is it true?
8: No, I'm Arsenal.
0: Ah, oh, you don't like Messi? You can't
8: I
0: even like
8: Messi.
0: Him. After you're a Messi fan now.
8: I love Messi. Yeah, why would Odegaard do that to Gabriel? Odegaard helped Haaland unlock Gabriel. So now Haaland start to.
0: Now no person, the key person.
8: Exactly.
0: He has been training with him, so he knows his weakness. It is where. All right, this one says, what a devastating way to end one's glowing football career. Cristiano Ronaldo won everything in football, but the World Cup, the story will be told of an iconic football idol one day. Perhaps this sent him into a somber mode yesterday night when a late minute goal by the Spaniard, mention the Spaniard name now, Gami, is an Arsenal player, ended the journey of the Portuguese in this year's Mundial. No matter how good one is in life, a small dent always reminds one of the imperfect nature of man. The world will surely miss you on the pitch, is a message from barrister Biodo Fagbemi.
2: There's something about that game yesterday.
0: What's
2: that the Portuguese guys did?
0: All right.
2: Bernardo Silva came in, picked up a yellow card. Foul Merino. Him and Bruno were complaining to the referee.
0: Him and Rodri wanted to fight.
2: They were complaining. Merino picked ball. Pass to Reus. Reus give Rodri. Bam. Score. Six defenders. Merino waka like stranger. Go score. Too much of complaint can cost the team.
0: I thought the referee was going to call that game back for something.
2: No.
0: Because I kept saying,
2: complaining to the referee. Simulation.
1: I
0: couldn't understand how professional players would be doing that.
2: That is what Bruno and Bernardo Silva are doing all this while. They feel like they can dictate the play.
1: That is what those European
2: players,
1: African players, you complain to the referee and they touch the ball and play on.
0: All right, this one says, good morning, guys. I think Ronaldo was not properly used by Martinez.
2: Is it for rice and beans? Is it akara?
0: He says he's 41, for God's sake. He can't be playing 90 minutes. The player knows this, but he can't say it, so created negative influence on the team. Notice no one cried after the elimination except Ronaldo. Allegri Ibrahim, Ronaldo told us, before their last game, that the only thing that makes him angry is when he's not starting the match.
2: Yes.
0: Yeah, he's telling us, imagine what he has told the coach. All right, hello, good morning. Who's on the line? Oh, that one has gone off. All right, let's take another one again. Good morning, men in the studio. Ronaldo has played his final World Cup game. 11 goals, one knockout goal in 27 World Cup games. Legend, not goat, from Malam Tunde Ajongolo. Hello, good morning.
9: Comrade again, please.
2: You the one.
0: You will wrap the program up for us.
9: See, I was only saying this. This is a thing we have between. I've already said it, even as a Bruno fans. You can't play the three of them together. Silva is on the bench. They have the best midfield in the whole world now. And these are Vitinha and Junior that killed us now. We don't even see all those guys on final days. Yes. As only as talking
0: so,
9: that, yes.
0: They're the ones who killed us now. These players then.
9: Junior and Vitinha, you see what they did to all those
0: Arsenal players then. Now another Arsenal man, I can't kill them now. Yesterday.
9: No, so that one I think.
0: Hello, comrade. What is happening? Comrade has gone off again.
2: He collared
0: his comrade,
2: TC will finish the game.
0: No, I just asked question.
2: ST Collett.
0: Anne Slot is on the shortlist to become the new Netherlands manager, according to the report. Kangin Lee.
2: Well, I do.
0: Now, Kangin Lee. He has left Atletico Madrid. He has left PSG for Atletico Madrid.
2: That's a good
0: Ederson,
2: one.
0: Ederson, he did one medical. They said that medical na Medinaba. So come back and do another one, proper one. They say it's a full medical in the UK so that deal will now be complete. So for Arsenal fans, this is what your team want. Keep an eye on this. Come the end of the summer transfer window, they want to bring in 4 or 5 top quality signings this summer. A striker, a left-sided forward, a midfielder, center back or a full back, and then a goalkeeper. Mark all these names down.
2: It's a pick between.
0: I don't drop my message.
1: I keep saying this.
0: Yeah.
1: I keep saying this. They should not go all out and be buying. They will upset the balance of that team, and they will be critical for them at the end of the day because everybody are forgetting about Manchester now because of this their new coach.
0: All right.
1: They might come back again and win this Premier League.
0: Haaland and Aguero, who better pass?
1: For me,
0: me too. To La Junco.
2: Aguero.
0: Because Aguero believe he's better than Haaland.
1: Why? Why does he say that?
0: He just said it now, just some few days ago.
2: Aguero better pass
0: Haaland.
2: Aguero better pass
0: Haaland. I've been still saying Man City, he help Haaland. Until when I go walk up now.
1: Remember
0: see this one now.
1: The guy just come back from...
0: Okay, heart this thing. Okay. All right, on behalf of Samson Adeyemi and Adetola Diolu, my name is Babajide Oluwaseun. Bye for now. Thank you, God.

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0: right, it's 1 minute gone past the hour of nine. A very wonderful morning to you, and thank you for staying with us on Diamond 88.7 FM, Ilorin. This is News Punch, a news and current affairs compilation of topical story headlines making the rounds. I am your host, Nedu Okorie. You're welcome. And in the headlines this morning, Tinubu orders probe of Google, Meta, X over alleged exploitation of Nigerian news content. Tinubu pledges technology-enabled military operations to combat insecurity, protect Nigerians. Tinubu meets Alia Suswam behind closed doors as Benue crisis deepens. Federal government urges media influencers to deny terrorist publicity. Xenophobia. Federal government to evacuate 270 Nigerians from South Africa Wednesday. 2027, Emir of Ilorin prays for Kwara APC candidates. Tinubu loyalists relaunch Otoge revolution against Governor Abdulrazak in Kwara State. APC confirms replacement of several candidates ahead of 2027 elections. And concerning state police, federal government force can intervene over electoral intimidation, says Senate. Senate okays customs 11.074 trillion naira 2026 revenue goal, backs Adeniyi's reform drive. Senate meets Tuesday as fake agency budget role deepens. Osun APC disagree over Adeleke IG's meeting outcome. And still from Osun State, police warn cultists against planned July activities. And lastly, on the local scene, federal government meets with Dangote Refinery, marketers pushes for petrol price reduction. And moving on to the foreign scene, RSF raises multiple villages in Darfur, killing dozens as UN warns of rising attacks on children. Head teacher among four killed in deadliest Israeli attack on Lebanon since latest ceasefire. Hamas announces dissolution of Gaza governing body. Russian strike kills 14 in Kyiv ahead of crucial NATO summit. And moving into the exciting world of sport, WAFCON 2026, Super Falcons aim to defend title, secure World Cup berth, says Babajide. Trump confirms he asked FIFA to review Balogun's ban. And there you have it. Those are the major headlines making the rounds this morning. It was compiled and edited by Abiodun Akinwumi. My name is Nedu Okorie. 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You can also call 090-7722-7120. 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
4: 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Look at smaller countries taking lead and you call yourself giant of Africa. Yeah.
5: Nigeria don't spoil my business too much. Nigeria is too hard for us. I mean, they want to kill us. Father, no kill us for Nigeria. Oh. Please don't help us beg them.
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0: All right, it's so good to be back here. It's another wonderful week. Good morning, and thank you for staying with us on Diamond 88.7 FM. Welcome to Diamond Breakfast Show, the program where we review some of the trending topics from the national dailies, and we also try to not just inform you, but to also provide solutions to some of the issues that we might be facing as a nation, and to also understand some of the dynamics occurring in our polity. My name is Nedu Okorie. My friends call me Mazio Dogu, since you are my friend. You can call me Mazio Dogu. Welcome to the program. All right, this morning we have some interesting topics and important as well. First, we'll take a look at the call on INEC. Yes, by one entrepreneur that I think is also the chairman or the CEO of Stanbic Bank. And he has called on INEC to allow registered voters to vote without using PVC. Well, is this possible? We'll take an analysis on this matter. Then from there, we'll move on to another call again by Mr. Peter Obi. He's calling on Mr. President to resign due to the worsening insecurity. Either he resigns or he should forget about contesting the 2027 election. And also the claim by Mr. Peter Obi that since the abduction that occurred in Oyo State, he has not contacted, allegedly though, he has not contacted the governor of the state, Governor Makinde. And we'll take a look at that. And lastly, we'll take a look at the politics in Kwara State, APC politics, and we'll assess the situations. But I'm not here alone. To discuss these issues, I'm being joined by a veteran journalist and public affairs commentator, Elder Wole Adedeji. Elder, good morning, sir.
1: Nedu, good morning. It's been quite a while.
0: Yeah.
1: And also, I'm your friend.
0: Of course.
1: So, Mazi Odogu.
0: You're welcome.
1: Good morning.
0: Good morning, sir. It's good to have you.
1: Yeah.
0: Well, let's discuss concerning the call on INEC to allow registered voters to vote without using their PVC. And this was stated by the founder of ANAP Foundation and also the founder of Stanbic Bank at Tedu, Peter Side. He has urged INEC to allow those who have registered but don't have access to their PVCs to cast their vote as far as they have passport. I'm very sure he's talking about the international passport. And I think he also mentioned NIN, N-I-N or so. I think this is the position. But to have a clear understanding of what he said, let's listen to him. Let's listen to him directly how he said it. Let's listen to him.
2: Complicated, and I'll mention just two areas. One, INEC is very good at adding people to the voters register, but very bad at removing people from the voters register. People have been to vote, including myself, and you've seen on the register people who died 2 years ago, who died 3 years ago. The second thing also, and it happened in the previous election, stories about these PVCs, the voter cards, large batches of them being buried somewhere, being kept, you know, so that the owners wouldn't collect them. That is systemic, and let me explain, because it has nothing to do with the efforts to register now, but it's a problem that we must call out INEC on. Why would anybody bury voters' cards? I said it's just systemic because it was done willfully. Think about it. In Nigeria, you and I can identify people in terms of where they come from by their surnames. Invariably, somebody's name is Oluwole, is from the southwest. Name is Ogereke, from the southeast. So if you, so INEC staff can willfully pack voters' cards with surnames that they don't fancy and bury them, thereby making it impossible for the owners of those voters' cards to vote. And that's one of the things that we must fight after this deadline. If somebody has registered and in the past he didn't have his voter's card, but he has a passport or he has a name, I think he should be allowed to vote. Because if he didn't collect his PVC, that should not disqualify him. This whole idea of having people disenfranchised because they couldn't collect the PVC, would you control who collects? It's criminal almost. So if somebody has registered, for goodness sake, the responsibility for getting his PVC to him should be INEC. Allow him to download his PVC and go and vote. Choose your reason about voting.
0: All All right, you just listened to the voice of Mr. Atedo, Peter Side, and according to him, he actually raised serious concerns. He mentioned that INEC is using the PVC collection, or the delay or lack of the collection is being used as an instrument of disenfranchisement. And he also stated that many other issues. He suggested that INEC should allow individuals, people, to vote without the PVC. Do you think that this is actually possible, especially following the Electoral Act? Is this possible?
1: Well, let me start like this.
0: All right.
1: Disenfranchising a citizen, I think, should be criminal.
0: Mm.
1: It's like taking his right from him.
0: Okay.
1: In whatever form. And I don't know if there has not been any law that sanctions anyone who disenfranchises his fellow Nigerian.
0: Mm.
1: I think that should be law by now.
0: All right.
1: Now, talking about Mr. Peter Side has said it all and has explained it very well. And that is the way it should be.
0: Mm.
1: The last sentence is the one I like most. He said it should be the responsibility of INEC.
0: Yes.
1: To get PVC to their owners. I've had nasty experiences in the past. When it is time to collect PVC, you see a crowd.
0: Mm.
1: You see struggling. You see delay, days, weeks, in some instances. The one that I witnessed last was that bad. As a journalist, I was there as a journalist, but I also wanted to use the opportunity to collect my PVC. And it was difficult. It was only when I identified myself and I was let in that the Corporate Affairs Department assisted me to collect mine. So I left and I was wondering, these are fellow Nigerians like me. It shouldn't be this hard for them to get. And definitely, they will also give a deadline. By a social date, there will be no chance to collect again.
0: Mm.
1: And I think this must be responsible for the PVCs that I said are dumped somewhere or etc. So by that singular act, INEC has wronged fellow Nigerians their rights. When you ask them to register, you identify certain areas where they should go and register.
0: Mm.
1: So when it is time to give them PVCs, why don't you go to the same place and sit there with their cards, like Peter Size said? Do you have your records? They registered, they gave you their names, yeah, their address, where they stay, etc. So there should be any reason for making it hard. So if Nigerians along the line by now had developed some elements of apathy in this matter,
0: yeah,
1: I think we should not totally blame Nigerians. And that perhaps could account for what is happening this time around, that people are not too interested even to register at all.
0: Mm.
1: Talk less, preparing themselves to face the rigor of collecting their PVCs. So if

0: card in some places, probably due to the names, because he mentioned that you can actually identify where a person comes from the surname. Don't you think, if this is true, this might be some sort of foul play?
1: That is even wrong still.
0: Hmm.
1: Funny enough, when he mentioned Oluwole, and I'm Oluwole, and I said, maybe was there any PVC that didn't collect at all? Because I'm in Kwara now.
0: Mm.
1: That Oluwole is the name common to Southwest.
0: Mm-hmm.
1: So I'm from Southwest. So I think that should not be enough. A Nigerian is free to reside in any part of the country. And that does not mean when he is in another part, he should change his name.
0: Mm.
1: He is a Nigerian. I think when registering, it is established. Are you your nationality? Then you say you are Nigerian. So if you're a Nigerian, you can bear any Nigerian name. You can come from anywhere in Nigeria.
0: Mm.
1: So it's not enough reason to say it's difficult to now say because, hey, we are in Zamfara and this is Oluwole. How can Oluwole come here? No, Oluwole has the right to stay in Zamfara.
0: All right.
1: And he has the right to register to vote.
0: All right. Thank you so much for your submission, Elder. At this point, we have to go on a commercial break. And when we come back, we'll continue with this conversation. Do not go anywhere. This is still Diamond Breakfast Show. I'll be right back.
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All right, we're glad you're still listening to your Shining Supreme Station, Diamond 88.7 FM. Welcome back. And I've been speaking with Elder Wole Adedeji. We've been talking about the suggestion of Mr. Atedo Peterside, who has suggested to INEC to allow electorates vote without using their PVC as far as they have their international passport as well as their NIN. According to him, this is his suggestion. But he made mention of a particular concern. One of the, I think the first reason he mentioned concerning voter apathy, he said Nigeria does

0: not have a good record or data of deaths, because he said once people are registered, there are people who pass away after some years, after 2 years, after 3 years, but they are still in the register. That is a big issue. Then the issue about the technology mentioned, that voters can now download their PVCs from the INEC portal. How do you think this is feasible?
1: You see, I don't think that should be a problem at all.
0: Mm.
1: A dead person cannot come again to want to vote.
0: But the name still resides in the register.
1: Yes, now, the name still resides in the register. INEC is not the one to keep records of death or birth.
0: No, I mean in the register, now, it is meant to be expunged.
1: If it is meant to be expunged,
0: yeah,
1: then that means INEC should have made a provision as well,
0: mm,
1: in addition to its functions, that where a person is dead,
0: yeah,
1: the family should maybe compare or whatever and notify the INEC. But even at that, on the election day, because when you are registering, your fingerprint, your photograph, and everything is there.
0: Yes.
1: So, and that's why they have brought some devices. You see, IREB, is it a reader machine, or what have you?
0: Yes.
1: And you still have to put your finger as well to identify you. So, if somebody had picked the voter's card of a dead person and has come to vote, it's just that if INEC has not perfected the system, maybe. Hmm. But by the system that is put in place that they made us to believe they are doing, it's easy. Somebody who is dead and you have gotten all details about him and suddenly he's dead and it is time to vote.
0: Don't you think that can be manipulated?
1: Yes, that is what I'm saying. If I should have endeavored to take some step for the, and even after each exercise,
0: yes,
1: I think INEC, they have a way of going to a recess and then come back and assess the previous exercise ahead of another 4 years. So between the time of the last election, another 4 years, I think they will have identified certain areas and perfected it. But if it is something that keeps saying every year, people come with to vote with dead persons something, that means, as at, we are about 25 years in this experience now. So they have not improved on their system.
0: All right, well, this is just another opportunity to urge everyone out there to ensure that you get your PVCs. We've been talking about politics, we've been talking about change, how to reform the nation, but you have to do it with your PVC. That is your only, will I say, your pass to ensuring that you install whoever you know is fit to be in that seat. Well, let's take some reactions. Let's hear from you concerning some of the challenges you might have faced in collecting your PVCs. 0913655-6952. You can also contribute to this suggestion by Mr. Atedo Peterside. Hello, good morning.
2: Hello, good morning.
0: Good morning.
2: Bamdelege,
0: you're welcome, Mr. Bamdelege.
3: Good morning.
0: You're welcome.
2: I'm your guest too.
3: Good morning, my brother.
2: Yeah. You see, it's not as if INEC is trying to believe. It's not that Nigerians can abuse the best system. System that works in every other area may not work in Nigeria. This is where the problem lies. There's nothing wrong in them allowing somebody to use them or
0: passport. Yes.
2: Good. For somebody to go and use it in another place and still have the card, the voter's card, to go and vote in another place. So, the greatest problem, as I always say, where if we want to have free and fair and credible election, the rule of INEC is just about 20%. The real problems are the Nigeria. And on that is when we change our attitudes towards everything, the country will be stable. We have good leaders because good followers need to be followers.
0: All right. Thank you so much, Mr. Bamdelege. He said 20% of all the efforts relies on INEC, while the rest relies on the electorate.
1: You see, I think Mr. Ige is trying to talk about what we call the Nigerian factor.
0: The Nigerian factor.
1: Yes, but all the same, if Nigerian factor remains with us and attempts to remain with us for life, we are suggested on many occasions that we are even overripe to go into electronic voting now.
0: Mm-hmm.
1: And that will have made just 20% of the efforts in this matter limited to INEC.
0: Mm.
1: So the remaining 80% will have been us.
0: Mm.
1: And that will be get to a situation where, like for instance, there is insecurity in the country now. We are skeptical about how will the election day be in Nigeria if the situation is like this. But if we had gone into electronics before now, you can even be in your office. You can even be on air after your program. Just go down, sit down on your desk, open your system, and cast your vote.
0: Yeah.
1: So when we get there, we will always get out of this. If Nigerian factor will still remain with us, and it could be one of the reasons why our neck is having issues, then we are now overripe to start our electronic voting here.
0: Well, sincerely, personally, I agree with you that we are overripe, but that Nigerian factor, just like Elder Ige said, someone can have his PVC and claim that he doesn't have it, vote with whatever means INEC has stipulated to vote with, and still go to another place to vote. It's somehow.
1: It still boils down on what we are talking.
0: Mm-hmm.
1: INEC should have a good record, and INEC has its equipment that has recorded somebody who had voted.
0: Mm.
1: So, because ordinarily, this reader's card they talk about should have registered your fingerprint.
0: Mm.
1: And so you take the same fingerprint, and INEC should have a system that when a fingerprint is applied two times, it's registered somewhere.
0: Mm.
1: And it is such vote is nullified.
0: All right, let's take this reaction. Hello, good morning.
4: Good morning, Mr. Dedu.
0: Good morning.
4: God bless you.
0: You're welcome.
4: And the guest, can you hear me?
0: You're welcome.
4: God bless you. God bless you from that journey.
0: All right.
4: Nedu, you know that I always say things in your program. I will never take from me. Transparency, and fidelity, faithfulness, honor. Believe you, sincerely, if you have these two things, no problem. Either PVC or no PVC. Be self-disciplined and put the truth in your mind.
0: Mm.
4: Very
0: right.
4: Important.
0: All right.
4: You see, no need of all these things.
0: Mm.
4: With anything.
0: All
4: with
0: right.
4: Your transparency. God bless
0: you. Thank you so much, Mr. Godwin. Transparency and truth is very important. It's a virtue that we need to abide by as Nigerians.
1: That's what we call the Nigerian factor. It's unfortunate. And we feel by now God will help us out.
0: All right, so let me rush through the messages I've got here. This one is from Elder Yemi Ashaju. He says, good morning, my dear Nedu. Top of the day to our guest. Voters card was designed specifically to check multiple votings and impersonations. INEC has given Nigerians enough opportunities to register, but many, for reasons best known to them, choose not to get registered. INEC cannot force anyone to register, just as it can force anyone to vote. Its responsibility is to create awareness through sensitization and prepare political parties for election. The job is not as easy as we are looking at it. It is an exercise affecting millions of Nigerians with different characters. Those who collected voters' cards and who will never vote are more in number than those who are ready to vote. What can INEC do with such people? This is a very serious concern.
1: Yeah.
0: All right. This one is from Honorable Ishola from Shapati. He says there is a synergy between NIMC and other data collecting organizations to identify NIN as a single major general acceptable means of identification that would allow any citizens, regardless of his chosen residence, to be allowed to freely exercise his or her franchise. INEC should, as a matter of necessity, make e-voting possible for voters. This will be possible through the use of NIN, especially now that the country is facing security challenges. All right, so Mr. Peterside is very correct.
1: Very, very.
0: All right, Sakoni Omuritala from Aluri says, I greet you in the studio, but I don't think it is good to allow the person that has his name with INEC without voter's card to be allowed to vote during the election, because politicians may use it fraudulently, okay? And sometimes it means it can be fake, okay? Okay, trying to understand what you wrote here, but thank you so much for your contribution. Kolade Ayinde from Amsterdam says, INEC should make the PVC downloadable and printable online. We should enlist technology to resolve issues instead of shifting the goalpost. Thank you so much.
1: Yeah.
0: Iyonda Ayokota from Ganiki Songo says, good morning in the studio. I don't want to agree with Mr. Peterside on voting without PVC. Even if we have seen those children voting in some places on social media, voting without PVC will give rise to underage voting. Majority of voters and politicians are not honest. However, what I think is necessary and important is that continued registration of voters should be every day, every week, and every month. Given a month for registration before election can be amounting to deregistration of eligible voters. You don't expect voters to go and waste this time for voters card. These are various reactions we are getting here.
1: And they are interesting.
0: Very interesting.
1: Let me tell you a short story.
0: Yes, please.
1: Election just finished in the Ekiti State.
0: Okay.
1: And I called a friend to say, congratulations. So he now said, you know what? I said, no. He said, they have rigged the elections. I said, how? He said, only 8,000 people registered to vote in Ekiti State.
0: Okay.
1: And they now say somebody had won. I say, has he not won? I said, how many voters do you think should register? And he said, there should be about 2 million. I said, so people like you should have known that if only 10 people participated in an election, 8,000 is a big figure. And somebody polled 8 out of 10. He has won.
0: Mm.
1: And that victory over everyone, those that registered, those that did not vote, it has won over them. So I said, our problem perhaps is apathy. Mm. But what made us to be apathetic is another issue. But the issue is this. People are becoming less interested.
0: Mm.
1: Nigerians have become less interested for reasons.
0: A lot of factors. Insecurity. Corruption.
1: Economic. Corruption.
0: Eudaige.
1: Pa Godwin said, you see, he said he did not see transparency.
0: Mm.
1: Transparency perhaps is becoming a very scarce commodity in Nigeria now. Mm. So if all this is added together by certain Nigerians, they even lose interest.
0: Mm.
1: So we should, and maybe until we get to a point that we go for e-registration, e-voting, and what have you.
0: All
1: maybe
0: right.
1: That will reduce the matter.
0: Thank you so much, sir, for your contribution. Let's quickly move on to the second conversation. All right, the former Labour Party presidential candidate. The reason why we still call him the former Labour Party, because NDC is still shaky at this point. And, we hope that he remains the
1: He couldn't have been candidate. The former NDC presidential candidate.
0: No, I mean former Labour Party.
1: I think that's still the right thing we should use.
0: Of course.
1: He was never a candidate for presidential election under ADC or whatever it is.
0: I think
1: now.
0: Right now we should be referring to him as the NDC presidential flag bearer.
1: Okay, maybe you are right then that
0: but
1: way because the
0: he's still, you know,
1: party
0: is still shaky. All right, Mr. Peter Obi has once again called on President Bola Tinubu to either resign or abandon any plans to seek re-election in 2027 due to the state of insecurity in Nigeria.
1: Hmm.
0: And he said this on Monday in a statement expressing concern over the continued captivity of school children that were abducted in Oyo State more than 50 days ago. And he said the President Tinubu administration has failed in leadership and governance due to the prolonged delay in rescuing them. And he also said that he was surprised to learn that President Tinubu had allegedly not contacted Governor Makinde over the abduction. But I think the president sent some aides,
1: I'm just waiting for you to
0: yes. Yes, and he also compared him to previous leaders of Obasanjo, Yar'Adua, Jonathan, who, once there is any security situation, they move down to that location and commiserate with the governor or whoever is in charge of that area. And he drew comparison with the 2014 incident, the Chibok girls' abduction. He said that Tinubu was among those who criticized Jonathan for not handling the incident well. But this is the, will I say the second time or more than that, Mr. Peter Obi is calling for the president's resignation. We'll talk about insecurity, but let's talk about this. I want you to react to Mr. Peter Obi's statement.
1: You see, it's gotten to about 4 years now.
0: Yes.
1: That Mr. Peter Obi and Alhaji Atiku had maintained this stance on every occasion.
0: Hmm.
1: And this is another one as well. You see, if he had said the man, if he has faulted the man for not contacting, the word he used was contacting.
0: Yes.
1: And not that he had not gone there.
0: Gone there, yes.
1: He's contacting. Now, I instantly, when I read, I said, that cannot be correct because he even sent a delegate, a delegation there. And those ones who went to meet the people in Ogbomosho.
0: Exactly.
1: They went in a helicopter, kind of a thing. So, and they did not mean well to say they were sent by the president. So, what again? So, he has contacted. And my question is, who is complaining now? Is it Makinde that is complaining or Mr. Peter Obi, who went to visit Makinde? You see, and if it is Makinde that had complained through Peter Obi, even Makinde, who is the governor of Oyo State, did not go there until 14 days after. Even the governor did not go to Bomosho or Riri. And I was told that even as chat now, he had not even gone to that place, the governor, where this thing happened.
0: Meeting
1: in Bomosho.
0: Let's look at it
1: and
0: this
1: so,
0: way. If Mr. Seyi Makinde was an APC governor, don't you think the president will go there himself?
1: Well, I think in the days of Jonathan, even right from the days of Shagari,
0: yes,
1: when there is any national disaster like this, yes, governor, president will go there. It was in Plateau when Darie was there, a carnage there, Obasanjo went there. But look at what is happening in Nigeria. Almost every day you hear stories like this. 150, 60 kidnapped, abducted, killed, raped, that kind of a thing. In fact, if you are not careful, we'll just be seeing the presidential jet virtually on daily basis at various locations in the country because it has become so constant that you begin to wonder. And so you find it difficult to now single out a particular case because this is a thing that is happening on daily basis now. That of Oyo is about 40-something. In some cases, 70.
0: There's the one of Borno as well recently.
1: Kaduna,
0: Kogi,
1: Plateau, this Zamfara side,
0: yes,
1: and all that. That the president will be going there on a daily basis. I think if I have my way, I said, this man, please, can you sit down in your office and think out the way to address this issue, and not just going to pay a visit. It is, and then to contact. All I know within the system is that when a governor has such issue on his hand, what he does instantly is to contact the president, formally report, because the president that is the commander-in-chief and he controls the security machinery. The governor is the one to contact the president, give him the details.
0: Okay.
1: That's the way it should be. When there was, say, Okunpa or something, Bolage was the governor, Shagari was the president. Bolage contacted and Shagari went there. So if, because you are just raised an issue now, they don't belong to the same political party, and you have this disaster in your place, and you sat down in your office, and you are saying because somebody has not contacted you, maybe it's the one who said it, I don't know, then that perhaps is an omission.
0: All right. Now, looking at the issue of insecurity that is going on, that is rampant all over the country, in the game of football, the spectators who are watching the players moving around always spot some of the mistakes and where they need to do well. As a public
1: affairs, better than the referee,
0: of course. As a public affairs commentator, now, what steps do you think, if you had the opportunity to meet with Mr. President, what steps do you think that will stem the tide a little bit? I'm not, because it can't be eradicated totally.
1: If I'm privileged, I'll just tell him, you know what, the insecurity in the country is beyond you. There's nothing wrong seeking assistance elsewhere. There's nothing wrong. Let me just cite one. this Burkina Faso for now.
0: Yes.
1: Burkina Faso was having similar thing. Those who were moving in from Mali.
0: Yes.
1: Once they, these terrorists in Mali, if they strike and they know when they escape, they will escape to Burkina Faso,
0: yeah,
1: and they continue there. But this person, this young man who is the president there now, he identified China, contacted them, and they came to China. They installed a device in one place,
0: okay,
1: that on every second today in Burkina Faso monitors their border, and there's a central place where they see through a monitor, a screen, and they have a way anybody who is coming within 10 minutes that he has crossed the border, and they see all that he's carrying. From the press a button from that location, and that person is eliminated. Simple. Now, so if I have opportunity to meet Mr. President,
0: yes,
1: I will tell him, don't let us deceive ourselves anymore. This is beyond us. Let us seek for superior assistance, and we'll get out of this.
0: Well, a lot of machineries have also suggested that they can assist. I think the U.S., I think recently they evacuated some of their troops out of the country, and some reactions have also trailed from that incident. Then we have the former non-state actor, let's call him the former non-state actor, Sunday Igboho, also trying to help the government in terms of insecurity. What do you make of all this kind of assistance?
1: You have just suggested, if I were privileged,
0: yes, please,
1: to meet Mr. President.
0: So
1: other,
0: yes,
1: other people could be privileged in other ways, like Igboho. To say, okay, this is a thing I can handle, at least within my locality. This is a thing I can handle. Let me go ahead and do this. So it's good to say that that means in Ilorin, in Shao,
0: yeah,
1: in Okeonigbi, there could be one or two individuals like that. You see, we have in the past experienced, when long before we were born, intertribal wars. And these are the people, local people fought those wars to protect their areas. And those one passed the such knowledge to their offsprings, and that could still be there. So if we encourage people like that at every location who still have the means to protect their area, there's nothing wrong with that.
0: Well, don't you think it will lead to some other kind of vices, like arms proliferation and all that?
1: Well, it could.
0: That is a factor.
1: It could, but it could not. Do you just throw it open like that? Don't you have a way of coordinating it?
0: Creating a framework.
1: Yes. Like, for instance, we learned when Igboho was going, he was accompanied by both the police and the military men. And he recorded the sources. His first outing, he recorded the sources. So once it is coordinated, you don't give somebody Igboho AK-47 anyway. You don't give him an anti-aircraft gun or RPG or whatever. But those who can carry, they accompany him there.
0: All right. Let's quickly go on another commercial break. And when we come back, we'll start taking reactions. This is still Diamond Breakfast Show. And I've been speaking with Elder Wole Adedeji. I'll be right back.

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2: All right, you're welcome back from that commercial break. It's still Diamond Breakfast Show with Nedu Okori. All right, let's take some reactions concerning what we've discussed. Hello, good morning.
3: Good morning. Welcome.
2: Good morning, man.
3: More wisdom and thank great you. Mercy.
4: Thank you.
3: From Cesar Yadele on the line.
2: You're welcome.
3: Are you still in your first party? It has said partition will not draw you back. The next time and it's supposed to warm up and have a adequate situation. And people must go and collect their PPC.
2: Mm.
3: It's our right. And the second issue, on politics issue, on no party, they are just new. But they are anxious to be a president or to hijack the ruling party. They are just new. They new. They upon us. Almighty God will give us huge successful election 2027.
2: All right. Thank you so much. Prophet Isaiah Dele. Keep your calls coming in 0913655652. We are also on WhatsApp at 0913656864. All right, this message is from Mike from Mandate 3 Estate. It says electronic election should be encouraged in this country, but it does encounters bad network. All right. Thank you so much. This one is saying, good morning, Mr. Nedu. In addition to what Elder Ige said, remember INEC used ad hoc staff mainly. The problem is majorly we Nigerians. Even with e-voting, we will still have problems in Nigeria. It says, Mr. Peter, calling for Tinubu to resign because of insecurity. Who takes over if that happens? Will it be Obi? This is coming from Isa Muhammad.
4: there's an aspect that we didn't touch on Peter Obi's request.
2: Okay.
4: Which sounds too funny to me.
2: Okay.
4: He said he either resigns or he should not bother to contest.
2: Contest, yeah.
4: So, and he, Peter Obi, is contesting.
2: Mm.
4: So
2: he's saying that he would do better. You know, it is politics. Everyone has what he has to say.
4: Taking us for a ride, kind of.
2: Elder Yemi Ashaju says, I think what we have going on is more of low turnout of voters and not entirely voters' apathy.
4: Mm.
2: He says that Peter Obi is talking like a politician from the angle of an opposition. I don't know why is crying more than the bereaved. Must he be told everything about government decision and activities? The president cannot be seen everywhere, and that is why he has people around working for him. Whenever I hear Obi talk, I laugh at his exaggeration of having knowledge about everything. Maybe Obi is not aware that some of his criticisms have become a source of strength for Tinubu and his government. Government will not bring every issues concerning security to public knowledge. Peter Obi is running faster than his legs, and that could cause devastating consequences. All right. We've said a lot. Let's quickly wrap up the program with our final conversation. Let's talk about APC in Kwara State. And to many, many will see this as a good news. Some will see it as a bad news, actually. The Emir of Ilorin, Dr. Ibrahim Sulugan Barry, CFRO, yesterday offered his official blessings for the candidates of the All Progressives Congress, and they were led by the APC chairman, Prince Sunday Fagbemi, and they comprised of the speaker, who is the gubernatorial candidate, Right Honorable Yakubu Salihu Danladi, and senatorial candidate, House of Rep candidate, House of Assembly. And shortly after that, Honorable Dandali said that his hope is that everyone will be brought on the same page. Meanwhile, the crisis in the APC is still heating up, is still intensifying, because some group, the G15 group, led by Senator Lola Ashiru, Senator Saliu Mustafa, gave a strong warning that the party might risk losing some key positions in the 2027 general election if President Tinubu does not intervene in what is going on. We all know what happened. They said that some candidates emerged in the primary while some other candidates were presented. Mm. And in the decision-making process, they were not involved. Quickly, what do you make of this?
4: I will start like this. And it's like my candidate advice. I won't say I'm warning to our politicians to leave our royal fathers out of their game.
2: Mm.
4: Now, whether APC or ADC or PDP or whoever, the position of the Emir of Ilorin is so big that all these ones are here in Ilorin. And then a particular, just one, choose to go there. And the hype of reportage had been that of he blesses and he has endorsed one.
2: Mm.
4: And then
2: he can't drive them away.
4: He can't drive them away.
2: He's the father of all.
4: He's the father of all. But a situation that we now begin to record a real father of his status that have looked like endorsed one.
2: Mm.
4: So what becomes of others who are equally his children?
2: Hmm.
4: So we can always go there for blessing, and he prays for them,
2: okay,
4: wish them well, and pray for peace, pray for every other person here. And look at the drama yesterday. While that was going on, then another group in the same party somewhere else were raising voices. And if about 10, in addition with another 5,
2: yes,
4: are against a particular candidate. I mean, when all these ones are resolved, that is when we can perhaps go to it, our royal fathers. But we should not in any way, by our actions, drag... you see, our royal fathers will outlive all of them.
2: Mm.
4: So, and they still remain our father. So we don't just drag them into issues like this. I felt bad that that is happening. But that is the way... That is by the way. We cannot pretend not to know that APC this time around, maybe this one they have introduced direct primaries is causing problem.
2: Mm.
4: It's not just in Kwara. It's everywhere. I came back from Akure a few days ago, and I was told that Tinubu, the presidency was forced to say either the governor's choice or other people's choice. He is not going to admit for now until they go back home and resolve. And there is no dissenting voice among them.
2: Hmm.
4: That the way it is going, such that's a state like that could be set ablaze.
2: But do you think anything can be done based on the suggestion of this G15 stalwarts?
4: I think G15, I got just one strong message from them.
2: Okay.
4: Like I just said, they were calling on the president to move in. We all heard that the instruction from Abuja was that nobody should announce. It should be the party from Lagos, or is it Abuja, that should announce. And certain people in the same party are still saying by now, they didn't know the process that led to the announcement.
2: Hmm.
4: So I think they should, for the sake of the rest of us, go back. It's not too much for them. It can take them less than one day to resolve all this.
2: Despite the fact that the governor presented the speaker to the president. Remember that?
4: I said in Ondo State, the governor presented one.
2: Okay.
4: Others say this is their own choice.
2: Mm.
4: And it was leading to something else. And the presidency said, okay, we are not agreeing with any side. Go back until you agree on one. All of you. What happened yesterday had shown that was not agreed by all of them.
2: All right.
4: So they should move ahead and arrive at the station. You just, Dan Ladi said at the palace that he hoped that this one will bring all other persons together.
2: They should
4: go and conclude on that first.
2: All right, now let's look at the opposition. Don't you think that the opposition can use this as a loophole to, you know, amass a lot of following?
4: You know what? I see the oppositions go into serious fasting and prayer that may they not resolve this one so that they will reap from it. Of course, it is obvious that if it goes like this, then they are just giving the opposition a free ride.
2: Mm-hmm. All right. You've said a lot this morning, and we really appreciate you. Let's use the few minutes we've got to take some reactions, and we call it a day this morning on Diamond Breakfast Show. All right, Elder Yemi Ashaju once again says, what is happening in Kwara APC is comical. and lack of seriousness and consciousness about what is expected of those who are now throwing stones at the party, including those who have benefited immensely from the party. If they can do this to the party they have benefited from, then we should expect anything from them. Why must Tinubu intervene in every crisis within the party? They all stand to lose if the party fails. Tantrums, propaganda, and excuses cannot secure winning votes in 2027. This is from Kolade Ayinde from Amsterdam. It says the government should deploy security surveillance, drones, and CCTV cameras to preempt security concerns. And the last message I'll be taking this morning is from Olatunji Kayode. It says the ulabalu going on between the governor and the G15 in Kwara APC is taking a dangerous level. The governor has a role to play. He should give something substantial to the G15, not a pittance. To have everything to yourself is selfish and dangerous. The governor should make sacrifice, otherwise APC will lose heavily to the PDP in the 2027 elections. I can't take any more calls. Thank you so much, Elder, for coming this morning.
4: It's my pleasure once again.
2: Really appreciate you. And we use this opportunity to urge everyone out there, go and get your PVC. That is your ticket to electing a credible candidate of your choice. My name remains Nedu Okori. My friends call me Mazi Odogwu, since you are my friend. Have a fruitful and wonderful day.

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1: Opoku.
2: Mommy.
1: I told you that don't call me mommy. Call me sweetheart.
2: Sweetheart.
1: How are you?
2: I'm fine.
1: Are you okay?
2: Yes, I'm okay.
1: Yesterday you sleep well.
2: Mommy, not me too.
1: I said talk to the phone.
3: Hey,
1: you sleep well?
2: Yes, I sleep well.
1: Okay. Do you dream on me?
2: Sese.
1: I said, do you dream on me?
2: Yes, I dream on you.
1: Are you sure? Okay. Obaku, I love you so much. Hey, Doko, talk to Doko. I love you so much.
2: I love you too.
1: Obaku, I want you to do a video call.
0: 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Perfecto.

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0: 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You really like coming to our house these days, oh.
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2: 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you have purchased.
0: All right.
2: Me, there are situations where you need a code that you activate your book. Ocean got only rara. Tiru situation and batty shelly. Ekan lossy customer care office straight. I became the part of Simita standard office. CBT wants to be meter and phone. Either of them, while you rectify whatever issue to go on.
0: But I just want to meet him. Hello?
3: Hello?
0: Ekaro?
3: Ekaro,
0: sir. Eshio, sir.
3: Yes, I'm coming in.
0: Oh, yeah, I'm going.
3: Ada mo mita ki mo ese rani ta o tun so gba na fun mi agba ti mo tin lo lati ma mo ti ha so bo tin ba fe lo tin ba fe kian fun ani kini gege kan ba tan ani a ma tin check account balance okay ni ye mi reconnect DTC lati check account balance wa go be a good kan kan bi ba ya na fun ti en le do ti en ma wo le ti en ma check e ti ma be account balance
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2: 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If you come forward and you register your complaint, then I'ma take it up. They will send it. They will probably reactivate the meter for
0: the meter.
2: So that all the magba talking to what it did pay fair load.
0: All right. Oda,
2: we are allowing our challenges contention, but work is ongoing.
0: Oda, Ishen Loluri.
2: Ben.
0: Hello.
4: Hello,
0: Emma Karosa.
4: Oti, Ogami.
0: I'm your loan.
4: In the one says I'm low, who see that you won't be carry.
0: Abaza Idi, say we are full on the Ram Benny.
4: Hey, Bami, Domiti, Bami, Dometa, when you see, and then we don't have a better request. I can't, he let nobody say, for me, Ban B, he wants me to see, when I say, for who need BMB, can you tell it? I want the Bami to pay.
2: For the last question to won bere yen ni pe awon existing customers awon la fun ni meter ta ti ni data won tan ti wa pelu wa
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0: Allah, Allah, Allah, Allah, Allah, Allah, Allah, Allah, Allah, Allah, Allah, Allah, Allah, Allah, Allah, Allah, Allah, Allah, Allah, Allah, Allah, Allah, Allah, Allah, Allah, Allah, Allah, Allah, Allah, Allah, Allah, Allah, Allah, Allah, Allah, Allah, Allah, Allah, Allah, Allah, Allah, Allah, Allah, Allah, Allah, Allah, Allah, Allah, Allah, Allah, Allah, Allah, Allah, Allah, Allah, Allah, Allah, Allah, Allah, Allah, Allah, Allah, Allah, Allah, Allah, Allah, Allah, Allah, Allah, Allah, Allah, Allah, Allah, Allah, Allah, Allah, Allah, Allah, Allah, Allah, Allah, Allah, Allah, Allah, Allah, Allah, Allah, Allah, Allah, Allah, Allah, Allah, All

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I'm a canna. 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

All right, it's another beautiful edition of Alikma University program brought to you by Alikma University. This program comes to you 12:30 p.m. every Tuesday afternoon. We sincerely apologize for coming in a bit later than expected, but we're glad to have you join us on this program. My name is Bisola Oduwole Suleiman. You're welcome.

0: And this morning, this afternoon, we'll be talking about, you know, something very important, science. Science is very important in our society. We'll be taking a look at this and what Alikma has to offer when it comes to science education. And to do that with me, I have the director of science education, Dr. Semiu Makinde, joining me in the studio this afternoon. Good afternoon, sir.
1: Good afternoon.
0: I'm glad to have you.
1: Thank you.
0: All right, you're most welcome. Now, let's quickly get into it as we don't have a lot of time on the program. Let's start from the beginning. What is science education?
1: Okay, science education is all about teaching and learning in science area. Like physics, chemistry, biology, mathematics, computer science, and educational technology.
0: Okay.
1: And all these subjects are very important in human's life. And if there's no proper teaching and learning, there will be nothing like a medical doctor, nursing, agriculturist, engineers, because the basis of it is teacher.
0: Okay.
1: And the teacher is the one that will give them the necessary information pertaining to the science.
0: To scientists.
1: So that is why I'm here today, to let everybody know what they have heard about science education. Science education, or education generally, is not just a layabout area of discipline. It's a discipline that one needs to be proud of. And we have the qualified teachers, the lecturers that can take the student to the rudiment of it, giving them the pedagogy that is required for them to be able to stand shoulder by shoulder with anybody.
0: With their counterparts. Okay. Now let's look at it. Is it anybody that can study science education?
1: Anybody that is having the flair for it, and because it has a basic knowledge of it, knowledge of mathematics, knowledge of English, then the other sciences. And before you can become a science student, you must have studied science in the secondary school.
0: Okay.
1: That is having physics, chemistry, biology as your basic subjects. And when you leave that place, you want to be like your teacher. So you need to come to the university to come and learn more about how to impart knowledge to the individuals.
0: Okay.
1: And that's what we are doing in science education.
0: All right. So science education is basically those who want to become science teachers.
1: Science teachers.
0: Okay.
1: Or
0: are there other fields that science educators can explore?
1: We have entrepreneurship. We have digitalpreneurship. We have biopreneurship. We have chemopreneurship. So, meaning that anybody that studies science education in any area of the science subject, apart from being a teacher, you can work anyway.
0: Okay.
1: Let me tell you, as a science student, after graduating, you can work in bank.
0: What will you be doing there?
1: Yes, I will tell you. I'm talking about a real situation.
0: Okay.
1: My son studied computer science education at Ogun State University.
0: Okay.
1: But now he's in bank. You know, bank will recruit whoever that is merited it, irrespective of whatever
0: your study. Okay.
1: Because they will need to train you after getting the employment.
0: Okay.
1: So, meaning that it is not only teaching that you can do.
0: All right.
1: If you study science education.
0: Okay, so let's quickly look at some of the courses available in your department or your directorate.
1: We have biology education. We have chemistry education. We have computer science education. We have educational technology. We have mathematics education. Then we have physics education.
0: Okay.
1: So any of this can be studied in our own department at Alikma University.
0: All right. Now, let's quickly take a look at admission requirements. Admissions currently ongoing for science education as well at Alikma University.
1: Yes.
0: Okay. What are the requirements?
1: The requirement for studying education or science education at Alikma University is a general requirement from any other university. And what are they? You must have your credit in English. You must have your credit in mathematics.
0: Okay.
1: And any other two related subjects. For example, somebody that wish to study biology must have biology and chemistry.
0: Okay.
1: If you want to study computer, you must have physics and maybe technical drawing or whatever, and also biology. So the three, we have five credits physics, chemistry, biology, English, mathematics. So, depends on the area you want to study. Definitely, if you want to study any of the subjects, you must have credit in that subject at O level.
0: Okay. Now, before we get into, you know, how to apply, where they can register and all of that, let's look at the department, the science education department. Globally, we know that the world is changing and everybody is moving towards using AI for so many things.
1: Yes.
0: What are some of the things your department is doing to ensure that your students are not left behind? They are also moving with the trends in the society.
1: Thank you very much for this kind of question. We know that the issue of AI emanated from science discovery.
0: Okay.
1: So definitely, we cannot be left out. In fact, people are even saying that with the introduction of robots and AI, whatever, is that not mean that teacher will not have any job?
0: Are they not going to take other people's jobs?
1: No. Because these are robots. Somebody must control them. Who? The teachers.
0: Okay.
1: So, and it's not only any teacher. It is only teacher that can move along.
0: Who has the technical know-how.
1: Yes, exactly. Now, we do teach our students that you have to use AI. But you use it ethically. And you need just to take it as a guide. Because human intelligence, artificial intelligence, they are two different things. They are parallel lines.
0: Yeah.
1: So you have to use the artificial intelligence to commensurate your human intelligence. And the work that will take you a week, 2 weeks to do, you can do it under 2 seconds,
0: okay.
1: 2 minutes. So that is the essence of it. And in Alikimo University, we introduce hybrid. That is, we incorporate technology in such a way that we do both virtual and physical
0: classes
1: in order to meet. And we allow our students to learn at their own pace, at their own will. Meaning that we are using technology to make sure that their teacher are everywhere they are.
0: Okay.
1: So definitely, issue of AI is not a problem. In fact, I do tell my students, use it, but use it
0: wisely,
1: ethically.
0: Use
1: it ethically,
0: okay.
1: And use it considerably. Do not totally
0: rely
1: depend on it.
0: Okay.
1: Remember that you are the superior. So do not take AI as your own superior.
0: Okay, so that's beautiful. Thank you very, very much. 0913655695. That's the number to call. But I don't think we can take calls today on the program. Let's talk about the registration process quickly.
1: Yes, the registration process, because Alikimo is one of the registered university in Nigeria by NUC. So whenever anybody want to do that kind of course, must have obtained JAMB. And pass JAMB, and the cutoff mark for this year is 140. So if you score 140
0: and above,
1: you can come register with us, then show us your JAMB score. Then let us see that you actually pick
0: Alikimo.
1: If you have not, it's not even late. You can change your course.
0: Yeah, because I was about to ask, what if they didn't pick Alikimo University?
1: You can change. There's a window for change of institution.
0: Okay.
1: Change to Alikimo University and you come. And our fee is very, very bearable.
0: Affordable.
1: It's affordable. And we allow instrumental payment.
0: Okay.
1: And even Alikimo do it such a way that even if the parent cannot pay in bulk, they can even pay it in we have what we call e-wallet. Of an individual student that you can drop the money
0: in
1: bits until you get to that amount that
0: and
1: you
0: then,
1: want to use to pay the school fees.
0: That's beautiful.
1: And our lecturers are very, very accommodating.
0: Hmm.
1: So because the university makes sure, you know, it's a university of Islamic faith base. So as a result of that, everything we are doing there, we always put God first.
0: Okay. All right. Thank you so much. I wish we had more time to, you know, talk about this. I would have, you know, spoken about some of the extracurricular activities. You mentioned science and entrepreneurship or something
1: exactly,
0: the other time. All of these things are things we would like to talk about, but we don't have time.
1: That we are thinking that after finishing your secondary school,
0: Is
1: that the end? Even after finishing your university
0: education,
1: is it necessary that you need to look for a job? Mm. No. You can be employer of labor.
0: Of labor. All right.
1: That's why we are introducing the entrepreneurship.
0: All right.
1: In
0: that's
1: our own, all our science.
0: So aside education. The science education that they registered for, they also get entrepreneurship
1: they get that
0: education.
1: Skill.
0: Okay.
1: Yes, skill
0: that can help them in life.
1: Yes.
0: All right. That's beautiful. Thank you so much for coming on the program. What number can they call for those who would like to register?
1: Okay. My number is 070-800-450-19.
0: One more time.
1: 070-800-450-19.
0: Okay. Thank you so much. My guest has been the Director of Science Education, Dr. Semiu.
1: The HOD.
0: Oh, the
1: I'm
0: HOD.
1: I'm the former Director, Institute of Education.
0: Okay.
1: But now the HOD, Head of Department, Science Education. Faculty of Education, Ali Kimoyi.
0: All right. Thank you so much for coming, sir. It's been a pleasure having you in the studio. We also have Mr. Femi Afolayan, the PRO of Alikma University. Thank you, gentlemen, for coming. Do ensure you have a wonderful rest of the day. This is where we call it a wrap. Do join us next week, same time, 12:30 p.m. for another episode where we share insights on Alikma University. My name is Bisola Oduwole Suleiman. Have a lovely rest of the day.

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0: In the headlines, Gbajabiamila threatens Adeyemi with 10 billion naira defamation lawsuit amid fake agency scandal. Federal government mourns medical graduate killed in Ukraine attack. Police begin investigation into officer's assault of civilian in Ebonyi. Kwara reiterates free common entrance policy, urges compliance. On the foreign scene, Guinea-Bissau to hold referendum on expanding presidential power. In sports news, Mbappe condemns Paraguayan senator over racist abuse after World Cup march. Good afternoon and thank you for staying with us. Sundam at 88.7 FM, Ilorin. This is the News Under Hour. I am Bisola Oduwole Suleiman. We'll bring you details of the news after this break. Please stay with us.
1: Opportunity in this country. 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

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Ilorin. Now the news in detail. The Chief of Staff to the President, Femi Gbajabiamila, has threatened legal action against Prince Adeyemi Adeniyi, demanding 10 billion naira in damages over allegations linking him to murder, bribery, and other criminal activities. This was contained in a letter dated July 6, 2026, signed by the Senior Advocate of Nigeria, Kemi Pinheiro, the legal representatives of the Chief of Staff. According to the letter, Gbajabiamila demanded that Adeyemi, within 72 hours of receiving the letter, deceased from making or publishing further defamatory statements, remove the alleged offending press conference and related materials from all platforms under his control, and publish a full, unequivocal, and unreserved retraction and apology. The lawyers further demanded that the apology must be published with the same prominence as the original allegation in at least 5 national newspapers across all platforms where the disputed publication appeared and on every social media account used to disseminate it. Meanwhile, prominent elders and leaders from Ogbomosho have distanced themselves from Prince Adeniyi Adeyemi, insisting that he is neither a recognized prince nor a representative of the town. In a statement issued after an emergency meeting and jointly signed by Chief Alao Adelabu Adeyinka and Prince Olatunbosun Adeniyi, the elders under the aegis of the Ogbomosho Integrity Forum condemned Adeyemi's alleged actions, describing them as a stain on the reputation of the community. They also urged law enforcement authorities to prosecute him in accordance with the law if found culpable. The chairman of the Senate Committee on Works, Mr. Orwell Onyeso, has praised President Bola Tinubu and the Minister of Works, Senator Dave Umahi, for quick and timely response to the flooding allegedly caused by the Lagos-Calabar Coastal Highway construction. The senator made the commendation during an inspection tour of the coastal highway by the minister, some members of the National Assembly, and other stakeholders on Monday evening. He noted that Umahi organized a stakeholders' meeting earlier in the day in an effort to find solutions to the flooding, directing the deployment of 40 youths who would be monitoring the highway against vandalism and misuse. Onyeso said that flooding around the coastal highway should therefore not be attributed to the construction of the coastal road. He stressed that flooding is a global phenomenon, adding that even without a coastal road, water will still find its way to the shore. The federal government has expressed deep sorrow over the death of a Nigerian medical graduate, Miss Nani Adaobi Merian, who reportedly died from injuries sustained during a Russian aerial attack in Kharkiv, Ukraine. In a statement issued on Tuesday and signed by the spokesperson for the Ministry of Foreign Affairs, Kimiebi Ebienfa, the government said it received the news of the death of the 23-year-old graduate of Kharkiv National Medical University with profound sadness. According to the ministry, the government extended its condolences to the deceased family and all those affected by the tragedy, adding that the ministry was already engaging relevant authorities and Nigeria's diplomatic missions to ascertain the circumstances surrounding the incident and support the family. Still in the news, police authorities in Ebonyi have started an investigation into the assault of a civilian by officers of the force in Ohuaku, local government area of the state. The incident, which gained public attention after images circulated online, occurred in the early hours of Monday and involved some personnel attached to the Ohuaku Police Division of Ebonyi State. In a statement on Tuesday, the public relations officer of the Ebonyi State Police Command, Joshua Yukandu, said the officers had been identified and detained. Yukandu disclosed that upon receiving the report, the commissioner of police in Ebonyi, Hope Okafo, ordered the immediate transfer of the officers to the command headquarters, where the State Criminal Investigation Department, SCID, is set to commence a thorough investigation into the matter. Moving on to news in Kwara State, the Kwara State government has reiterated that the placement examination, popularly known as the Common Entrance Examination, remains free for all eligible pupils, urging strict compliance with the policy across public, primary and junior secondary schools. This was made known in a statement by the Press Secretary of the Ministry, Peter Amogbonjaye,
on Monday in Ilorin, stating that the Commissioner for Education and Human Capital Development, Dr. Lawal Olorunwebe, said the examination is fully funded by the state government with no approved charges for participating pupils. The Commission also appealed to principals and head teachers to uphold the government's directive by ensuring that no unauthorized fees were collected from parents or guardians under the guise during the examination process. The Commission encouraged parents and guardians to promptly report any request for unauthorized payments, stressing that any reported violations would be investigated and addressed appropriately in accordance with established regulations. And lastly, on the local scene, a group known as the Amalgamated Stakeholders of Ekiti Okero, Isi and Irepodu Federal Constituency has raised strong concerns over what they described as a media campaign tagged as petitions against Honorable Abdulrahim Tunji Olawuyi, whom the group described as a performing honorable and an illustrious son of Igbomino Ekiti land. The group stated that Honorable Gabriel Kaniyu Abolari and his so-called political cohorts alleged that the emergence of Honorable Tunji Olawuyi as a candidate for the Federal House of Representatives re-election breached the rotational agreement between the Igbomino and Ekiti people of the constituency. The stakeholders, however, distanced themselves from any agreement or arrangement to that effect, adding that the two ethnic groups have always been intertwined and existed as brothers and sisters from ages. The group therefore requested Honorable Abolari and his group to provide documents or proof of when and where the two ethnic groups agreed upon the rotation. And that's it on the local scene. The news on the hour is reaching you from Diamond 88.7 FM. Lauren, we take a short break. When we return, we bring you foreign and sports stories. On the foreign scene, Guinea-Bissau to hold referendum on expanding presidential power. We'll bring you that story after the break. Please stay with us.

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Welcome back from that break. 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Before that break, we brought you local stories. Now we move on to the foreign scene. In foreign news, Guinea-Bissau's military junta on Monday proposed a change to the country's constitution, giving more power to the president. The junta said the decree will be put to a referendum on August 30. Recall that the army seized power of the country in November 2025, just days after a presidential election, overthrowing the head of state and suspending the electoral process. Meanwhile, the junta has since approved the constitutional amendment to abandon the parliamentary system and move to a presidential system of government. Under the proposal, the president could appoint the prime minister, government officials, and dissolve parliament. Still in foreign news, a Chinese court has sentenced Yang Yulin, a former senior official in the eastern city of Nanjing, to death for accepting bribes. The Changzhou Intermediate People's Court said in a statement on Monday that Yang illegally accepted money and property totaling more than 2.2 billion yuan while holding various government posts from 1993 to 2023. The court in Jiangsu province said the bribes were paid to Yang in exchange for help with undertaking projects, business operations, land grants and working capital. Yang was also convicted of embezzlement, offering bribes, misappropriation of public funds, abuse of power and money laundering in one of the most dramatic corruption cases in recent years in terms of the sheer scale of bribes involved. And that's it in foreign news. Moving on to the world of sports, French striker Kylian Mbappe on Monday labelled a Paraguayan senator as despicable and not worthy of a position after she racially abused the France captain on social media following the World Cup last 16 clash against Paraguay at the weekend. Mbappe's reaction came after Celeste Amarilla attacked the Real Madrid superstar following Saturday's game in Philadelphia, a hard-fought game which France won 1-0. While Amarilla called Mbappe a colonized Cameroonian who pretends to be French, the comments have provoked angry reaction in France, with the country's sports minister, Marina Ferrari, describing them as disgraceful and unacceptable comments from a politician. Meanwhile, the president of Paraguay, Santiago Pena Palacios, wrote to the French president, Emmanuel Macron, condemning the remarks. Still in sports news, Morocco has secured a minimum of $31.5 million in FIFA prize money after advancing to the quarterfinals of the 2026 FIFA World Cup, marking another significant milestone in the country's growing influence on the global football stage. The financial reward comes as the Atlas Lions continue an impressive tournament campaign that has seen them emerge among the standout teams of the competition. Meanwhile, if Morocco progresses to the semi-finals, its earnings will further increase, with additional prize money available at every subsequent stage of the tournament. And that's it in the exciting world of sport. With that, we've come to the end of the News on the Hour for today. But before we go, here is a recap of the major highlights. Gbajabi Amila threatens Adeyemi with 10 billion naira defamation lawsuit amid fake agency scandal. Federal government mourns medical graduate killed in Ukraine attack. Police begin investigation into officers' assault of civilian in Ebonyi. Kwara reiterates free common entrance policy, urges compliance. On the foreign scene, Guinea-Bissau to hold referendum on expanding presidential power. And in sports, Mbappe condemns Paraguayan senator over racist abuse after World Cup match. And those are the major highlights as brought to you this afternoon. Before we wrap up the news, we take a look at our Today in History segment. Did you know that on this day in 1998, prominent politician and businessman Chief Moshood Abiola died under highly controversial and suspicious circumstances in government detention on the exact day he was scheduled to be released? Now you know. For news coverage or information about happenings around you, kindly contact the Diamond FM Newsroom number on 091-606-27526, 091-606-27526. Do join us at 3 p.m. for the news flash and at 5 p.m. for the news across the world for a comprehensive bulletin. The News on the Hour was put together by Nedu Okorie. I am Bisola
Uduwole Suleiman. Thank you for listening to Your Shining Supreme Station. Please stay tuned for the news in Yoruba coming up shortly. Don't forget to also stay tuned for all our lineup of programs today. 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

0: Hallelujah. The word of God reaching us is through the program Word of Life from World Revival Evangelistic Ministry, located at Ofagara Roundabout, after Bova's Petrol Station, opposite Aluko Estate, Asadam Road, Ilorin, Kwara State, from our Father, Reverend Dr. Same A. Adeni.
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2: We are grateful for the opportunity to hear your word.
3: Ba se nlo ninu re loruko Jesus Christ e mo ba wa lo.
2: As we continue, oh God, we pray you will
3: lead us. Give us
2: understanding of your word.
3: Kesi buku fun alatoke wa.
2: Bless us from above.
3: Ni oruko Jesus Oluwa wa.
2: In Jesus name we pray.
3: Loni an se agbeyewo awon ilana fun jijabo ise ati gbigba ere.
2: Today we are going to consider principles of accountability and the reward in parenting.
3: E awon ilana fun sise isiro ati gbigba ere lo ninu tito omo.
2: Principles of accountability and reward in parenting.
3: Eje ko ye wa ba tin so lati bi ose bi marun befa seyin.
2: As we've been saying it in the past, sisa 5 or 7 months past now.
3: Pe dito omo o je ise iriju ni waju Olorun.
2: That training a child is like a reward, is like an assignment before God.
3: Pe o je mimojuto ohun ti se ti Olorun.
2: It is to supervise what is God's.
3: To si je pe a fe o a ko a jabo fun Olorun gbo baya.
2: Now whether we like it or not, we are going to give account to our God.
3: As it gba ire re lodo re.
2: And we are going to receive the reward from him.
3: Ninu iwe Exodus ta kan yen.
2: In the book of Exodus read.
3: Pharaoh, omobinrin Pharaoh ngba to gbe Moses le iya re lowo.
2: When the child, Pharaoh handed over the child to his mother.
3: Oni gbe omo yi lo ko si to fun mi.
2: Take this child and train him for me.
3: Pe emi o si san owo iya re fun o.
2: And I will give you your reward.
3: E je ka te ka.
2: Let's read it.
3: Exodus ori keji. Ese kesan ati kewa.
2: 9 and 10.
3: Omo benrin Pharaoh si wi fun pe gbe omo yi lo ki o si to fun mi. Emi o si san owo ise re fun o. Obinrin na si gbe omo na lo o si to omo na si dagba. O si mu to omo benrin Pharaoh wa oun si di omo re. O si so oruko re ni Mose. O si wi pe nitori ti mo fa jade ninu omi.
2: Exodus 9 and 10. Pharaoh's daughter said to her, take this baby and nurse him for me, and I will pay you. So the woman took the baby and nursed him. When the child grew older, she took him to Pharaoh's daughter, and he became her son. She named him Moses, saying, I drew him out of the water.
3: Gege bi omo Pharaoh omo benrin Pharaoh se fi Mose le iya re lowo. Ben na l'Olorun fi awon omo won yen le wa lowo.
2: Just as Pharaoh's daughter handed over Moses to her mother, so God has handed our children.
3: O si ni gbe omo yi ko to fun mi.
2: He said, take this child and nurse him for me.
3: Iyen ni pe to fun emi Olorun to ni won.
2: Take care of them for me as God.
3: Emi o si san owo iya re, won san owo ise re fun o.
2: And I will pay you your reward.
3: Iyen ni pe won san lesson nto ba se lori aye omo yen.
2: Whatever you do over the child, that will be your reward.
3: Eje ko ye wa wi pe a n ba Olorun toju omo ni.
2: We are taking care of children for God.
3: Bi bon ta ba se pe laye won, o na l'Olorun fi san esan fun wa.
2: Whatever we do with their lives is what God will use to pay them.
3: Tori na ara ninu Oluwa.
2: Ede
3: ka to won bo ti to ati bo ti ye.
2: Let us train them as we ought to.
3: Tori pe ninu iwe owe oriketa le ni ogun.
2: In the book of Proverbs chapter 23.
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2: Proverbs 23:13-14. Do not withhold discipline from a child. If you punish them with the rod, they will not die. Punish them with the rod and save them from death.
3: Ibi ta kan yen je ko yo wa wi pe ka ma se fa owo ibawi, ka ma se fi fa owo itoni kuro le lodo awon omo wa.
2: Where we have just said is telling us we should not withdraw discipline from our children.
3: Yen kwe tan aba se nto to e ba won wi bo ti to ati bo ti ye.
2: If they do something wrong, we should punish them accordingly.
3: Ba ba won wi won ni ku.
2: If we chastise them or we
3: Yen kwe ma na won na ku na ma
2: de se nto pa won lara lu won. Something to injure them in beating them.
3: Baba se wa ba won wi bo ti to ati bo ti ye.
2: And if you punish them accordingly.
3: Bibeli je ko yo pe a gba okan won kuro ni orun apart.
2: You will save their heart and their lives from death.
3: Yen ni pe iku ti tara ati ku ti ayeraye ko ni je kan baba to won sona.
2: Physically and spiritually if you lead them around.
3: Siwaju si iwe owe oriko kan din ni ogbon ese kokan din ni ogun so ba e fun wa.
2: In the book of Proverbs chapter 29 verse 19 says
3: Oni a ki fi oro kilo fun omo odo bi o tile ye ki o down.
2: He said that servants cannot be corrected by mere words, though they understand, they will not respond.
3: Tabashi wo ese keta din ni ogun 17 oni to omo re yo si fun oni isimi yo si fi inu didun si oni okan.
2: In verse 17 say discipline your children and they will give you peace, they will bring you the delight you desire.
3: Yen ni pe baba to awon omo wa bo ti to ati bo ti ye.
2: If you train our children as they ought to.
3: Wo fun wa ni isimi ngo ba ya.
2: They will give us peace of mind.
3: Oni se pe nitori omo yen ngba to ti ya janduku la mo sare pe ati e mo boya ile olopa lo ti mu ni o tabi e won ti ti mo ati mo le nbi kan te yin o ma wa damu kiri.
2: We are praying.
3: Tumo agbaladua.
2: We are praying.
3: Loruko Jesu Christi.
2: In Jesus' mighty name.
3: Awon mo ye o ja yo fun wa.
2: Our children will be source of joy for us.
3: O je isimi fun wa.
2: They will be source of peace.
3: Won ni ma da wa laamu.
2: They will not trouble us.
3: Mo si gbadura fun awon obi tin to ti omo won da won laamu.
2: Pray for all parents that are experiencing bad things over their
3: Loruko
2: children.
3: Loruko Jesu Christi. Oluwa ko ye aye awon mo won yi pada.
2: The Lord will change their lives, the lives of the children for
3: Loruko good. Loruko Jesu Christi won fun yin ni isimi.
2: They will give you peace.
3: Ara e je ko ye wa.
2: People, let us understand.
3: Te ba wo apere ninu Bibeli.
2: If you consider in the Bible.
3: Bibeli so fun wa ninu iwe ise awon aposteli.
2: In the book of Acts, the Bible testifies to us.
3: Ise awon aposteli oriko kan leni ogun.
2: In the Acts chapter 21.
3: Ese ikejo ati ikesan.
2: Verse 8 and 9.
3: Bibeli so wi pe ni ijo keji awa lo kuro a si wa si Kesaria. 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
2: If you look at the book of Acts chapter 21 from verse 7 and 8, we continue our voyage from leaving the next day, verse 8, we reach Caesarea and stay at the house of Philip the evangelist, one of the seven. He had four unmarried daughters who prophesied.
3: Now, Bibeli je ko yo ani bi pe Philip yi to je evangelist.
2: This Philip, who is an evangelist.
3: Bo le je pe ise iranse re ko gba laye lati ma gbele ni gbogbo igba.
2: Is a ministry that don't allow him to stay at home all the time.
3: Sibe. 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
2: See, he train his children as he's supposed to.
3: O kọ awọn ọmọ wọnyi lati mo ba se wa to da.
2: He train his children to know what is right.
3: Tan gbe igbesi aye palapala.
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3: Bibeli je ko yo wi pe awọn ọmọ birin mẹrẹrin yen ko si eyi kankan nu wa to mo okunrin.
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2: They were old in age but they have not had any form of intercourse before they.
3: Ekeji ni wi pe o ko won ni titi emi tan si kun fun emi Olorun.
2: He told them that spiritually they were filled up with the spirit.
3: To je pe Bibeli te so pe awon mererin ni won so tele. Iyen ni wi pe emi Olorun gbe ni won. 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
2: Four of them were prophesying. Four of them were having the spirit of the Most High God. The spirit of God was working in them and with them.
3: Bibeli na je ko ye wa ninu Timothy keji ori kini wi pe awon iya agba ati iya Timothy won ko bo ti to ati bo ti ye ona si gbo Olorun gbo.
2: In the book of Timothy, the word of God testified to the fact that the grandparent taught Timothy and he obeyed and listened to their instructions.
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2: That they will live and they will continue to
3: welcome. 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
2: And we'll be happy over them.
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2: All children or parents that are having problems over their children.
3: Lórúkọ Jésù Olúwabániṣàtúnṣe.
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2: For we have prayed through Jesus Christ our Lord. Amen and amen.
0: You have been blessed by the message from our father, Reverend Dr. Samuel A. Adeniyi of World Revival Evangelistic Ministry, located at Ofa Garage Roundabout, after Bova's Petrol Station, opposite Aluko Estate, Asadam Road, Ilorin, Kwara State. For counseling and prayers, you can reach him on 070-6190-4900 or 080-5302-4097. Tune in next time. Same time, same station. 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
0: 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How are you?
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0: 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Ilori. The United States Consulate in Lagos and the United States Federal Bureau of Investigations, FBI, have called for a stronger information sharing with the Economic and Financial Crimes Commission to deepen collaboration in tackling sexual extortion and other transnational financial crimes. The request was made during a courtesy visit by the Assistant Law Enforcement Attaché of the United States Consulate, SSA James Smith, and SSA Thomas Pepper of the FBI Cyber Division Headquarters, to the Acting Zonal Director of the EFCC Lagos Zonal Directorate 2, Bawa Kaltungo. The National Identity Management Commission, NIMC, has enrolled more than 136 million Nigerians and legal residents into the country's National Identity Database as the government begins implementing a new law aimed at transforming its digital identity infrastructure. The commission disclosed this in a statement on Tuesday, signed by the head of corporate communications, NIMC, Kayode Adegoke, following the agency's stakeholder engagement with the Federal Ministry of Budget and Economic Planning on the implementation of the new NIMC Act. The Council of Legal Education has warned candidates awaiting the call to bar to stop wearing barristers' regalia and presenting themselves as qualified legal practitioners before they are formally admitted to the Nigerian bar. According to the notice, some candidates had also addressed themselves as barristers and solicitors of the Supreme Court and appended the title Esquire to their names before being officially called to bar. And lastly, in local news, the Nigeria Police Force has confirmed 30 cases of alleged politically motivated killings ahead of the August 15 governorship election in Osun State. According to the Force Public Relations Officer, CSP Anietie Niedu, on Tuesday, few arrests had been made, while some others were charged in court. Niedu, however, assured that the details would be provided when investigations are completed and when the cases in court are determined. Moving on to the foreign scene, Ukraine's President Volodymyr Zelensky has urged its allies to deliver the air defense systems the country urgently needs to protect it from escalating Russian attacks. Zelensky stated this in the early hours of today during the NATO summit in Turkey, saying the air defense systems are essential for its survival. And in sports news, Galatasaray is set to sign Nigerian-born French footballer Leslie Ugochukwu, offering a €30 million offer. While negotiations are aimed at acquiring the player on a loan basis, Galatasaray is awaiting Burnley's decision regarding the midfielder. And that was the News Flash at 3, as brought to you from our studios. Join us at 5 p.m. for the news across the world for a comprehensive bulletin. Coming up next is Diamond Moments, Tricky Tuesday. Please stay with us.
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0: better to you. All right, what a cool tune to start the Tuesday afternoon. Good scene. All right, this one is a nice one, Shaq. Good scene. Olive the Boy, Oxlade, King Promise, Ricardo Banks. Yeah, that's the song. It's a beautiful song. Welcome to the Diamond Moment.
1: Welcome.
0: Oh, it's good to have you join us this afternoon. It's Tuesday again, and Tuesdays are always exciting because we get to hear from you. Mm-hmm. We get to have conversations, you know, thought-provoking conversations on the show. Sometimes some people would give you answers and you'd be like, Where did you get this one from? Mm-hmm. How do you people think sometimes? We have very, you know, intellectual people, people who think outside the box. And we always love it when you join us on the Diamond Moment every Tuesday. Mm-hmm. My name is Bisola Olorili. They call me the only queen of the airwaves, the Lolo one of the airwaves.
1: Yes, so ladies and gentlemen, welcome to the program. My name is Nedu Okori. My friends call me Mazio Dogu. Since you are my friend, you can call me Mazio Dogwiche Billy Billy. Welcome to the program.
0: Mm-hmm. Welcome to the show. It is Tricky Tuesday on the Diamond Moments, where we bring you interesting questions. If this is your first time, welcome to Diamond 88.7 FM. We're glad to have you join us on your one-stop dial. This is where we give you everything, entertainment, information. Exactly. You know, we just have fun, great vibes all day, every day. And we make sure that you get information on the go. Mm-hmm. That one is also one of the most important reasons why we're here. So on Tricky Tuesday, we bring you questions that are tricky. Straightforward questions, actually. But you just need to think about it a little bit. Sometimes Nedu is giving one answer, I'm giving another answer because of the way we're seeing the question. It's the same question, but we might not see it the same way. And our answers might both be correct.
1: Even some people call.
0: Exactly. That thing I said the other time, I want to take it back. And then, you know, it's always very interesting. They're thought-provoking questions. We don't make you rack your brain too much, you know. They're simple life questions that we just ask on the show. We have fun while at it as well. Sometimes we have to advise ourselves. We'll pull our ears remind ourselves about, you know, who we are as a people sometimes on the show. So welcome to the program. So today on the show, we're taking a look at something. And Nedu and I have been discussing this, but I think we would like to hear your thoughts as well on this particular one. And this has to do with, you know, there are things that we feel people should just get naturally. It should come naturally to you. Things you shouldn't need to ask for. Things you should not need to beg for. So today on the show, we're taking a look at that. Now, when you think about it, it might be material or immaterial things. What is something people do not need to beg for? What is something you should never need to beg for? It's a very pretty straightforward question. But when you think about it, I might have one answer and you have another answer. And when you look at it, we're all right, you know, in the same vein. Yeah. So what is something you should never have to beg for? That's the question for the day. Now, here's how you can be a part of the show. Just send us a message on WhatsApp. You can send us a voice note. You can type it in via this number, 091-3655-6864. 091-3655-6864. And then you can call us.
1: You can call us on 091-3655-6952.
0: Mm-hmm. What is something you should never have to beg for? That is the question we're asking on this beautiful edition of the Diamond Moments. Keep your messages coming in. We can't wait to have you join us. But I think we should drop, I don't know, should we drop some answers? One or two. And then, okay, the phone line is buzzing. Okay. Let's take this one first. Let's hear from this person. Hello.
2: Hello.
0: Hi, good afternoon.
2: Afternoon, my name is Chooks.
0: Chooks, where are you calling from?
2: From Ojagboro.
0: All right, Chooks, welcome to the show.
2: Someone should not beg for water.
0: For water?
1: You were in my mind.
0: Why is that? Why do you think people should never have to beg for water?
2: Because it's everywhere.
0: But clean water is not everywhere.
2: Water is everywhere.
1: Ah, Mr.
0: Chooks. Hi, Mr. Chooks. Thank you so much for calling. You understand. What are you saying? But let's not even go there. There are some, you know, should I call them towns? Villages. Here in Kwara State that do not have access to pipe-borne water, clean water.
1: Where the water is like...
0: Let's not even go there. Hello, good afternoon.
3: Hello, good afternoon.
0: Good afternoon. We're fine. We're good. What's your name?
3: My name is Comrade Tunji Alu.
0: Comrade Tunji Alu. Welcome to the program.
1: Welcome.
3: Thank you very much. I hope, how are you this afternoon?
1: Good.
0: I hope Comrade Tunjalu will not come and give us one, you know, serious answer this afternoon. One bad answer.
1: This is an entertainment program.
3: No.
0: Go ahead, Comrade.
3: There are two things I believe we should never beg for, no matter what.
0: Okay, what is that?
3: Never beg for attention and never beg for friendship.
0: Mm. Oh, God, we bless you.
3: This fellow must be my friend.
0: That's true.
3: So,
0: wow.
3: Never beg for those things.
0: Attention and friendship. Even respect. Yes, I thought about that. Yeah. Respect.
3: You can earn it, but don't beg for
0: Don't beg for it. That's true. That's true. Beautiful. Thank you so much.
1: Thank you so much.
0: Thank you, comrade. Thank you for calling.
1: This man. I'm a serious man.
0: I was thinking if we say something like, you know, safety and like, hey, we're highlighted. Like, yeah, you know, like people have to, we it is our right, our human right as Nigerians.
1: No, we are here to laugh.
0: But I like the way you brought it on a lighter note. Mm-hmm. We should never have to beg for attention, respect, and friendship.
1: Yeah.
0: I think those three things are key. Hello?
4: Hello,
0: good afternoon.
4: Good afternoon.
0: Please turn off your radio.
4: Okay. My name is Ayomide.
0: Ayomide, where are you calling from?
4: Babode.
0: Welcome to the show, Ayomide. What is something you should never have to beg for?
4: Food.
0: Ayomide, God will bless you again and again.
1: Times 10.
0: Honestly, a million times. That's beautiful. Yeah, thank you, Ayomide. Thank you so much.
1: Thank you so much.
0: People should never have to beg for food. Mm-hmm. And when I said Nadia and I had a lot of back and forth on this one, we actually talked about this particular one, you know, food. Yeah, I'm seeing it from the angle of there should be enough.
1: It should be enough. It should be basic.
0: Yeah, for everybody. Like,

0: we have to beg for marriage.
1: yes, so Mr. Isa, what tribe are you from?
0: I'm from Kogi.
1: You're from Kogi?
0: Yes.
1: So you're partly Yoruba. Where's your wife from? Because in Yoruba land, you will be fair, you will jobale and beg us.
2: He's not begging.
0: My wife is from Kogi too.
1: She's from Kogi too, and then you begged to marry her. Yes or no?
2: I don't see it as begging, my people.
1: Thank you, Mr. Issa. Thank you for calling.
2: It's something you have to do.
1: That's not begging.
2: It's not begging.
1: Child.
2: It's a sign of respect.
1: Somebody that they have groomed from in the beginning to, you know, that child probably graduated, had a PhD or whatever. You now want to just come and carry somebody's daughter like that? No, you will beg. That one, I don't agree. Hello, good afternoon.
3: Hello, good afternoon.
1: Good afternoon. What's your name?
3: I'm Esther Okoro from Telepa.
1: Esther Okoro, welcome to the show.
3: Thank you.
1: All right.
3: What, my own points are three.
1: Okay.
3: Love, care, education.
1: Love, care, and education. Those two hit really deep. But that education, yenta.
2: You shouldn't beg.
1: Yeah,
2: parents.
1: It should be.
3: As parents, our children have the right.
1: They deserve it. They deserve it.
3: So
1: we brought them here.
3: True. The care also. Husband, wife, mother, father, they have rights for the care.
2: Yes.
3: And also for love.
1: True. Wow.
3: They're not supposed to for it.
1: All right.
3: But I want to tell you, even somebody like me begged for education. I need love when I was small.
1: Wow.
3: Thank you.
1: How did you manage to go through it, Madam Esther?
3: My sister, it wasn't easy. I was in indirect slavery. But I took it as learning. Anything I was going through, I see myself as somebody learning because I was an orphan. So I served people, my own family, close blood relatives, to get some things that I had. Today, I'm not regretting it.
1: But it shouldn't have been that way.
3: It shouldn't be.
1: All right. Thank you so much. Thank you for sharing. We're so glad you're much better for it now. Thank you so much for sharing. It's sad.
2: That's beyond begging. That's servitude. That's slavery.
1: And as much as has is in the past, that's somebody's story right now. That's what someone out there is going through right now. And it's just, it's crazy. Hello.
4: Hello.
1: Hi, good afternoon.
4: Good afternoon.
1: Good afternoon. What's your name?
4: Guts Power.
1: Welcome to the show. Where are you calling from? All right, Ghost Power, tell me, what is something you should never have to beg for?
4: items that you need in the house.
1: Items you would need where?
2: In the house.
4: In the house.
1: In the house,
2: example.
1: Okay. What kind of items?
4: Like, mop.
1: Mop. You should never have to beg for it.
2: It's true. You shouldn't beg.
1: But you will work hard to buy it. See, this life is not hard. You don't need to beg your neighbor for salt. Buy your own. You understand? Like,
2: give me small oil, bros.
1: Excuse me, bros. Do you have small salt? You don't need to beg. You don't need to do that. But buy your own. You will borrow salt today. Tomorrow is small cup of rice.
2: Bros.
1: Next day. Please, do you have a tuber of yam?
2: Onions.
1: Like just tiny little yam.
2: Toothpaste.
1: It's people like that can speak English. A little bit.
2: From there, you hear, can I borrow your sponge? Or your toothbrush? If I catch you.
1: You better go and use broom to brush your teeth.
2: I love that one.
1: Oh, goodness gracious. 0913655692. That is the number to call. What is something you should never have to beg for? Let's take this and then we go on a break. Hello, good afternoon.
5: Hello, God bless you.
1: God bless you. What's your name?
5: Pastor Ezekiel from
1: Israel. All right, Pastor Ezekiel, go ahead.
5: How are you doing?
1: Well, fine. Glad to have you. Go ahead.
5: Bless God. Not saying are numerous, but I just want to pick one that determines the outcome of anybody on

0: You don't beg to make choice.
1: You don't beg?
0: To make choice. To make your choice.
2: Choice.
1: Oh, okay.
0: God bless.
1: What kind of choice? I'm trying to... Oh, no.
3: I know Pastor Ezekiel will call us back. I know he would not leave us. What kind of choice? Because, I don't know. You make a decision on so many things in life. So, which one are you talking about? Career? Family? I don't know. I don't know what that is, though. Oh, okay. Odogun, let's go on a quick break. When we come back, we'll be taking more of your messages, more of your calls as well. Keep them coming in via WhatsApp. What is something you should never have to beg for? And don't forget the whys. Yes, we need to know the reason why you're picking that particular answer. 0913-655-6864. That is the WhatsApp number. 0913-655-6864. Do stick around. 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

0: All right, this is Bobo Meyokun and Davido. We have to bring this one back for you. It's been a while. Welcome back to the show. It is Diamond Moments, reaching you from Diamond 88.7 FM, and it's Cheeky Tuesday. The incredible duo. My name is Bisola Olorile.
1: Right here.
0: It's Billy Billy One. And this afternoon, we're asking you to tell us, what is something you should never have to beg for? Any simple something like that. What is something you should never have to beg for? With the expression on Nedu's face, I think I have an idea of what you just saw. If it's something that we cannot read on radio, let's just leave it like that. I don't want problems.
1: We can say it.
0: I want peace. I don't want problems. You can be a part of the show. Keep your messages coming in via WhatsApp 0913-655-6864. 0913-655-6864. And then you can call us.
1: You can call us on 0913-655-6952.
0: What is something you should never have to beg for? Let's take this one. Hello, good afternoon.
2: Hello, good afternoon.
0: What's your name?
2: My name is Emmanuel. I'm calling from Ogbomoso.
0: Hi, Emmanuel. How is Ogbomoso today?
2: Ogbomoso is good.
0: Beautiful. Lauren is fine as well. Go ahead, Emmanuel. What is something you should never have to beg for?
2: For me, what I will never beg for is what I didn't commit.
0: Something that you didn't do.
2: Something that I didn't do. I will never apologize or beg for that.
0: But there's sometimes you just have to apologize for the sake of peace. You're not that kind of person.
2: No, I will never do that. I will never.
0: As long as you didn't do it. All right.
2: Exactly.
0: All right. Thank you, Emmanuel. Thank you so much. Okay.
1: Do people do that?
0: Yeah.
1: So that peace can reign.
0: Yeah. Probably there's a misunderstanding between you and your friend.
1: Sorry, okay.
0: No vex. At least I've told you many times I didn't do it, but okay, I'm sorry. Sometimes it makes you feel like you're admitting
1: the crime.
0: Yeah, to whatever it is that they said you did. So yeah, I think I agree with you to an extent, but sometimes just let it go. Hello.
3: Hello, good afternoon.
0: Hi, good afternoon. What's your name?
3: Anoluwapo,
0: where are you calling from?
3: Basin.
0: All right, Anoluwapo, tell us, what is something you should never have to beg for?
3: Basin. We can't beg for air.
0: Air. And we thank God that He did not make us beg for it.
1: Anu is very smart.
0: God bless you, Anu. Hi. Thank you so much for calling. I didn't even see that one. I never expected it.
1: You see, we adults. Eh? We think.
0: We're always too serious about things. But, you know, they think about things that we don't even consider.
1: Oh my God.
0: Air.
1: That's wonderful.
0: We should never have to. Hey, that's true. We should never have to. May we never have cause to beg for it. May we never have cause to. Hello, good afternoon.
4: I'm calling back.
0: Oh, Pastor Ezekiel. Oh, yeah. Explain.
1: I knew it.
4: It is applicable to every sphere of life. Okay, let me hypothetically, just to use as an example.
0: Okay.
4: You know, we have a constitution that guides this nation. And thing has been nailed down that this is what you must do, this do and don't. Are you getting the call? So those that go against it, they don't need to go and beg the federal government that, so I want to go against this thing politically. That's the choice they make. I don't know, maybe you are getting what I'm saying.
0: Okay.
4: Even the way God created this one, He gave us choice to choose. So we don't need to beg again. Like now, Deuteronomy chapter 30, verse 19 now. There are place, death, and life before you. So he can only admonish us to choose life. He can't force us.
0: Okay.
4: So we have the choice to make ourselves. So either that to make us or to mar us.
0: All right. Thank you so much, Pastor Ezekiel.
1: I think now I understand.
0: Thank you for calling. Yeah.
1: That's why it's called a Nino. Humans choose.
0: Don't leave me.
1: I'm going to be a Yoruba teacher.
0: Don't leave me. Hello, good afternoon.
5: Hello, good afternoon.
0: Good afternoon. What's your name?
5: This is Gerald calling from Charlie.
0: Gerald, welcome to the show. Go ahead.
5: I will say my own new the salvation. Salvation is something that you can never beg for. You work for it.
0: Salvation.
5: If you think you cannot beg for food today, you'll find another person begging it. But you and I and any other person, you cannot beg for your salvation.
1: Thank you so much.
0: It's taking us a spiritual way this afternoon.
1: This afternoon.
0: You're putting me in the mood. 0913-655-6952. What is something you should never have to beg for? That is the question for the day. Mm-hmm. Keep your calls coming in and your messages as well. Hello.
6: Hello, good afternoon.
0: Good afternoon.
6: This is my first time to be calling in.
0: Drum roll.
1: What is your name?
6: I used to love your presentation.
0: Thank you. We appreciate you. So what's your name?
1: I'm good. How are you doing? What's your name?
6: My name is Abidebi from Gomo.
0: Okay. Welcome. Good to have you on the show. Please call us more often. So tell us, what is something you should never have to beg for?
6: Something that I cannot beg for. From my friend, though, I cannot beg for money.
0: Money. So what do you now do when you're broke? You demand for money.
6: I will pray to God and God. I'm assured that God can send someone to me.
0: Okay, but you never, you know, bring yourself to that level of begging or asking someone for it. I think so. I think it helps you keep your dignity intact. Thank you so much for calling. Thank you.
1: Also makes you disciplined.
0: Nice. Yeah.
1: But there are some friends you don't need to beg. Just give me $5,000.
0: Yeah, but I understand. Mm-hmm. And I think, yeah, it's hard for me to also, you know, tell somebody, I don't have money. It's somehow. But I don't know. There are times when you need to speak up.
1: Yeah, I agree.
0: To people who would understand.
1: You need to.
0: Yeah, there are times when you need to. Because some people will never give until you ask.
1: True.
0: They look at you like, this person is still okay. This person is still fine. Meanwhile, he's busy dashing 500 million, 100 million to somebody, and you are there. You don't have 5,000 in your account.
1: Looking like the helper of a billionaire.
0: Odogwu, we have loads of messages. Let's take them.
1: This one says, hello, good afternoon. My name is Patience from Ilorin.
0: Howdy.
1: I cannot marry out of pity. I cannot beg for love and attention.
0: Mm-hmm.
1: She also says, I cannot beg for the bedroom activity. I cannot beg for love and attention. You know the bedroom activity we're talking about?
0: Gymnastics.
1: Gymnastics and bedmatics.
0: It's okay. Moving on.
1: Mathematics.
0: Okay. And English language. Moving on. I like over somebody.
1: All right. This one. Hey, what's this? Good afternoon, Odogwu, the queen of the airwaves. As for me, it's underwear.
0: What did we do to you?
1: Because I don't understand why some people still do this. It happened in my house, in fact. My eldest son begged his younger bro to allow him use his boxes to school. Just because he had used all his own for that week and doesn't have the time to wash them because of his business. They brought the matter to me. And when the younger one didn't allow him to use it, which led to brouhaha in their room, the question I asked him was this. You are asking us today, no matter what. Okay. No matter what, people shouldn't think of that. That kind of wear is a private wear. Shout out to my nephews of the same parent. Barrister Farouk Olabi on his call to bat today. For both hours on his birthday. Ogbeni Ahmed Ban. I know it's you.
0: When I saw that message, I felt shocked. What happened?
1: Wow.
0: You should never have to beg. But do people do that? I think that's between siblings. Even at that.
1: I mean, I didn't beg.
0: Hello, good afternoon. Hello, are you there? Oh, please call back. 0913-655-6952. What is something you should never have to beg for? Think about it and let us know. And don't forget to tell us why as well. Why do you think you should never have to beg for that particular thing? More messages?
1: All right, this one says, good afternoon, presenters in the studio. As for me, as my MP won't do anyhow this afternoon, I quickly go carry my small phone, put on for FM. I no one miss your program, now my Panadol. As for today's topic, I don't beg for anything, because I believe humans can turn everything to see finish. I can't beg for people's attention. If they don't value me, then I'll go elsewhere. Lecturer from Goma.
0: Nice one. But I think no one has mentioned forgiveness. And that's one thing I think people should. Yes, you should. If you offend somebody, you beg. You don't need by force. And I like the fact that nobody has, you know, that one is by force. By fire, by force. You beg for forgiveness. 0913-655-6952. What is something you should never have to beg for? Hello, good afternoon.
7: Hello, good afternoon.
0: Good afternoon.
7: How was the program?
0: Ah, beautiful. It's going on well. What's your name?
7: My name is Abdulkadir from Ilorin.
0: All right, Abdulkadir, welcome.
7: Okolowo area.
0: All right, go ahead. What is something you should never have to beg for?
7: What I'm sure that you should never beg for is love and attention. You should never beg for that.
0: Why?
7: Because if you really love and you would not receive love back, just let it go.
0: There's no point.
7: It doesn't mean to be.
0: Okay.
7: And if you look for attention and they refuse to give you that attention, let it go. Because you can never force it. It's like a Yoruba man that says, Ali fituba mesi ludu, or Ali fituba
0: kulomimu.
7: Yeah.
0: Okay.
7: So that's
0: All right. Thank you so much. And, you know, for those who are not Yoruba speaking listeners, he meant you can forcefully take a horse to the river, but you can't force it to drink water.
1: Mm-hmm.
0: Yeah, that's just basically what he means. So you can't force people to give you attention.
1: Oh,
0: But
1: is it possible to love someone or to like someone without being entangled with the person, but still the person keeps on pressuring that? I don't know. Is it possible?
0: I don't know.
1: Just like the person naturally for who the person is.
0: See, matters of love, don't ask me. I don't know.
1: You are experiencing.
0: Hello, good afternoon.
1: Should we do seminar?
0: Hello, good afternoon.
8: Hello.
0: Good afternoon. What's your name?
8: Aisha.
0: You're sounding so cool. What's going on? Where are you calling from, Aisha? All right, Aisha, go ahead. What is the answer to our question?
8: Like this, you can't ask someone to buy you something.
0: You should not be doing beggy.
8: Yeah.
0: All right, Aisha, thank you so much for calling. So much. Of course, for Aisha's level, that one. I feel like that's the first thing they teach all of us.
1: If you beg, you turn to yam.
0: See, you will not even beg. They give you, you must still not collect.
1: Reject it.
0: And you will say you don't want. Oh, thank you, I'm full.
1: In your parents' presence.
0: Even if you have not eaten since morning and they now give you, you say, I'm full. I just ate at home.
1: No, man.
0: What a life. I don't think they do it. They take it that seriously for kids these days. Back in our days, you will hear things like, no, take it now. And you know how those parents, how they behave. They know how to gaslight other parents. So they don't tell you, I think, are you the one that does not want your daughter to collect this thing from me? Then my mother will say, take it now. If they burn you.
1: Take it.
0: If you are truly your mother's daughter, take it.
1: Take it first.
0: Hello, good afternoon.
9: Hello, good afternoon.
0: Good afternoon. What's your name?
9: Hi, Samuel.
0: Hi, Samuel. Welcome to the show. Go ahead.
9: To me, I think what we shouldn't have begged for, even for the void of the man, should be anything generally acceptable as a legal tender.
0: This your 20 is too much. Money.
1: Can we rephrase?
0: It's money that you're talking about. I am not speaking big grammar like this.
9: No, you know, the reason why I'm saying is because it might not be money, but it is because we find it to be money.
0: Okay, I understand. Yeah. There was a time we used to do barter with food and stuff.
9: We shouldn't have begged for it, because even when God created God, when he created man and woman, I don't think there is something like money then, but they have something to eat within the garden. But maybe
0: life has turned upside down.
9: So it shouldn't have been that, and it now lingers to the fact that currently we are not having one man bigger than the other. Why? Because of money. Money shouldn't have been something that will be printing or maybe very hard for everybody to get. We should have worked, but it shouldn't have got to this extent.
0: Okay. All right, so we should never have to beg for money. Yeah. All right, thank you, Samuel.
1: Is going to deep.
0: Nawa.
1: Legal tender.
0: Like, he's even trying to tell us that money shouldn't have existed in the first place. Like, you know, let's not just live in the... let's not go back to where it all started from.
1: Let's not, because if to say nice garden with deal like this... This legal tender can be anything.
0: All right. And let's take messages. We need to take messages Angela before
1: Campbell
0: we go.
1: So it's a good PM, Olorili. And
0: hi.
1: We don't... we can never need... Okay, we don't need to beg for air. God has so much... God has so much given us excess... Okay.
0: Excessive air all over the globe.
1: Thank you so much, Engineer Campbell.
0: Engineer Campbell.
1: All right. This one says, good afternoon. Francis from Olun Lade. Firstly, I want to thank God because I and my family eat what we like, even in these hard times. So therefore, what I would never beg for is food, because God has been supplying. Please join me and thank God for that. Hallelujah.
0: We thank God on your behalf.
10: Hello, good afternoon.
11: Hello, Mr. Issa, that come back.
0: Hi, Mr. Issa.
11: I just want to explain myself. When I was saying that, it doesn't mean that if you don't beg for marriage, you will not pay dowry now.
0: We know. But you still have to beg her parents. It's not easy.
11: Those things will still be there. But we don't need to, the way it is going now, we don't need to that extent. If you don't beg for it, that's natural. I think there will be more respect and understanding than as it is now. That is my understanding.
0: Thank you so much. All right. Thank you, Mr. Issa. But, you know, that's the thing with culture. Yeah. It's a part of our culture. And for me, I still feel like it's one part of the culture that we should still keep and not do away with. Mm-hmm. You know, that part.
1: I think it's everywhere.
0: In Yoruba land, they say it makes them value whoever that they have come to marry. Exactly. Even though some people still get coconut head, they still misbehave. But, you know, if you just get it on a platter, they just go there and say, oh, yeah, take my daughter and be going.
1: You have to
0: prostrate. You will prostrate. We will ask you questions. If you like, be Davido. You will prostrate. Hello? Even Davido went to Chama's village to prostrate. Why do you mean? Hello? You will prostrate, please.
10: Hello, good afternoon.
12: Hello.
0: Hi, good afternoon. Good afternoon. Howdy. Welcome to the show.
12: And the Majodogun.
1: You're welcome.
12: I greet you.
0: We greet you too.
12: My name is Nelson.
0: Nelson.
12: I'm calling from Sona.
0: All right, welcome Nelson. Go ahead.
12: We no need to pay for sleep.
0: For what?
12: Because God for sleep. Because God has God give us sleep. Sometimes we feel like sleep, we will sleep in Jesus' name.
0: In Jesus' name. I like as they add in Jesus' name to everything. Thank you, Nelson. But do people beg for that?
1: Just imagine you have to beg to sleep. God, I beg. Make I sleep now. Sleep.
0: Wow.
1: Just imagine.
0: Like, I never sleep for 3 days now. I beg.
1: God, now my turn to sleep. Yay!
0: But I don't want to think about it, though. I feel like in the times of, slave trade.
1: Yeah.
0: I don't think you can just sleep anyhow. I don't think so.
1: You beg your master.
0: I don't think they're born you way. To just sleep anyhow.
1: Master, please, can I sleep a little, please?
0: You are sleepy. If master calls you, you will stand up.
1: My friend, will you get up and go and cut that sugar cane there?
0: Kiolua, Kioshan. Okay, one more call before we go. Hello, good afternoon.
13: Good afternoon. What's your name? My name is
0: Ayomide. Ayomide, welcome to the program.
1: Welcome.
0: Go ahead, Ayomide. Oh, all right, Ayomide. Welcome to the show. What is something you should never have to beg for?
13: Death.
1: Did I hear you clearly?
13: Yes.
0: Ha. How did you come about that answer? You're gonna have to explain.
1: Critically looking at it.
0: But yeah, when you think about
1: coming from a child, it's strange. You don't beg for it; it comes. But
0: but the people who beg for it. People who are in deep pain, who cannot just bear it.
1: Why are we sounding very low? Hearing this kind of...
0: See, my body just come down. All the grass in the morning, like, I said last caller for the day, and you decided to do this. Let's listen to this voice note.
1: On a high note.
0: Maybe this one will be better.
1: What's going on here?
0: Auntie Ayomide. Oh, wow. Let's hear what this person has to say.
14: The lavish spender.
1: Yep.
14: We've been looking forward for your philanthropic hand.
0: Oh, most especially in this,
14: our economy. So I'm just a voice to the voiceless, though.
0: Abi?
14: So please try and extend your hand of care.
0: Okay.
1: Right.
14: To the less privileged, most especially in this during this period.
0: All right.
14: So, anyway, on a lighter note. This is Dr. Ladapo from Agboba.
0: Welcome to the show.
14: I have tried a couple of times, about 32 times, trying to call
0: to
14: the
0: call
14: studio
0: up.
14: Line. Yeah, because I don't want to
0: we apologize.
14: Carry over from this tricky Tuesday show.
0: All right.
14: Because it's a show I always look forward to listening to.
0: Beautiful.
14: So I resolved sending a voice note. Concerning today's topic, I think you don't have to beg for love.
0: Yeah.
14: Or to be loved.
0: Mm-hmm.
14: So, because these are essential part of life.
0: Mm.
14: And the first caller that spoke about water, it is very, very important. Water is life.
0: Yeah.
14: So you don't have to beg for water. Also, especially if you have things around you that could make people come alive. These are vital things in life that nobody should beg for.
0: Mm.
14: A lot of people are dying and they have even resolved to depression because they failed to see the proper care or the hand of love that is expected, at least for a normal human being. So, and so many people have reached a kind of a point of no return in a broken state because nobody cares for them. So I think we don't have to beg for love or to be loved. May God help us.
0: May God help
14: water
0: us.
14: Water is life. Nobody should beg for water
0: beg
14: before
0: for
14: they see quality water to drink.
0: Honestly.
14: God will help us. Thank you.
1: All right. Thank you so much.
0: Thank you so much, Dr. Ladapo. And I think, yeah, it's good to wrap up the program on this note.
1: Mm-hmm.
0: Thank you so much to everyone who joined us. Yes, but for me, basically, everything that is basic needs, people don't need to beg for it. I think we should just all have it in abundance, not just have it, you know, minimally, have it in abundance.
1: Mm.
0: It is well. Thank you so much for joining us. My name is Bisola Ulu. We need to have a wonderful rest of the day. Oh, I see your voice notes, but we can't take
1: we
0: any more.
1: Take it.
0: We need to go.
1: All right. My name is Nedu Mazio Dogu. If you need help, ask.
0: Ask.
1: Ask.
0: But don't beg.
1: Don't beg.
0: All right. Have a wonderful rest of the day.

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Now here we dey celebrate our more original gist from social media wahala. If it don't happen for celebrity world, it must land here. Una kuku na see abi your party for gist. And trust me, today go hot. 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

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lori social media to man dupe let me have a name let me have a brand only reason no she mo pe lot of people ni won ti ma wa lori table brand yi pe okay I want to be your ambassador. I want you to supply us this. We want to have this event. We want you to partner with us. Ton ti e ti se file won wo rara. They have not even opened their file at all. Sugar somebody just said, "Ah, mo wa location." Brand yin la mu lowo at this time ani mo brand won kile fe mu of course different brands wa o wa ni sey o mo fe ke wa submit me le fun video yen because of the brand name won polowo fa won da won so wo polowo fun me so o wa ni sey o brand yin o mo fe ke wa ja e wa ke ya ko cartons of your brand wa fun mi o brand yin la mu location wa o and before we knew it brand yen posted so social media platform won they posted it on their social media platform when they went to go and deliver thousands of their products orisirisi flavor product won o lo deliver e fun toyin abraham and I was like beyin kan se wo bi entertainment le mi wo bi pe mi don ha logo call no matter what you do try to make it in this broadcasting industry yo. So by the time you two now sit in your house and you have started jayi ejeje ti mo nje chicken ti mo wa fi elerin dodo le kemi na wa pe won pe wa o se mo nje chicken lowo brand ni mo mu o e wa supply mi ni brand yin o and before I knew it kon ti rude hey omo you go work wa sise de be ni o to ba wan so wi pe celebrity ngba mi anfani e ma nwa ara eleleyi o congratulations to Tony Abraham

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What is Pela doing? What impact is he making? But Pela is cashing out. Emi o ba won la jayen. O wa da pa to wan list oriko awon olodo uprising. Awon to se pe they don't people think allegedly that they don't have any value ti won fun society, but they are actually cashing out. On wa da ko wahala wahala wahala portable wa grant interview kan o fun won ni response kan se bi response yen ton ma so pe bitter sweet response yen rapa bi kan o se pe bobo yi o ma je lo ni o, because it knows how to give. If you give portable gas, be sure that you will receive the gas to complement the gas boost. That is one thing I like about portable. Ko si nkan ta ile fi fun portable depression ta ba ti fun ni gas eyin a ma ti diju ke to diju yen ke to la portable ma compliment e pelu gbos awadi gbas gbos

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Though I dare it be what he say for one Lenu Wolf, Lobadoro, Olodo pricing le. Potable while I intake in Solo do pricing. 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

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location this week and I saw her so she has gone hey gbogbo yin ma post gbo foran tejo beni yen ya oni sugbon gba to mu koju ipe nja need ise ohun ohun ori not even one of them lati support ohun jaye 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
0: something. I just say point it, but you come back again. When you can't look at me, when you can't look my heart in you, when you can't look more between you and Labia show. Because everybody is just acting like it's okay. How is it okay? You don't know how much you have to make in cinema for you to make it all right. So don't worry, go on. I don't want anyone. Yeah, I don't mind. I'm going to go on. I'm going to go on. The people that you are emulating and looking at their example, do you really want to know them?
2: Do you really want to know them?
0: I'm not going to support me. Even with the fact that we are all going through the same thing. Let's get, because you need to my support. To buy come celebrate birthday, me joke it, or mama kini happy birthday. I've stopped saying happy birthday to people because I don't want anybody to greet me on my birthday. Please don't. Why? Kini, why you
1: Oh, let's go. I've stopped celebrating people because I don't want them to celebrate me on my birthday. What is the essence of celebrating me when you don't wish me well? Oh, deep. 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

0: In the headlines, federal government summons stakeholders on Lagos-Calabar Coastal Highway. 8 first-term APC governors hold closed-door meeting in Kebbi. Senate condemns attack on Nigerians. And on the foreign scene, death toll from China's storm rises to 15 with hundreds injured. In business news, petrol marketers push for 800 naira per litre petrol. 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Don't go away, please.
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0: You're welcome back from that short break. Now the news in detail. The Senate has warned that Nigeria may review its diplomatic relationship with South Africa if renewed xenophobic attack against Nigerians continue. The warning followed a motion moved by Senator Asuku Ekwueyong over an alleged June 30, 2026 ultimatum signed to Nigerians living in South Africa. Lawmakers described the development as a serious threat to the safety and livelihoods of Nigerians in the country. During Tuesday's plenary, senators condemned the reported attack on Nigerians and their businesses and urged the federal government to seek firm guarantees from the South African authorities for the protection of Nigerian citizens. Senator Salu Mustafa, representing Kwara Central Senatorial, called for a stronger response, saying Nigeria should no longer remain silent while its citizens were being attacked. The First Lady, Senator Oluremi Tinubu, says President Bola Ahmed Tinubu and the nation's security agencies are intensifying efforts to tackle insecurity across the country. This is as the ambassador of the state of Qatar to Nigeria, Yusuf bin Hassan Al-Ayla, has revealed that his initial fear about coming to the country, filled by the negative narratives on social media, were completely dispelled upon his arrival. They both said this when the First Lady received the ambassador and the embassy's consul, Mr. Khalifa Al-Khalifa, during a courtesy visit. Mrs. Tinubu said Nigeria's relationship with Qatar should be further strengthened for mutual benefit. She identified terrorism and kidnapping as the country's major security challenges, assuring the ambassador that the president and security agencies were working tirelessly to address them. Eighteen first-term governors elected on the platform of the All Progressives Congress, APC, are currently holding a closed-door meeting at the Kebbi State House Government House in Birnin, Kebbi. The meeting, hosted by Kebbi State Governor Nasir Idris, brought together first-term APC governors from across the country to deliberate on issues affecting the ruling party and national governance. As of the time of filing this report, the meeting was still ongoing, with journalists gathered at the government house awaiting an official briefing on the outcome of the deliberations. Governors in attendance include those from Sokoto, Kaduna, Jigawa, Plateau, Delta, Ekiti, Taraba, Ondo, Ebonyi, Akwa Ibom, Edo, Benue, Kogi, and Enugu State, alongside other APC-controlled state represented at the meeting. However, the governors of Cross River, Niger, and Katsina State were absent after reportedly sending their apologies. The federal government is convening a high-level stakeholder engagement on the Calabar-Lagos Coastal Highway following an inspection tour of the project by the Minister of Works, David Umahi, and members of the National Assembly as part of effort to address environmental concerns and strengthen food flood management along the corridor. The meeting will bring together the Senate and House Committees and Works, the Federal Ministry of Environment, the Office of the Surveyor General of the Federation, the Lagos State Government, representatives of Landlords Association and other relevant agencies. According to a statement by Mohammed Ahmed, Director of Information and Public Relations at the Ministry of Works, the engagement aims to address environmental concerns, intensify public awareness of environmentally responsible practices, and strengthen collaboration on flood management. The decision followed an on-the-spot assessment of completed and ongoing sections of the Lagos-Calabar Coastal Highway by Umahi, accompanied by lawmakers, senior special assistant to the president, officials of the Federal Ministry of Environment, and members of the media. The Lagos State Government and the federal government has dismissed claims linking the ongoing Lagos-Calabar Coastal Highway project to flooding in part of Lagos, calling the allegation false and driven by misinformation on social media. The position was announced in a statement issued by the Lagos State Government on Tuesday following a courtesy visit by the Minister of Works, David Umahi, and members of the National Assembly to Governor Babajide Sanwo-Olu. Speaking during the visit, Sanwo-Olu commended President Bola Ahmed Tinubu for initiating what he described as a transformative infrastructure project capable of boosting the nation's economy and improving citizens' quality of life. Addressing concerns that the project may have contributed to flooding, the governor noted that Lagos, due to its coastal nature, would always experience some level of flooding, especially during period of heavy rainfall. The news across the world is reaching you from 588.7 of FM. Ilori, we'll go on a break now, and when we return, we'll bring you foreign, business, entertainment and sport news. Don't go away, please.
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0: You're welcome back from that short break. You're still listening to News Across the World, reaching you from Diamond 88.7 FM, Ilori. Now we move on to the foreign stories. And on the foreign scene, the death toll from devastating storms in parts of China rose to 15, with hundreds more injured and tens of thousands evacuated, as President Xi Jinping urged all-out rescue effort. Thunderstorm and gale force wind killed at least 11 people and injured 331 in the central province of Hubei, where severe convective weather hit cities and tornadoes are reported elsewhere late Monday. In the southern region of Guangxi, heavy rains west and severe flooding from Typhoon Misak killed at least 4 people, with at least 50,000 people evacuated, while 8 people are still missing. Rescue workers wearing life vests and helmets searched for people, while others were deployed on inflatable boats, state media footage showed. Natural disaster common across China, particularly in the summer, where some regions experience intense rainfall while others bake in scorching heat. Still on the foreign scene, 18 people have been injured after explosive devices went off in central Damascus, reportedly near the hotel where French President Emmanuel Macron had been staying. State news agency SANA said 2 devices had been detected by security forces, which exploded as specialized units began the process to defuse them. One device was placed inside a packed vehicle, while the other was concealed in a bin, the agency said. Macron had been in the capital for talks with Syrian counterpart Hamed al-Shaara at the presidential palace. His official said he was safe and did not hear the explosions. After traveling to Syria, the French president is set to head to Turkey for the NATO summit. Syrian media said 4 police officials were among the injured, and the Interior Ministry had launched an investigation to identify those responsible for the attack. And that ends our foreign news. Up next is our business news.
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0: And now to our sport, to our business update. Independent petroleum marketers on Monday pushed for the restoration of importation rights and projected that the pump price of premium motor spirit PMS, popularly called petrol, could fall below 800 naira per litre as the federal government intensified effort to force down the cost of petrol. The development came as the federal government met with major operators in the downstream petroleum sector, including representatives of the Dangote Petroleum Refinery, over what it described as the disconnect between falling global crude oil prices and the relatively high pump prices of petrol in the domestic market. The national president of the Independent Petroleum Marketers Association of Nigeria, Abubakar Megandi, urged the government to permit independent marketers to import petrol products directly, saying greater competition will ultimately reduce prices. Megandi also called for support for local refineries, particularly the Dangote refinery, while stressing the need to allow marketers to import product whenever necessary. And that ends our business news. Up next is our entertainment news.
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0: In our entertainment update today, controversial singer Abeb Okikiola Badmus, popularly known as Spotable, has backed First Lady Remi Tinubu over a recent comment advising unemployed Nigerian women to take up small-scale businesses. Recall that the First Lady faced criticism after urging unemployed women to consider ventures such as frying akara and selling roasted corn as a means of survival. Speaking on a popular podcast, Potable said the First Lady's statement was misunderstood. He said there was nothing wrong with encouraging Nigerians to embrace petty trading. According to him, many successful people in the country were raised by parents who funded their children's education through small businesses. Potable also described small-scale trading as profitable, citing an example from his trip to London where he saw car sellers who owned luxury cars. That ends our entertainment news. Up next is our sport news.
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0: And from the exciting world of sport today, Kwara United technical advisor Ashifat Sulaiman has said the club will sign 10 new players for the 2026-2027 season. Sulaiman revealed that 20 players had been retained from last campaign. He urged the club's faithful to be patient with the technical crew in revealing the list of players, retained and outgoing players. Sulaiman implored the team supporters, fans and stakeholders to be patient with the technical crew in revealing retained and outgoing players. This could be recalled that Kwara United commenced pre-season training for the 2026-2027 campaign on Monday. Still from the exciting world of sport today, Federation of International Football Association has unveiled the Trinidad final as the official match ball for the semi-finals, bronze medal match and final of the 2026 FIFA World Cup. The World Football Governing Body announced the new ball in a statement posted on its website on Tuesday. It said the ball will be used in the tournament's final four matches, culminating in the final schedule for July 8, 19 in New York, New Jersey Stadium, USA. According to FIFA, Trinidad final retains the performance-driven construction of the original Trinidad ball introduced in October 2025, but feature a new premium design in gold, white, and black. And that's it from the exciting world of sport.

0: With that, we've come to the end of news across the world. But before we go, here's a recap of the major highlight. Federal government summons stakeholders on Lagos-Calabar Coastal Highway. 8 first-term APC governors hold closed-door meeting in Kebbi. Senate condemns attack on Nigerians. On the foreign scene, death toll from China's storm rises to 15 with hundreds injured. In business news, petrol marketers push for 800 naira per litre petrol. In entertainment news, Portable Defence First Lady's Akara Khan business advice. And from the world of sports, Choir United to sign 10 new players for 2026-2027 season. For today in history, did you know that on this day in 1998, prominent politician and businessman Chief Moshood Abiola died under highly controversial and suspicious circumstances in government detention on the exact date he was scheduled to be released? Again, for today in history, did you know that on this day in 1998, prominent politician and businessman Chief Moshood Abiola died under highly controversial and suspicious circumstances in government detention on the exact day he was scheduled to be released? Now you know. For news coverage or information about happenings around you, kindly contact them at a firm newsroom number on 091-6062-7526. One more time, 091-6062-7526. The news across the world was edited by Abiodun Akinwumi, and my name is Omonike Babatunde. Thank you for listening to Shining Supreme Station, and please stand by for the news in Yoruba language. Good evening.
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4: Where you are told to remain.
1: Nínú yàrá promise and fail.
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4: That is fighting you internally.
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4: Saying that if you make it beyond this.
1: Tó ní wà á ṣakọ.
4: That you will be so proud.
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4: That if your children are living.
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4: That you will be so proud.
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4: I pray for you, Mr.
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4: One saying you will not exceed this limit.
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4: 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The point of dilemma that you find yourself.
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1: eyin ti Oluwa ti gbe soke.
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1: your head. 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
4: Bunch of family ties that is shaking.
1: Ogun yen ma wole. Ofa omo iya re.
4: The arrow of your siblings.
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4: The penetrating.
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4: The arrow of your mother's.
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4: Residing in your.
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4: Towards the coming program on Saturday, this week Saturday.
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4: You can also come from wherever you are.
6: Kódà o ti lè dé sílẹ̀ láti alẹ́ Friday.
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4: Together we'll start the program by 7 a.m.
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4: If anyone fixes a program for you for that day for you not to be in this one, just tell them to hold on to their program. Let nothing stop you from being here.
6: Gbọ́ o lè wà nínú ìpàdé tá a bá ti parí. tu pada si church e.
4: You can be in this program and when we are done you can return back to your church.
6: Gbo mi akoko to fun e.
4: The time has come.
6: Ibi ti won da e duro si yen.
4: Where you have been delayed.
6: Olorun awon woli.
4: The God of prophets.
6: O ma mu e kuro nbe.
4: Ah, mi Jesus.
6: Gbo sa.
4: Listen.
6: Yara ogun ti won ti e mo.
4: The room of battle where you have been locked.
6: Oga.
4: Yes sir.
6: O ma jade nbe.
4: Ah, mi Jesus.
6: O tu gbodo fi ogun rin yoko osu mefa odun yi.
4: You must not journey the remaining 6 months of this year in battle again.
6: O ye ko jola anu.
4: You should be a beneficiary of mercy.
6: Awon eyan soro eri.
4: People are testifying.
6: O ye ki iwo na o soro eri.
4: You too should testify.
6: Kodapo mo awon to so eri.
4: Just commune with the testifier.
6: Ki eri na o tenu e jade.
4: And let the words of testimony come from
6: you. Akori ipade.
4: The theme for this anointing service.
6: Akori ipade ifororoyin.
4: The theme for this anointing service.
6: Oni iyipada toke.
4: Says divine transformation.
6: Oh, owo iyipada ti oke wa.
4: The hand of divine transformation.
6: Owo yen se ton to fe kan.
4: That hand is set to touch your life.
6: Yen mu o lo sinu bibeli.
4: Let me take you into the scripture.
6: Ikan ninu awon to ma mu iyipada wa.
4: One of the things that brings about transformation.
6: Oun na ni igboran.
4: Is obedience.
6: Si eniyan ba ti gboran.
4: When a man is obedient,
6: iyipada wa.
4: Transformation will come.
6: Mo fe ka lo sinu bibeli.
4: I want us to go into the scripture.
6: Mo fe ka lo sinu we Second King.
4: The book of Second King.
6: Chapter 4.
4: Chapter 4.
6: Ama bere lati ese kini si ikeje.
4: We'll start from verse 1 to verse 7.
6: A de sare. 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
6: Verse 1 to 10 rẹ̀.
4: From verse 1 to 10.
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6: man. 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
6: Kò lè rí Jésù.
4: But it was impossible for him.
6: Torí pé kò ga.
4: Because of his height.
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4: Then he climbed the tree.
6: Bí Jésù ti ń kọjá.
4: As Jesus was passing through.
6: Ojú Jésù kàn ń bẹ̀.
4: The eyes of Jesus spotted him there.
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4: And Jesus looked at
6: Zacchaeus.
4: And said, Zacchaeus.
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4: Descend from that tree.
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0: Ní àárọ̀ Saturday.
1: Saturday morning.
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1: We will hold the Thursday program.
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0: the same manner. 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

All right, you are welcome, ladies and gentlemen, amazing people. Welcome. It is evening 5 o'clock and it is 7 minutes gone past the hour of seven. Welcome to the evening vibes, ladies and gentlemen. Well, it's about that time where we get to listen to ourselves, we get to have fun, and it's about that time where we get to light up the airwaves. Because you're wondering, the time to put smile on your faces, the time for you to shake body, because we just shake body to Vibe and Vibe at Leah, and she featured Olamide on that one. In case you didn't know, Leah is our own person right here from Kwara State, the state of Amini. All right, welcome, welcome, welcome, welcome, ladies and gentlemen, it is Evening Vibes O'Clock.

0: Well, your vibe queen is right here in the building. How many vibes? That's what you call me. But my name is Monica Papa today. How did your day go? How are you, people? How was work today? And how is work going if you're probably still at work like myself? We are together in this. You know how we do it. Las Vegas, Las Vegas. Come on, take it. All right, welcome. You know how we do it, all this amazing shining supreme tile. Okay, you get to tell me about your day for the first segment. Then we go in for the second segment where we talk around some happenings, some realities going on in our society and social media. But before we get to that phase, let's talk about our day. So tell me, how did your day go? You know the number to call me on. The number to reach me on is 0913655695. 0913655695. I've got amazing songs all lined up for this evening. And you might probably want to, start shaking body. We start from this signature tune I'm playing already. Start moving body a little, like left, right, left, right, left. Oh yeah, try it. Just keep shaking the body, shoulder. 1, 2, did it go? Oh yeah, shape. Left, right, left, right, left. Okay, well, the line is buzzing already. Let's start with a call. The line is open. The studio line is open. 0913655695. Hello, you're welcome. What's your name? Hello. Oh, don't be shy. We have a shy caller right there. Somebody said, why shall I shy? Tell the person again, why shall I shy? Come on, we don't shy here. We throw the SHY away and then we bring on the VIBEZ. That's the vibes. The vibe with a Z. Okay, welcome. 0913655695. Not to welcome that shy welcome, caller. But then we're probably a long time listener, a regular caller, will say thank you, but do well to call back again. But then, we hope you're going to spread the gospel. You know how we do it, You have to tell someone to tell someone to tell someone and tell someone. Let's see what we've got here. Hello, you're welcome.
1: Good evening.
0: Good evening, you're welcome,
1: a prophetess. Beautiful girl child.
0: Thank you, mom.
1: Hello, mother.
0: Thank you.
1: Welcome to your first program, July 2026.
0: Thank you, sir.
1: Seven. Oh, seven,
0: yeah,
1: that
0: is true.
1: Let's you, for effort,
0: you're welcome, prophetess.
1: One nation.
0: Poshy, dreamy, dream.
1: God bless everyone there.
0: Thank you so much.
1: Good evening, everyone, Nigeria.
0: Thank you.
1: If you work well.
0: Amen.
1: Today was beautiful.
0: All right.
1: It's sunny.
0: Okay.
1: It's cool.
0: Mm-hmm.
1: We pay visits to friends.
0: All right.
1: Let privilege.
0: Okay.
1: We pray. Mm-hmm. That's our first assignment.
0: Yes.
1: As a clergy.
0: All right.
1: We pray for the nation.
0: Okay.
1: God will help us.
0: Amen.
1: Keep you work well.
0: Thank you so
1: Price
0: much.
1: We come to cheap rice, like 300, 400.
0: Okay. Amen. In fact, to 15
1: naira. There won't be any killing.
0: Amen.
1: Our economy will stable.
0: Amen. Thank
1: our
0: you so much. Thank you, prophetess.
1: We have a good election.
0: Thank you. Thank you. Thank you so much, prophetess. I'm sure the prayer is going to go on and on and on and on. If we're permit prophetess, trust me. Hey, trust our mommies. You know how they do it now. When it comes to prayer, sometimes it reminds me of my mom. Whenever she starts the morning prayer, sometimes you have to remember, mommy, I'm a lady school. But if it is night prayer, just know you can't complain. You're busy with your, you go and sleep. You're going to pray for 1 hour, you have to be there. God bless all mothers and our fathers as well. Before someone will say, you're being biased. Yeah, so pray for our daddy. Okay, I'm praying for the daddies now. God bless our mothers and our fathers. All right, 0913655695 still the number to hit me up on. Tell me about your day. How did your day go? What's going on at your end? The weather, when Prophetess was talking about the weather, at some point it was very, very sunny. And I'm like, hey, this sun, I fear you, because the next moment it might turn into rain and you just start hearing, sounds of rain on your roof. Pellet's like, okay, hello, Mr. Rain, you did not inform us. These days, rain does not inform us. Just make sure you're prepared, gather your loins. Now someone is wondering how those loins have to do with rain again. But then now we say God do yourself, brethren. Okay, don't let me start with my spiritual side again this evening. 0913655695. we're going to leave that particular part for Olori, Dr. Pastor Alaja Bisola. She will be the one to do that one, because when she prophesied, you honey, for me, I am a gentle person. I will just say, God bless you, and you are blessed. Or did you receive it or not? Okay, 0913656952. Let me take it real slowly, because some persons will say, you're too fast, you're too fast. Oh, okay, I know I'm too fast. I'm so sorry. Since yeah, apologies, man. Apologies, woman. Apologies, apologies. Okay, 0913655952. Again, 0913655952. Someone is saying, she's fast again, she's going fast again. Leave me alone, darling. Let me. Let me be on my own. Okay, please call me. Okay, yeah, talk to me. And remember to tell somebody, to tell someone. You know how we do it. It's been a long time we spread this gospel. Sure, you don't know. You, when was the last time you told someone about Evening Vibes? Say, oh yeah, have you listened to Diamond 88.7 FM? Have you told somebody about Evening Vibes? Can you catch them young if you don't tell them about it? Someone say, hey, you're appreciating it. No, I am not going there. But remember to catch them young. Tell somebody and call on the show. Oh, come on. You can do it. Oh yeah, tell them. Tell him to call. He's not calling. I mean, he does not want to call. Oh, okay. All right. 0913655952. Just tell me about your day. How did your day go? What's popping at your end? And I've got this message here. This is from someone we haven't heard from in a long time. Where have you been, Mofoluwa Show? Where did you go to? You know, you nearly... Okay, let's speak this before I break down. Hello, you're welcome.
2: Hello, good evening.
0: Good evening, you're welcome. What's your name, sir?
2: My name is Ola from Abaya.
0: You're welcome, Ola. Oh, good to hear from you. Are you a first time caller?
2: No.
0: Okay, welcome, Ola. All right, talk to me. How did your day go? Did someone send you Azza? Did you see woman? You was doing.
2: Yes, my day went to work.
0: Hey, tell me about it. Give me food gist now.
2: I'm even on my way back home from where I went to look for a girl.
0: You went to go and look for it. See what I just said it. You look however you're doing. Allah. This is okay.
2: So right, I'm on my way back home. Mm-hmm. I'm trying to listen to the
0: radio. Ali?
2: Have a wonderful day.
0: Okay, yeah, you too, my brother. Walk gently. Okay. Walk gently, my brother. You know, let your shoulder be high. Thank you for calling. I love that, you know. If you don't love it, you might want to change your mind and love it eventually. Well, I say, you know, he went to go and see. I'm not going to use my mouth to tell you who he went to see, but he went to see somebody. Well, single people. Okay, let's take Mofolo Asha's message. But before we do, let's go take a breather. Because me, I am already excited as I add the news. I had news. Sometimes you hear some news and then you be like, wow. You'll be singing, sounding like siren. Like, wow. Mr. P is on standby with, I can't look away. Me, I cannot look away because I will talk about it. And I have to talk about it. Well, the Evening Vibes is still Evening Vibes on Vibe in the 88.7 of Family with Monica. But you call me Omani Vibes. And this dial is Diamond 88.7 of Family Lauren. Let's go dance a little to Mr. P. I can't look away now. Don't look away. I know you've seen good things. Don't look away. Don't go. Come on. I know you're about to turn off your radio. Don't turn it off. I remember to text somebody.

0: All right, Rita Mia Neptunes on that one. We'd make you say, Heart for Album, In My Heart, In My Veins. You're still tuned in to Evening Vibes on Fam at 88.7 of Fam and Laurie. 22 minute gone past the hour of the 7.
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All right, I'm Money Rhymes, it's Turn Right in the House. And we're still talking about your day. How did your day go? Time again to hit me up on the number 0913655695.

0: of your busy schedule. All right, he says, good evening, my lovely diamond queen, the most cherished voice. Oh, my heart. Oh my God. He says, I've been fine to hear your voice, so my message should be the first you read. Oh, I'm so sorry. I was reserving it, you know. Oh, come on, you know a reserved message, like I have to take this specially. And he says, my day has been great and full of anticipation. Just for what? Ah, the voice of Omani. Oh my God. You get sweet mouth or sweet writing. Is this sweet writing or sweet words now? Imagine, my heart is now doing tanana. Only me. Oh God. Receive the virtual hug, my brother. Come closer. Take it. Thank you so much. I appreciate you. Thank you, Abdusalami Fuluwasha. They wind my head, they wind my brain. My brother, thank you so much. I appreciate you. But do well to make sure you check in often, okay? All right, the number to still call is 091-3655-6952. 091-3655-6952. Tell me about your day. How did your day go? What's going on at your end? You tell me your name, where you're representing, and then you go on with your day. You tell me about it. Okay, let's see what we've got here. Hello. Oh, no. Okay, again, 091-3655-6952. For the next segment, well, you might think we're still celebrating, you know, Mental Health Week. Hello. Okay, do well to call me back, okay? All right, what's going on this evening? Hello, how are you there? Hello. Hello, you're welcome. What's your name?
1: Olajide.
0: Your name again, sir?
1: Olajide.
0: All right, you're welcome, Mr. Olajide. You're calling from where?
1: From Ilorin.
0: From Ilorin. Where in Ilorin?
1: Gakambi area.
0: All right, you're welcome. How is Gakambi today?
1: Well, fine.
0: Okay, and how about your day? Are you a first-time caller? You're a first time caller.
1: No.
0: Okay, here's your applause. Woo! Welcome to the Vibe Nation. We love you. Thank you for coming on. All right, tell me about your day.
1: My boy for me.
0: Okay, your boy, who is he?
1: Babalami.
0: Okay, do you want to make a shout out to him? It's today's birthday. Okay, all right, please go on. Let's hear you.
1: I'm fine today. How are you today?
0: Okay. Well,
1: happy day to you.
0: All right. Thank you so much. Thank you for calling.
1: God bless you.
0: Amen. Thank you so much. We appreciate you. Thank you. I thought you wanted to make a shout out to someone. I thought you said his son, but probably there's a miscommunication on that there. 091-3655-6952. We got a first time caller on the show. I think we need to celebrate that again, yeah? Because someone did the needful. Someone spread the word. That is for you if you're the one who probably told Mr. Olajide to call today. Hello, you're welcome. What's your name?
2: Hello.
0: Good evening. You're welcome. What's your name?
2: Isaiah.
0: Hi, Isaiah. You're welcome. Good to hear from you. How are you today?
2: I'm fine, though.
0: How did your day go? He sounded like you're sleeping.
2: I'm not sleeping. I'm not happy with the Egypt. Egypt not the one before.
0: So is the match that got you pissed off now?
2: Yes, now.
0: Oh, sorry. Eh?
2: Voila.
0: Sorry, eh? good. Glad to know Nigerians have really supported, rooting for, you know, other people. But I'm glad to know. All right, tell me about your day. How did your day go? Aside football, now.
2: Everything was fine. Everything is okay, but just this board, I make my change.
0: Sorry, Isaiah. Don't worry. I'm going to play good music so that you can dance a little and then you shake that one off. Okay.
2: Okay.
0: All right. Yeah, thank you for calling, Isaiah. Sorry. So that's to say, most persons this evening might probably be disappointed. All right. Or yes or no. Because I think I saw Omo Baba Tichi. I wasn't smiling earlier, and I wonder why. So that might be why. And I don't even know who to root for. I can't say who exactly is playing. Yeah. But then, don't worry, guys. When it comes to football, do not let it dictate your emotions.

0: Oceans.
1: You will play music Hello. For us.
0: You're
1: what? Saturday, so this moon will go down. You want shake body?
0: Okay. Okay, prophetess, don't worry. This moon will go down well. I will play another song now so that this moon can, you know, go straight into where it should be and not, not the esophagus. Thank you, or the lungs. Okay. Yeah, it says, beautiful ebony, ebony vibes with a golden voice. I am gathering your vibes as I'm busy on the system. Right on. My day was great. Glory be to God, Deacon Cornelius. Thank you so much, Deacon. Good to hear from you. Thank you. Let's speak one more call before we go on a timeout. Hello. You're welcome. What's your name? Hello. And I was about to give you a plus, but you know, wait and collect your plus. Anyway, I will keep my plus to myself. Okay, let's go on a very short timeout. And when I'm back, we'll get back to the conversation, the next conversation. This is not, I'll play you a clip and then you're going to tell me your opinion about it. You know the drill. But if you don't know the drill, you're probably new here. You're welcome. Deacon Cornelius, thank you so much. Mufolu Asho, thank you. And Isaiah, Mr. Olajide, a prophetess, thank you so much. To everyone who was calling this evening, thank you. I'm not going yet because I'm sure when you hear me saying thank you, you might probably think I'm going. I'm not leaving yet. It's me and you. Where are we going to? Hey, I'm not going anywhere. Let's just go pay bills and then we'll come back in for the next segment. Don't go away.
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0: All right, Culture Block with Excellent, the remix featuring Joe Boy, King Promise, and Calvin Boy. 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And Omni Vibes is still right here to give you amazing, amazing time on air. And you, I'm sure you're having a great time with me and you. Okay, it's about that time again where we now have to. Listen to that clip. The second segment is right here. Ladies and gentlemen, are you excited as I am? Okay, let's go take a listen. You know, I play the song Excellent. Now, you know, lady, sometimes we have to give it to the guys, like, okay, you're doing excellently well. We're proud of you. Well, you know, sometimes, I don't know, I can't say all the time, but let's go take a listen to this. When I'm back, then we're going to talk about it.
1: So be very carefully. Do everything, but don't give yourself I'm a woman speaking to you now. There's no body that can please a woman. Now listen to me. Listen to me very carefully. You are taking my time. You are taking my time. Now, man, listen. Responsible. I'm not saying she should not be responsible, but please don't kill yourself. The Almighty God gave us nails. We will cut the nails and attach another one.
0: Okay, all right, there you have it. Mama Funke Adejumo asked that to say, let's take a listen again.
1: Do everything, but don't kill yourself. Oh. Marriage men, hear me. I'm a woman speaking to you now. There's no body that can please a woman.
0: Okay, there's nobody that can please a woman. Don't kill yourself, man. That's what she has said. Nobody, again, nobody can please a woman. Well, you know, while I was trying to, you know, send series of videos to my producer, and he was like, this one, I want you to talk about it. So now, I need all the married men and women in the house to come closer. Come closer, mommy. Come closer, daddy. Yes, mommy. Yes, mommy. Come closer. Now, take a sir. Now, Mama Dejumo said it, and she says, no man can please a woman. How true is that? Do you agree with that saying? And mommy, I need you to be very honest. Auntie, I need you to be very honest. If you're in a relationship, I need you to be very honest. If you haven't, or you've probably been in a relationship, broken up, you're single, you still have a say. Who say you know have a say? Who says this? Who says so? Who says so? Who says so? You have a say, my brother. You have a say, my sister. So, is it true that, you know, we, in a way, I know everyone is going might agree with, you know, men, don't kill yourself. Definitely, that's the extreme edge of it. But we don't want to go to the extremity of, you know, the saying. But about not pleasing a woman. Nobody can please a woman. Is that a true saying? You know, men, I feel like I need one to challenge you. Like, you really, you mean you cannot please us? You mean that? Are you serious? You okay. 091-365-5692. Hello, you're welcome. Good evening.
2: Hello, good evening.
0: Good evening, you're welcome. What's your name, sir?
2: My name is Evangelist Kolawole
0: Atobi. You're welcome, Evangelist. Can you move away from your radio a little?
2: I'm calling for the first
0: time. All right, you're welcome. Let's have you, Evangelist.
2: I agree with you.
0: Okay, why do you agree, sir?
2: We cannot satisfy a woman, no matter how.
0: Okay.
2: No matter how. I agree with him totally.
0: But this...
2: woman, I don't know how to put it sharp, but you can't satisfy a woman.
0: But then is that not challenging you if you say you cannot please a woman?
2: No, a woman, even though you do a lot of things for a woman, woman will tell you you are not doing anything.
0: Hey.
2: You can't satisfy a woman.
0: Okay.
2: And just pray to God, give us the grace to live with them.
0: Okay, grace to live with women. All right, thank you so much, Evangelist. Thank you there from a cleric right there. So he says you cannot satisfy a woman. But me looking at myself like this. Monica, you may. Okay, let's take a listen again. Hello, you're welcome. What's
3: Hello.
0: Your name?
3: Good evening.
0: Good evening, you're welcome, ma'am.
3: Yeah, this is Lizzie from Amsterdam.
0: You're welcome, Lizzie. Good to hear from you. It's been a while.
3: How is it?
0: I'm good. How about you?
3: Yeah, fine.
0: All right, let's hear from you.
3: Yeah, concerning the woman, in fact, I totally agree with her.
4: Okay.
3: So it's not all women. Mm-hmm. It's only few among the women that will appreciate their men for what they are doing.
4: Okay.
3: But most of the women, no matter how men are trying, they just look as if it's doing nothing.
4: Huh.
3: With all the effort he's putting, some women never make their husband to be happy.
4: Huh.
3: They always complain, what are you doing? Can't you see what Babalawaja is doing in his family? Look at your friend, the way he's doing. Instead of them appreciating them for the little that they are doing, they know.
4: Right.
3: It's not that they are supportive, that they never appreciate. So I totally agree with them.
4: Okay.
3: Men should not kill themselves because of women. Yeah.
4: Thank you, Lizzie. Thank you. So,
0: just as Lizzie had said, you know, not all, just a very few women, not all women. So, very few of them you cannot satisfy. See, there I like it. Not all, because we're generalizing now. Like, you cannot satisfy all women. Please give some of us, at least, even if it's going to be about, let me give it a huge percentage, about 50% of us. Somebody's going to say 50K. How many is 50%? Well, I give it anyhow. Hello, you're welcome.
5: Thank you. This is James from Gabon.
4: You're welcome, James. Good to have you.
5: Any man that wants to satisfy his wife will die before his time.
4: Away.
5: Nobody can satisfy any woman.
4: But not all women. At least you should be able to satisfy some.
5: If it is not all women, maybe it's going to be 0.00001.
4: Okay, James, thank you so much. That percentage of 0.00. I just gave my own percentage. I said about, 50-50. Is it 50-50 something? You know? How can we say 0.? You're not rating women. Sure, we're not going to carry placard like this and say, we no go green. It's about 50% of us. Hello, you're welcome.
6: Hello, amazing.
4: You're welcome. Amen.
6: You know, we are not the same. You cannot, even the children we born inside our house,
4: yes,
6: we cannot satisfy all of them.
4: Hey.
6: So everybody should continue to do as God give us grace.
4: All right.
6: Yes.
4: Okay. Thank you so much. Thank you so much, prophetess. So our kids are not the same, so we can't really satisfy everyone. Oh my God. Justice for women. I think the men have it this evening. I'm sure they're probably excited in the house, like, yeah, come and listen. Oni, come and listen. See, this is our day. Oh God of mercy. What has my producer done this evening? Oh my God. This is the second time I've done it. It was Abdusalam that made me scream. Oh my God. Now, another. Oh my God. Okay. Let's go take a listen to Kiss Daniel, To Be a Man. This is dedicated to every man out there. But when you say you cannot satisfy all women, all women, come on, should be 50-50. We'll get back to it after this very short musical timeout. Don't go away.

0: Okay, to be a man, but Kiss Daniel right there. Well, it's not easy to be a man. At some point, even says there's no need for verse two because I don't explain everything. Well, I won't talk for verse one. Hey, Ochim, Ochim. Well, if you're just tuning in, this is Evening Vibes on Vibe 88.7 of Fam Ilori. And Mama Funke Adejumo as Cost Kasala right about now. In case you're just tuning in, let's take a listen for a few seconds what she had
1: to
0: say.
1: Everything, but don't kill yourself,
0: Now that kind thing, you go, yes, if people go, they scream, go, they happy, okay, yes, okay. But then when she said, you cannot please a woman, I've had someone like Lizzie said, some women, not all men. And then I've got another caller that says, Mr. James says, about 0.0000, the zero is now not too much. Justice for what? Hello, justice for, say it after me, justice for women. Mm-hmm. Oh yeah, are you ready? Let your voice be heard. I say justice for women. Let's speak. Calls. Amonika, we're coming down. Hello, you're welcome.
2: Hello.
0: You're welcome.
2: Hello.
0: I can hear you.
2: Isaiah calling back.
0: Okay, justice for women. You're welcome, Isaiah.
2: You know, say, what that woman say is very right. In the olden days, specifically, as a society woman, but this nowadays, woman like money, that's why. I cannot say that.
0: But now teach us to like money now.
2: This is in our day. No, say some woman. They know they like to have money. Now, yeah. They know they have money. But
0: you sure say they know they like to like but to have money?
2: They go buy that. They go buy this thing. They go buy everything.
0: I beg you. Okay, that justice again for who? Justice for women. Even Mr. Femi David has joined force with 0913656952. Now, do you know when what she says, you know, that you cannot satisfy all women? That's where the question is. All women, do you agree with her when you say not all women? I've had Lizzie say some, not all women. Some, that's a word. Now, remember again, we're talking about all women and some women, and you know, about 50% of women. And we've had about, 0.00. I don't want to say it again. No, I refuse to. Well, let's take messages again. Here it says, hello. Okay, before I do the hello, you're welcome. Hello, you're connected.
3: Good evening.
0: Good evening, you're welcome. What's your name, ma'am?
3: Good evening. It's Emita from.
0: You're welcome, Temitaya. Your first time caller?
3: Yes.
0: Oh, let's give you your applause. See, here's your applause. Welcome. Ah, Temitaya, please do well to call me back. I was just giving you your applause. Here's your applause again. Welcome to the Vibe Nation. I'll be expecting your callback, okay? Please do well to call back. And then don't worry, I'm not going to interrupt you. Just go straight to the point when you call, okay? All right, 0913656952. Still the number to call to tell me, do you agree? I see the women are turning up. Okay, turning up. Come on. I love this. Turn up, ladies. Let's hear you. Come defend yourself now. You know, the men are already saying you cannot satisfy all. Okay, make me women leader so that you can don't ginger everybody. Come outside and say, it is. I have to take the deep breaths like that. Hello, you're welcome. Hello, are you there? Yeah, you're welcome. What's your name? Okay, your name again, please. I didn't get that.
4: Akinwale.
0: Okay, you're welcome, Akinwale. Good to have you. Are you a first time caller? Let's give it your applause. Welcome to the Vibe Nation.
4: Wow. Thank you.
0: All
4: thank
0: right.
4: You. Thank you very much.
0: Oh yeah, let's
4: thank
0: have you. Your take. I'm sure so you're going to support men.
4: Definitely. So let's carry this. Actually, what the example the woman has actually given during when she was talking, right?
0: Yes.
4: It actually makes a lot of sense,
0: okay.
4: Right? So you cannot actually please a woman. Just do the what you can do and let the woman understand.
0: Okay.
4: Also, there are some understanding women, right? That understand you.
0: Thank you.
4: Right? But for you to please and satisfy them, my sister and I error did that.
0: Hey. But do you agree with all women and not some women? Are you there?
4: I'm of the opinion that it's all women.
0: Just...
4: I'm of the opinion that it's all women.
0: What? Oh my God.
4: I'm of the opinion that it's all women.
0: Okay.
4: But I said, some women can choose to understand you and understand your kind of person and let me escape him.
0: Okay.
4: You know, tolerate this man the way he is.
0: Okay.
4: So for you to satisfy or please. Sorry, I don't think it's possible.
0: Hey, okay, thank you so much. Thank you for calling. I need women to call and defend yourself. Okay, yes, says hello, good evening, I'm on the Vibes, the undisputable queen and president of the Vibe Nation. And it says, and the black diamond on top, shining supreme station. My day was a bit sick. Anytime you hear me do this shun, there's a way I twist my neck. Just tell me, Omanika, I'm coming down with your neck. And he says, my day was a bit stressful, but thank God that, thank God that always makes us triumph. How is Abisola Gold, Nedu, and the rest of the Hammond family? What about Empress Femi David from Ilorin? Well, they're all fine. Granny went further to say, I agree with her 100%. If God cannot please women, who am Mr. Femi David, this one enter. Let me continue. He says, who am I? You are a man. You should satisfy us. And he says, they will fix nails, even listed it. Oh my God. Oh my God. I've been screaming, oh my God, a lot too much on the show today. He says, they will fix nails, eh? And everything that God gave them. Just pray for peace and grace. Lobaton, Femi David from Ilorin. Mr. Femi David, this one enter. Gaskia, he enter. Gunny, 0913655692. Justice for what? Again, justice for what? Justice for women. If it's not, oh goodness, where are all the women? Women, say it half to me. Justice for what? Justice for women. Hello, you're welcome. Hello, you're welcome. You want me to scream justice for women? Ekale, you're welcome on the show. Welcome to Evening Vibes. What's your name? What's your name?
5: Katara.
0: Okay, well, this is Evening Vibes of Vibe 88.7 Affirm Ilorin. This message here says, not all women though. See, women are turning up. Says, we're not all women. Both genders should do their best and leave the rest. Men serve, you cannot please them. You cannot please them. Let me read that message again. It seems we did not hear it well. I'm sure you say, ha, how many care? I know. It says, myself, you cannot please them. That's why they will have wife at all. I still go have a look here outside. Look at them. You go outside and look. What are you looking at? Close your eyes, my people. And it says, the little women, Sonia, Sonia, no, I appreciate. I didn't get that tea. Mommy Ola from Ilorin. I did not get that tea. Explain it to me. Let me hear. Thank you so much, Mommy Ola, for your message. And we've got another message. Let's take this. Hello, you're welcome. Hello, you're connected. What's your name? You're welcome. Okay, do well to call back. Yes, says Omani Vibe. The truth is that the women cannot be satisfied. The women that cannot be satisfied are not found by men that can satisfy. Okay, now you are getting to the point. You are getting to, you are arriving at the gate. Get up, Evan. He says, great gate of goodness. And you're not going to get here with us in Jesus' name for life. All right, he says, let me take that again. The truth is that women cannot be satisfied are not found by men that can satisfy, and vice versa. And he says, the good men mostly fall into the hand of the bad women, and the good women too fall into the hand of the guy that treats them bad. I like that rhythm. Like, it feels like I'm rapping. The good men must fall into the hand of the bad men, and the good men must fall into the hand of the... come on. Thank you. Deacon Cornelius, thank you for that message. So that's to say that the good women, the good, you know, they don't meet their kind. And it's not fair. It's not fair. That's why we believe that, you know, all women are not, we cannot satisfy them all. Oh my God. Hello, you're welcome.
6: Hello.
0: Yeah, you're welcome. What's your name, sir?
6: My name is Adejoke.
0: All right, you're welcome. Good to hear from you.
6: I want to talk to what you are speaking.
0: Okay, please go ahead. Can you move away from your radio, ma'am?
6: Now, bye, bye.
0: Okay.
6: The same thing men too. Women cannot satisfy men too.
0: All right. Can you move away from your radio, ma'am?
6: You know this. Because I'm grandma.
0: Okay.
6: You know this. whatever your husband gives you, mm-hmm. it's okay.
0: Mm-hmm.
6: It's okay.
0: Yes.
6: But now, because of civilization,
0: mm-hmm.
6: make them do it like that.
0: Yeah.
6: Only those who their parents have taught them from home will follow what their parents told them.
0: All right. Thank you, Grandma. Thank you. Thank you.
6: Thank you.
0: So contentment, in short, you have to be contented with whatever it is that you have and you're being given. Mm-hmm. But nowadays we have, you know, quite the, well, I'm not giving my opinion yet. This message here says, good evening. I see people are turning up for this conversation today. Hey, oh, Jim. Okay, yes, says, good evening, I'm on your care. How was your day? My day has been good, you know, great. And he says, I'm Funke from Irewale. Whether man or woman, they cannot be satisfied. Human beings are insatiable. Erin, come on. You say that it is man and woman goes both ways, which means, Mr. James, for men, it can also be 0.00000000000000000000000000000000000000000000000000000000000000000000000000000000000000000000000000000000000000000000000000000000000000000000000000000000000000000000000000000000000000000000000000000000000000000000000000000000000000000000000000000000000000000000000000000000000000000000000000000000000000000000000000000000000000000000000000000000000000000000000000000000000000000000000000000000000000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appreciated. Yeah, thank you so much, ma'am. I appreciate it. Good to hear from you, Momiola. Thank you so much. And yes, says, okay, I'm a woman. The truth is, you can't please a woman because women don't even know what they want. Shayomi from airport, she says, imagine you're on dreadlock and you still wear wig on top. What exactly do you want? What do you want? What is it? Be using your mouth and be saying what you want. Because you have dreadlock and you're... Okay, I can see women are on this side also, you know. But then, if we're going to be honest, actually, you know, sometimes you get to... Once you live with a woman, you get to realize you really cannot satisfy us, to be honest. To be honest, as much as we say, not all, you know, there's still that percentage that you can satisfy who are contented about what they have. They will live through it with their men. We've seen women who have lived the 30, 40, how many decades of years with their partners, you know, they've gone through all this together and they are happy living together. We still have some, okay? As much as we say not all women, you cannot satisfy all women. There are still some that you can satisfy. That's what we're trying to say. And then again, let's do well to make sure, you know, we're contented with whatsoever it is that we have, that God has given us, that our man can give to us. Well, see the way I say our man. To the single Pringles, to what our future man will give us. Basime, you're getting here. You see, the married people have peppered us today, which we will come and pepper them one day. Don't worry. Anyway, thank you so much to everyone who was tuning on the show and who has contributed and who are still calling. And, you know, whoever is still calling, thank you so much. But time is fast, man. We gotta go. Thank you so much. I'll be signing out with Waiting Mango Do. Waiting Mango Do. It is well with us in this life. You know, Waiting Mango Do by Bonobo. Boy, that's the song I'll be signing out with. And I say thank you again to every single person who has called on the show. You've texted and you're still probably trying to text on the show. Honestly, I appreciate you all. Well, do have a wonderful evening. Thank you so much. Bye, y'all.

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2: A building is only as strong as its foundation.
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3: If the foundation is cracked underneath, there's nothing you can do about it. As much as you put block on it, the block will keep falling off.
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3: Now we're not talking about foundation, we're talking about Jesus himself.
2: Ìwé orin wa kan ní.

0: talking about Jesus, our Lord, who is the foundation. If you also talk about some foundation, you can refer to the word of the Lord as the foundation. And talking about foundation, you can as well say it is obedience to the truth of the Bible. First Corinthians chapter 3. Verse 11.
1: First Corinthians 3:11. For other foundation can no man lay than that is laid, which is Jesus Christ. Nitori ipile miran ni enikan ko le fi lele ju eyi ti ati fi lele lo ti se Jesu Christi. 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
0: He that is in and on Jesus our Lord.
1: The wise builder took time to dig deep before building.
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0: Ati ifokansin si ohun Olorun.
1: Number two, the professor be is hearing is not enough. Obedience is the key.
0: Gbigbo lasan ko to keyan se ohun ti o gbo ohun gangan ni koko.
1: Eyan le gboran ko ma tele ohun to gbo.
0: You might hear and refuse to follow what you heard.
1: Many people hear sermons.
0: Awon yan gbo iwasu.
1: Read the Bible.
0: What dey ka Bibeli?
1: Attend the church.
0: What dey tun le lo sile ijosun.
1: But their lives remain unchanged.
0: Sugbon aye won ko yi para rara.
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0: I know that as you're sitting down, you will have known people that are church goers, that are Christian in church, they sit in church, they have posts, they read the Bible, but you see their lifestyle is against what you're reading.
1: The wise man hears and obeys.
0: He that does the will of the Lord is a friend of the Lord.
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1: Point number three. Storms are inevitable.
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0: Say storms must come.
1: Oh, mo mo pa ni so. Tori ko se ni to fa iji.
0: Because nobody wants storm.
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0: Pastor there are here.
1: Iji o le se ko mo de o.
0: When storms are inevitable.
1: Eni kokon lo ni igba iji ti e.
0: Oh, the only difference is that each and every person has their own time
1: of storm. Ko gba adura ju tani ki fi ewe. Paul Young Show.
0: If you like, pray more than Paul Young Show.
1: Iji yo de.
0: There will still be storm.
1: Jesus did not say if storms come.
0: Jesus said ti iji ba de.
1: But what he said is, but when they come.
0: Ṣugbọn sọ pe ni igba ti iji ba de.
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0: Storm will come.
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1: Types of storms.
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0: Storm trials used to come against
1: you. Wọ́n dán ẹ wò.
0: You will try you.
1: Wọ́n mì ẹ wò.
0: They will shake you.
1: Financial difficulties.
0: Yeah.
1: Benny, nigba mi eyan wa.
0: Sometime I will be.
1: Oh, what or that? Why?
0: And just money will just
1: spill. Bobo kada.
0: Everywhere will be dry.
1: Again, so I want put in the call down.
0: Let me say this, only the men can answer.
1: Se ko sele si eri.
0: Has it happened to you before?
1: Ko jade nle ko si bi to nlo.
0: That you are going, that's not you're going somewhere.
1: Oh, God, then Tori Pego so well, what Tori one point, if I bury, pay that electric sugar like
0: you. Just went out because you know that they react that I
1: didn't want to go.
0: You just play around.
1: Ṣùgbọ́n tó dé ńgbà mí àṣírí àdẹ̀bò.
0: But before you come back, you know the Lord will have covered it up.
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0: It's not because I want to swallow one up.
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0: Don't leave Jesus.
1: Dúró lórí àpáta.
0: Stay on the rock.
1: O lè ní ìṣòro lórí ọmọ.
0: You may have problem of concerning your children.
1: Lóòótọ́ ni.
0: It's true.
1: Wà á borí o.
0: But you will overcome.
1: O lè ní ìṣòro lórí àgọ́ ara rẹ.
0: You may have issues with your body system.
1: Farabalẹ̀.
0: But calm down.
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0: Which sickness is challenging you to kill
1: you? No way!
0: Láíláí.
1: No way!
0: Láíláí.
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0: 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Stand Jesus trusting him.
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0: What does our hymn say?
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If death cannot overcome me, it can overcome you. Yes. If death cannot overcome me, it cannot overcome you. Don't turn back, stand on Christ's rock. Trust him.

0: The person sent to you is behind you.
1: Your
0: helper is beside you.
1: Your
0: helper is beside you.
1: The
0: rock of ages is beside you. The deliverer is beside you. The supporter and pillar is beside
1: you. The Jehovah Rafa.
0: The Father called Jehovah Rafa.
1: Anything wonison, oh,
0: the healer is beside you.
1: The
0: deliverer from bondage is beside you. Not recently. Jesus told Peter, go into that water. Go and bring fish. Open the mouth. And you see money there. And bring it here. Fish. Fish.
1: Fish bank.
0: Fish bank. Who put money there? And he got there and took money. And he returned the fish.
1: See you next time.
0: Go, you can go for now. And he brought it to his accusers. Those that want to disgrace
1: him.
0: Say, take. Who is this?
1: Take
0: sorry. He said, it's for his sister. And he paid off their money. And he walked away. For Spain, that he did.
1: And
0: he
1: heard
0: the voice of saying that now. Calm down.
1: Allah
0: that pays
1: debt.
0: God that pays debt.
1: Allah
0: that pays
1: debt.
0: God at best. And we continue to pay.
1: You
0: can say 3 years.
1: You son bese orure.
0: Me Lord call Jesus.
1: E pe Jesus nsin.
0: Call Jesus now.
1: Oluwa.
0: Lord.
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Magic Cassia Sabi, Magic Cassie saw. 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

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Listen, ya din lao, you know di. 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